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is where Bangra and Indie Pop keep the vibes interesting. 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

0: Good morning. I am Rajiv Surat Singh with headline news on CNC3 and the TBC Radio Network. Chief Secretary Farley Augustine says Tobago is agitated over what he described as Nancy stories being told about the disappearance of toddler Angelo Tobias Plaza. The two-year-old was reported missing from his Goodwood home on Monday night. Despite extensive searches via land and sea, there is no sign of him. In a Facebook post on Sunday, Augustine said he has tried to be diplomatic, but the issue is troubling him. He says the case has shaken the island to its core, and neither silence nor excuses will be accepted. Opposition leader Penelope Beckles has publicly addressed the Janelle John Bates matter, but has not yet made a decision. John Bates has come under scrutiny after reportedly assisting former Health Minister Terence Dyalsing with his preparations ahead of appearing before a Public Administration and Appropriations Committee of Parliament. John Bates was a member of that committee, but was removed after the incident. She later offered her resignation as an opposition senator. Since then, there have been calls for Beckles to make a decision of whether or not she was removing John Bates. On Sunday at the PNM Sports Day at the Nelson Mandela Park, she threw the ball back in the Prime Minister's court regarding members of her government.
1: I want to make it abundantly clear to the UNC. The responsibility to appoint senators of the PNM is mine. Right? So let Kamala deal with her problems. Let her decide about her appointment of her senators. But if you're comfortable appointing those people with questionable characters, questionable characteristics, leave me alone. Right? When the time comes for me to act as the Constitution requires, I will act.
0: The opposition leader also issued a call for potential candidates to offer themselves for the local government election when it is called.
1: Young people, are you ready? Young people, are you ready? So to all the constituencies who have already submitted names, we will be starting our screening exercise this month. And we will be coming to all the respective constituencies where you have persons who are ready to offer themselves for local government elections.
0: The Trinidad and Tobago Chamber of Industry and Commerce is calling for strong governance and fiscal discipline at the National Gas Company of Trinidad and Tobago. This comes following recent discussions surrounding NGC's credit rating arrangements, after Moody's Investors Service withdrew its ratings following the company's decision to discontinue its subscription relationship. The chamber says credit ratings are independent opinions and that NGC is entitled to make commercial decisions, but stresses the importance of transparency, consistency, and investor confidence. It is urging the company to continue timely financial disclosures and calls on government to address macroeconomic concerns affecting the energy sector and the wider economy. Stay tuned for another news update at the top of the hour and for comprehensive coverage in our midday news and major newscast at 7 p.m. on CNC3.
2: This is where culture meets celebration. This is the Indo Rhythm of TNT. The Indo

Mosquitoes kill over 2.7 million people every year in Africa. The smallest are the deadliest. Small sins hardly noticed by many are the most deadly to your spiritual life. Avoid excuses for not praying and allotting few moments to your day to your Creator. Sins of omission are just as deadly as sins of commission. Gossiping and lies and small lies are committed more frequently and are deadly. Mind those little compromises that you do daily. They are the ones that will bring you downfall. Successful people have two things on their lips: smile and silence. Smile can solve problems, while silence can avoid problems. Sugar and salt may be mixed together, but ants reject the salt and carry away only the sugar. Select the right people in your life and make your life better and sweeter. And if you fail to achieve your dreams, change your creator. If you fail to achieve your dreams, change your ways, not your creator. Remember, trees change their leaves, not their roots. Let me say that over. If you fail to achieve your dreams, change your ways, not your creator. Remember, trees change their leaves, not their roots. You will never reach your destination if you stop and throw stones at every dog that barks at you. Haters will see you walking on water and say it's because you can't swim. Even if you dance on water, your enemies will accuse you of raising dust. Don't ever wrestle with a pig. You'll both get dirty, but the pig will enjoy it to the maximum. Just a few little tips, just a few little pointers for you to remember. I love the part when they say, change your ways. Change your ways, not your creator, because trees change their leaves and not their roots. And there are certain things, yep. Remember these small sins? They also amount to something substantial in the end. So there's a lot for you to think about. There's a lot for you to still do. And indeed, yeah, man, make life better. That's your morning motivation. That's how we welcome you inside the show today. Welcome to your Monday, 18th of May's edition of Pump and Vibe. Wish you Ram and Steph for next. We're in your company till 9. Welcome to the show.

0: That's music taken from Dhurandhar. Well, Dhurandhar Part 1. And imagine that. I got the opportunity to check out Dhurandhar Part 2 over the weekend. Yeah. It's streaming on the Netflix platform right now. And you can take that opportunity. It's kind of a long ride in terms of its length. It's a four-hour watch. But as I tell you, it's worth the watch. It's worth the watch. Definitely take that opportunity and check it out on the Netflix platform. Get Ahua. That's the title track. And indeed, starring Ranveer at his best boy, I tell you. Anyways, welcome you inside the show. 22 minutes after that 6 o'clock mark. Welcome to Pump and Vibe, man. On this good-looking Monday, 18th of May, 2026. My name, of course, is Rishi Ram alongside my Bertrand. Let me say good morning to my Bertrand one time. Good morning, my Bertrand.
1: Yo, good morning, good morning.
0: We've seen bright and early, bright and sunshiny Monday morning. Ready for action. How was the weekend? Nice?
1: It was good, yeah. Work and then spend some time, you know, doing a little, should I say, sightseeing yesterday.
0: Yeah? Well, I went.
1: Took a drive down to Cedros, then went to Clifton Hill and back.
0: Cedros is where? Cedros is like the Granville side? Yeah. Like the south side?
1: Yeah, past Granville going down.
0: Oh, okay. Yeah, good ride? Good drive? The roads are good?
1: Yeah, not bad at all. Yeah, I was tempted to go Ikakas, you know, but, yo, I mean... I came from Las Lomas, so imagine that drive.
0: So how long it takes from Las Lomas?
1: I'm not quite too sure, but we left after just a bit after 12. We did have the time to stop and get something to eat, like sit and eat. Then proceeded to Cedros, then went to Clifton Hill, and then by 6:30 we were back in Las Lomas.
0: So no bathing and no stop and bathing.
1: We just stop at Cedros and just take a little walk on the beach and jump back and press again.
0: I never went down there, no.
1: You never went to Cedros?
0: I never went down in that neck of the woods there to check out the beaches and all that kind of thing, because
1: the water was actually dirty yesterday though. Normally Cedros would be, you know, a nice place to bathe where the water would be calm and whatnot. Cedros and Clifton Hill.
0: Yeah.
1: Yeah, but it was dirty yesterday.
0: So. Because I saw a lot of videos over the weekend with people saying that I saw videos of Mayaro where a lot of seaweed is on the beach right now. Mm-hmm. So I don't know. I was thinking yesterday felt like a beach day. It felt like a beach day. But somehow, some way, I just end up saying, oh gosh, let it be a rest day.
1: Clifton Hill would have been a rampack one yesterday. You know, a lot of people down there, so.
0: Yeah.
1: It didn't really bother to stay.
0: I thought about it, you know.
1: It didn't really have park, I think, so it's just like, take a
0: drive. Just move out.
1: Yeah.
0: I don't think I had the energy to just be driving like that, boy. But anyways, I mean, it was a good vibe to just sightsee a little bit. Sometimes you got to take that opportunity and just take that little drive and sightsee a little bit. Good vibes, man. Good vibes. Well, it's a week. It's Monday. Here's hoping that you're going to have a productive one. Let me say good morning going out to all on the nation's roads as you make your way to work, school, appointments, errands. Where were you headed to this morning? We thank you always for choosing us. Your favorite morning show, you know. Your favorite morning show. You've said it. You've made us that way. And we thank you always for, you know, being a part of, you know, what we have to offer here, man. We are your humble servants, Stefan X and myself. We here. No beat your chest vibes. Just here to do it the realest way we know how. Just about the realest way we know how. In our own way, man. Thank you so much for accepting us and, you know, making us a part of your daily routines, all right? Good morning, especially to the young ones in the air as you make your way to school. Yeah, man, have yourself a great week this week. Be successful in all that you're doing and whatnot. Sometimes it might be a little frustrating, eh? School? Ask a child about school on Monday. About Mark, you know. Ask a child about school Sunday for Monday. You like school?
1: No. I mean, having a sort of eventful weekend and... Then you have to get off that bed.
0: Yeah, boy.
1: And the mother balling in your head.
0: And getting late.
1: Yeah, you know that kind of thing.
0: Yeah.
1: I mean, mothers and fathers, I mean... Sometimes, you know, try the nice, cute way, nah. Go hug them up and be like, Popo,
0: yep,
1: time to wake up, nah. Yep, and, you know, Try that, man. Instead of, you know, bowling in we had. Yeah. That would be nice sometimes.
0: Kiss up and then kiss up.
1: Yeah.
0: And kiss the foot and thing. And,
1: yeah.
0: And all that kind of thing. And, oh, get now, baby.
1: Bro, you wouldn't believe I have this thing where you come and knock on my door. I will not answer you. I will not get up. Like, I hate that.
0: Knocking on the door?
1: I hate that. Listen, you need to get me. You need to wake me up. Call me on my phone.
0: Oh, don't open the door? Don't open the door?
1: No, my room door is locked. I don't leave my room door.
0: So you lock any door?
1: Yeah, I lock my door. But however, don't come on.
0: Where's the door for?
1: You see that? I hate that.
0: Where's the door locked for?
1: What do you mean? Everybody in my home sleeps with their door locked.
0: Why are they locking the door?
1: So we're supposed to leave it open?
0: Is that no clothes thing or something? What?
1: No, we have clothes on.
0: But I don't know why.
1: But to me, I just grew up custom locking doors.
0: What if the child has a nightmare? What if somebody just needs an assistance?
1: We don't have any child in that house.
0: Well, if somebody needs an assistance, somebody foot hotting, somebody
1: we break down the door.
0: Stefan! Bring a panel for me, like that. It can't happen like that? No?
1: No, I think there are spare keys and whatnot, so you could open the door.
0: So you go and find a spare key to get in your room?
1: Yeah, why not?
0: Then you mad, or you're not locking the door in my house.
1: Yeah, bro. Like that, I guess. See, that, I hate
0: you're
1: that.
0: You're not locking the door
1: that
0: in my house.
1: That just really got me off, like, really bad.
0: Off your rockers, eh?
1: Yeah, I hate it.
0: Vex about that.
1: Yeah. I don't like people knocking on my door.
0: So try to kiss your parents, then?
1: No, be like, you call, hey, somebody outside here to you, or get up. All right, cool, no problem.
0: Hey, 27 minutes after 6 o'clock, let me say good morning going out to our friends at Cass Agriculture, who's with us every Monday, Wednesday, and Friday, this time bringing to you the agriculture tip on this morning. Let's talk about crop immunity. To help improve crop immunity, one can use Proticas. Proticas is known to trigger the plant's defense mechanism, reducing reliance on chemical pesticides and strengthening resistance against fungi, bacteria, and viruses. Yeah, man. So ask them there at Cass Agriculture. Ask them about Proticas. And indeed, get all the information. Good morning going out to the farmers of the nation. And well, for whatever reason, maybe you're experiencing some planting issues, feel free to check them out. Call them up at Cass Agriculture and get the information. We've got a quick couple messages to take care of. Let's deal with these and then we come right back with some of your favorites right here on Pump and Vibe. 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

0: 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Good morning going out to our friends at Saltex one time again, man. Good morning indeed. Good morning also going out to our friends at Roots and Traditions. Yeah, that's right. 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

0: That's right, that's the man, Ashe Rupatera, boy. We're going to start to just about, what, 15 minutes to go before that 7 o'clock mark. It's about that time. Let me say good morning, going out to those of you who's on the WhatsApp already. Good morning, going out to my friend Rajo. We see Rajo up. Wait, hey, it was the one thing. Rajo is always up and about and making that money bright and early, man. Good morning, going out to the taxi drivers, going out to the maxi drivers, the school bus drivers. Long time the school bus drivers. Let me give you a little hail out, school bus drivers. What? Give you a little message now. Give you a little hail now. Good morning to the school bus drivers and they, man, making their way and ensuring that those young ones and they are in school on time. They don't play. They don't play at all. Good morning going out to my international listeners and they, as usual, who's here very early. Good morning to people like you, Christina, Sybil, people like David and Fazia, Kevin, full team, always here every morning, no matter what. They're here and ensuring that, you know, they get their fill of pomp and vibe, man. Good morning. Good morning as well, going out to Laura. Nice. Nice to have you on board with us. Nice to have you on board. Good morning, going out to my brethren. Yeah, good morning, going out to Randy. Randy, you and wifey look nice there, man. Good. Good morning to Jay as well. Jay, good morning to you, my friend. Good morning, going out to our good friend, Pauline. Stefan, say good morning to Pauline, if you want. Say good morning,
1: good morning to Pauline.
0: You talking to your Pauline?
2: No.
0: You don't talk to your Pauline? This is Gishida morning, call and say. Baby, I love you. Baby. Hello.
3: Good morning, brethren.
0: Mitchie, my Mitchies. You was calling on my way. Was a long time here from here. Good.
3: Well, I just hear all every morning from now to all of finish the program.
0: Goodness, man. Mitchie, all good? Nice, man. Nice to have you. Always.
3: All right, brother. You keep it good.
0: Yeah. Hey, let me dive in now. Let's dive in one time into and see what's trending on the news cycle in terms of what's happening on The Guardian. Well, boy, hey. I don't know, and I don't know how to start. This child is still missing. Yeah. This child is still missing, and as according to the THA chief here, he's saying that silence is unacceptable. Farley outraged at Nancy stories in Angelo's case, urging those with info to help the police. It's too much of ridiculousness.

0: a man sent the police on a wild goose chase, saying the child walk out to the bay. Yesterday we saw that the police and they were searching the dump in Tobago. You saw the video with Delilah. You saw the video with the woman who's, she seems to have a lot of info. She actually has voice notes and all that kind of thing. I don't know where, you know. As according to that particular video, as according to what's going on, all kinds of stories and all kinds of stories flying. They say, I saw one article yesterday where they say, you kill my child, I'll kill your child. All kind of crazy thing. Dan, I don't know. And I mean, a lot of agencies, I mean, police in all forms, fashion, in all kinds of departments are there right now trying hunt and search and rescue. Oh God, boy. They're searching up, down, left, right. They're searching everywhere they could search. But it feels as though it's on a, you know, everyone is on a wild goose chase. And as according to Fally, it's, I think, really and truly, enough is enough. Well, let's stop with the Nancy stories now. A child is missing. The child, I mean, something needs to come about. You know what I mean? This morning, too, I would also like to say that to my Honorable Prime Minister, I think, you know, it's time that, you know, you lend your voice. Let's lend our voices. As a matter of fact, everyone here in Trinidad should lend their voices to Tobago. You know, it's not a time to separate ourselves. Yes, we know of this story. The story is worldwide, I'm sure. But it's time to lend our voices. And to our Honorable Prime Minister, I mean, we love you. But I think it's time now to lend your voice and say, hey, make that call to bring forward, you know, the awareness and everybody. I was actually talking to some people yesterday, and you know, they were saying that I ain't really following this story, you know. Serious? If it were your child, or if it was somebody's child that you know, I mean, a child, bro. Child is missing. You can't just pretend that, you know.
1: And regardless, we have always known it to be Trinidad and Tobago. Trinidad alone,
0: and,
1: so.
0: And get on board. Be in the know.
1: Better than that.
0: Yeah, be in the know. And like I said, to the Honorable Prime Minister, Auntie, lend your voice. To the Minister of Homeland Security, walk across in Tobago a little bit and walk now. Walk in Tobago a little bit and show your presence. Because I think the people really and truly, the people in Tobago are irate. The people in Tobago right now, they're upset because it ain't looking good. It's not sounding good. And for a situation like this, yes, we know that all police arms and all resources are there right now trying their best. But, you know, when big ones walk in that way, serious business.
1: True.
0: Serious business. So sometimes the big voices have to say, hey, time to get this sorted out. You know what I mean? So I think, Auntie, lend your voice, please. As a matter of fact, all ministers and they lend your voice in this particular moment, and let me find that child. If in fact that the child is no more, at least some sort of a closure and end to this would come about. Because we just can't have a child just disappear from the face of the earth just like that. That's a child, bro.
1: Exactly.
0: That's a child. So you know what I mean? Everybody needs to lend their voice. Everybody needs to be in the know. And enough of the Nancy stories. I fed up it. Enough of the Nancy stories. Men search the beach high and low. Child not there. Story that the child. All kind of stories. Child buried in the dump somewhere. Madness. Over the weekend as well, there were some high winds. I'm seeing here a pensioner's roof was blown off in Siparia. More penny calls out on Kamla on NGC's landmark TT. Jillian Lucky, the top SDA student, she says, don't ever abandon TNT. What else is here? Justice Sipasad wants zones of support and safety to fight crime. Beg citizens reject violence in all its forms. And then over the weekend, I saw that Ja Rule and Ashanti was in TNT, boy. Looks to be a good turnout in that particular concert. And Ashanti look nice, boy. She look nice. First time I see a red, white, and black look like that, boy. Really nice. Really, really nice and lovely. Yeah, man. That was a quick look at what's trending. That was a quick look at what's happening on the news cycle. Be sure to pick up a copy of your garden at newsstands near you. Quick couple messages and then we come back making our way to the top. News time. And on the other side of 7, we continue with the second hour of the show. Pump and

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0: Good morning, I'm Bavita Gopalchan with headline news on CNC3 and the TBC Radio Network. It was a safe ride at Nelson Mandela Park on Sunday as supporters, party groups and officials of the People's National Movement guarded for the party's annual Sports and Family Day. The event began with a traditional match pass featuring representatives from constituencies across the country, setting the tone for a day filled with pageantry, entertainment and camaraderie. Supporters turned out in party colours as presentations unfolded with vibrant displays, musical performances and energetic cultural flair throughout the venue. The party's political leader Penelope Beckles was present for the celebrations, but it was the presence of UNC alderman and activist Victor Roberts, who stood out dressed in red among the PNM faithful, which drew the attention of those present. Roberts made it clear that he has formally severed all ties with the United National Congress.
1: I have terminated my membership with the PN, with the UNC, and I want to get it clear. I want to get it clear. And I have since joined the PNM.
0: And opposition leader Penelope Beckles has publicly addressed the Janelle John Bates matter, but has not yet made a decision. John Bates has come under scrutiny after reportedly assisting former Health Minister Terence D'Elsing with his statement ahead of appearing before a Public Administration and Appropriations Committee of Parliament. John Bates was a member of that committee, but was removed after the incident. She later offered a resignation as an opposition senator. Well, since then, there have been calls for Beckles to make a decision on whether or not she accepts John Bates' resignation. At the PNM Sports Day yesterday, she threw the ball back in the Prime Minister's court regarding her members of government.
2: I want to make it abundantly clear to the UNC. The responsibility to appoint senators of the PNM is mine. Right? So let Kamala deal with her problems. Let her decide about her appointment of her senators. But if you're comfortable appointing those people with questionable characters, questionable characteristics, leave me alone. Right? When the time comes for me to act as the Constitution requires, I will act.
0: The North Central Regional Health Authority is rejecting claims by the Trinidad and Tobago Nurses Association that conditions at the Eric Williams Medical Sciences Complex in Mount Hope Women's Hospital are worsening. The TTNNA recently said the facilities were at breaking point and claimed a patient died after spending 6 days on a trolley in the accident and emergency department due to staff shortages. But in a media release yesterday, the NCRHA said patient outcomes are improving. The authority said mortality figures dropped from 275 deaths in January to 206 in April. Now, the NCRHA also reported increased surgeries, shorter waiting times for admissions, improved working conditions, and a reduction in nursing absenteeism. The authority reminded that it has also hired 50 additional nurses over the past 2 months. Well, stay tuned for another news update at the top of the hour and for comprehensive coverage in our media news and our major newscast at 7 p.m. on CNC3.
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0: minutes after 7. Welcome, welcome, welcome to your Mondays Pump and Vibe, boy. How are you feeling? Let's hope that you would have had a great weekend. And yeah, man, we're here with vibes, we're here with pump, we're here with energy. And indeed, we're here to bring it to you just the way you love it, man. Good morning to all and sundry. Hey, let me give you a little call now. 6230106, let's open up the telephone line so we see.
1: Let's get this morning, you know. I mean, I'm just thankful to be with an announcer that, you know, had the opportunity to work at two dispensations before, you know, meeting up. And, you know, with that sense of professionalism.
0: Know-how.
1: And know-how. And I mean, sometimes you just get my kind of off vibe as make more. Like, you don't really read too good sometimes, I'm thinking.
0: But
1: I mean, you know, I'm real thankful for that this morning. And I mean, who knows? I mean, you're with a good DJ as well. I mean,
0: I worked,
1: you know, at two dispensations before as well. I didn't come from no internet radio station. I mean, here's not my first radio, too, you know.
0: You're bad.
1: So.
0: You're bad.
1: You know, and that's a good thing. I mean, one thing, I just make sure I'm beat before I come to work.
0: Morning!
2: You know? Morning,
0: Richie. Morning, Stefan. What are you seeing? How was your weekend?
2: My weekend was good.
0: Well rested. What are you singing, sir?
2: No, well rested. I slept for most of it.
0: You eat what? What you say? Eat what?
2: I slept for most of it.
0: Oh, slept.
2: I slept the entire weekend.
0: Nice, nice.
2: Sometimes you just need that.
0: Yeah. Sometimes you do.
2: All is well?
0: All is well, man. All is well. Anybody you want to say hello to this morning?
2: Have a great day and good morning to
0: Vashti
2: and Remy
0: G. Nice, man. You too, Remy. Have a great day.
2: Have a good day.
0: Take care.
3: Good morning, guys. Happy Monday. I hope you all had a great weekend. Stefan, Rishi, I hope you all had a great weekend. I wish everybody a safe and blessed day, and I'll have a great week.
0: So, hello.
4: Hello. Hello, morning.
0: Morning.
4: Stefan. Morning. When you say you're going to be manabe this morning?
0: Who?
4: Stefan?
1: Who's Arishi?
4: Yeah,
1: man, when we now started to work together, he had that, you know, where he never used to like to be around our morning.
0: Ah, boy.
1: But now he kind of, you know, I want to believe that he changed that scene, that he started gym and thing, you know.
0: Hey, boy.
1: Because you can't be not be around our morning and going to gym and when it's wet, you're smelling like last week's sardine, you know.
4: Like, no, but you see the man how he watch your business and things, so you know the money flowing now, boy.
1: Yeah, no, that's good, you know.
4: So you know he's shopping in the Pennywise a little bit.
1: Nah, he's a man that's been running now.
4: But Rishi, you see that kind of beard kind of thing, I'm glad you fixed that.
0: I don't feel shame in all your mouth, boy.
1: But you know that.
0: I don't feel shame in all your mouth.
4: So why you don't tell Stefan if you don't have shame anymore? Is he who telling you that?
0: You know, I come out here good, you know, with God, you know. I come out with God this morning, and all you're jumping out.
1: You know what I'm real thankful for?
4: Come clean.
1: Even though that he never used to be it before, he never used to smell like old urine now, eh? Thank God for that.
4: I'm going with that one.
0: Hey. What is going on with you?
1: You know it is to be smoking marijuana and smell like old urine? Hey, bro, that's crazy, you know.
0: Let me start again. Good morning.
1: Good morning, Diamond.
0: Good morning, welcome.
1: Don't play this,
0: man. Good morning, welcome. Welcome to the show, all yeah. Let me start again. Let me go again now. Let me go again. Talking about tickets.
1: Who's that one?
0: Help me. Sean B actually wanted tickets for the cruise. He wanted tickets for the cruise. Remember, the cruise happens on the night before the holiday. That's the 29th. All right, on board the Harbour Master. That's Anton Conception Day, right? Where are we getting tickets to that?
1: Just hit me up. I can link you with tickets. Or you could call Anton as well.
0: Yeah, give me the number.
1: Okay, you'll get a ticket from Anton.
0: I'm going to fly now. Give me the flyer now. I'm going to do it. Let me throw that flyer.
1: So you can call 744-4687 Yeah, you can call Anton and he will link you up. I could get tickets for you as well. I mean, come on.
0: Right. Okay. Call the hotline 492-9718. Or you could call 743-6859. Sean B, no worries, bro. Stefan will hook you up with the two tickets. Sean B actually wanted two tickets to the cruise, all right? Remember the Anton Concepts happens night before the holiday, 29th May, on board the Abba Master. All right? Featuring, of course,

0: lineup of DJs headed by Stefan the X, Songboy Ryan, DJ Shastri. DJ Shastri as well, and
1: Naveed and Wild One.
0: Naveed and Wild One. Nice man. Alright, so remember to hook up for tickets. You could check Stefan and Malavag, anybody on the lineup, they could give you tickets and you could call the hotline. Good morning, our friend. Going out. Big ups going out to Vashti. Vashti sent a message this morning. Vashti, nice to hear from you.
2: Like, Stefan, come on for you this morning.
0: I don't know. I'm
2: sleep and dream about it and decide to attack this morning.
0: Just putting it outside there. He ain't talking about me. I'm just putting it outside there. He ain't talking about me. Just make it cleaner, Dan. Make it cleaner. Let's make it cleaner, Dan. I can walk out of the studio and that man will walk outside. I'm telling you, real. I'll leave
1: but,
0: you right.
1: No, but like, for real.
0: Not me you're talking to.
1: You start a beat and come on.
0: Just make it real.
1: No, it's not. I asking a question now.
0: You want to smell?
1: No, no.
0: You want to smell? I'll pull it on right now.
1: No.
0: I'm telling you. Dan, make it cleaner. Not me you're talking about. Make it clear what you're talking about. Make it cleaner. It is sounding good right now, I'm telling you, really. It is sounding good. As a man right now, I'm telling you. I'll get up and walk off and I'll go outside. I will go straight to. Anyways, let me go again. Let's go again. Good morning. 6230 on the 6. We open up the lines. We want to find out what's up with you guys. How was the weekend? Good morning. Stefan Tara from Petersfield. Yeah, only Stefan walking here. Good morning to Stefan. Stefan, say morning to Tara.
1: Good morning, Tara. And again, we have been having this conversation over and over and over. When people call and message and say, hey, morning, Rishi, and good morning to the DJ, or good morning to Rishi alone, like, I don't tote and get on so. Like, why is that a get on so?
0: A man in the elevator. A man lives on the 10th floor, but only takes the elevator to the 7th. Listen to this. Let me see how bright all is this morning. A man lives on the 10th floor, but only takes the elevator to the 7th and walks up unless it's raining. Why?
3: Good morning, Richard. Good morning, Stefan. This man like he's toting this morning.
0: If you know, you know. Eh? I just saying it. If you know, you know. If you know, you know. It's not me talking about. I just letting you know the man train it out for somebody else. It's not me talking about. Let me go again. Let me get back on track. Let me do the morning show.
1: I don't think it's you though.
0: Let me do the morning show.
1: Why?
0: Let me do the morning show.
1: Is it that? Do you have secrets in a bag?
0: Dan, sometimes I really wish you come to work later now. I'm telling you. I really wish you come to work later now. Sometimes I really wish you come to work later now. I'm telling you. Really. Hello. Morning, sir.
4: Morning, Rishi and Stefan.
1: Morning.
0: Why good enough? I good enough. Alsha, you see me? I'm a man of God, boy. That's why it is. I'm a man of God, boy. And if you're walking with God, if God is alongside you, no one can irate you, you know. No one can irate you. No one can derail you from your path.
4: My man really come out for this morning, though. I know you really man, huh?
0: Dan, again, I'm telling this fella here to make it clear.
4: Well, what is you?
0: Somebody jumped out on a live yesterday and lalala out the self, and I don't know. He trying to trade indirectly for somebody, but it's something. It's something like me now. Make it clear.
1: Oh, I don't think it's you, though. That's the thing.
0: I'm just telling you now. Make it clear now. When you're talking about Dobie and all that kind of thing, people watching me different. You know,
1: no, that's the thing. At least they remember. That's one thing I want to
0: understand. No.
1: They remember.
0: Nah,
4: days
1: that
4: they
1: never used to be
4: done comfortable.
0: Hold
4: it. Yeah, fellas, so I'm see, just nice, but I go down Friday for a drive.
0: Why?
4: The wife of the Oaklong Citrus, Patricia Gochi.
1: Oh, that's a fun.
0: Oh, shall I work? So yeah. You're going to school Friday?
4: Nah, I'm taking a day off Friday.
0: So when you take a day off, them churning, is that what do?
4: Nah, nah, it's the book for them.
0: Oh, they do it?
4: Yeah, they do it.
0: Like Friday, you know?
4: No, I'm a form 5 Friday too now, so then I come when I'm a form 5 Friday an exam.
0: Oh, okay. So that's...
4: Yeah, so yeah, that class is yeah. I sleep some work for them.
0: So why father go quite long seizures, boy? Yeah, how far driveway? I doubt I go make that kind of driveway. I seriously doubt I go make that kind of driveway.
4: She in San Susi Thursday.
0: Where that is? Where that is?
4: I Matlock.
0: I'm going to ask where that is too. That them place? Where them place is this, way?
4: No, she's had to go and audit them government offices, though.
0: Okay.
4: And send them out.
1: See, Dress, right? See, Dress, you won't really feel the driving, you know, because, I mean, with the highway, right?
0: Mm.
1: Heading to the Point 14 is really quick, you know.
0: Yeah, because of the highway, no?
1: Yeah, because of the highway. Of the highway. Once you take that highway and head down, you reach that Point 14 roundabout there.
4: Yeah,
1: and, and head down the road.
0: I never experienced the new highway. I never
1: drive on it. It's a bit confusing.
4: Even without the highway, the Seagulls drivers are nice drive.
0: With all them winding roads and all that kind of thing?
1: Nah, I don't think so, you know.
4: Nah, it has so much winding roads only.
1: Like if you had to go through Rosilakani?
4: Yeah.
1: You'll feel the drive if you had to go through Rosilakan down Labre and, you know, yo, I think you'll feel it more.
4: I find that I'm feeling drive when you go down there, stop off different places.
0: I remember.
4: Well, we just do when we drive, you know. We just stop off different places, get something to eat, sightsee a little bit.
1: Right.
0: You and she alone going, sir?
4: Yeah, me and she alone out.
0: Remember the last day she was moving with that team, you know? She moving with them again?
4: Nah, she said she trust the drive and good to go on that.
0: Everybody had them find their own way?
4: Everybody finding their own way this time around, yeah.
0: Well, alright, that's goodness. Look at you, being a good husband. That's good.
4: Trying a thing that way.
0: So, let me ask you the question. A man
4: I know the answer. I want to give it away. I know the answer.
0: What's the answer?
4: The man vertically challenged.
0: Short.
4: Right.
0: Yeah, that's the answer. That's the answer. Teacher's really bright, yes? I line. I'm a good one, sir.
4: Hey, them trainers come and ask you all kind of thing, boy.
0: Yeah.
4: All kind of questions on the come and ask you to derail you, boy.
0: Yeah.
4: So we always had to be, you know, I hear this one already. Somebody had asked for this one.
0: Nah, that's a good vibe. That's a good vibe. See, you're bright. You catch on it quick.
4: Nice, man. Take it easy.
0: Yeah, man.

0: Where's that voice not there? You might not trust me at this voice not there.
1: Morning. Stefan X, wish you am. It's your boy Prince here. They're signing in, right? I don't know, locked on listening. And something coming very soon. Something coming soon, right? Big up, fellas.
0: Yeah, man.
2: She actually sent the answer.
0: Yeah. Read this one. I can't read. You read this one.
3: You read this one.
0: BD DJ, who can read now? BD DJ, who can read now? Go ahead now. You BD DJ, you can read now. You remember?
3: Read.
0: No, I want to be proud of you this one. You BD DJ, you can read now. Go ahead now, BD DJ, who can read now? Read it now. No, do it now. Make me proud this morning.
2: We're going to fight for reading.
0: Make me proud. No, make me proud this morning. You be a DJ that can read this morning.
2: I can read.
0: There's not my DJs who can read, but you be the DJ who can read now. I tell you, and I say anything big. There are a lot of DJs that can't read. You be the DJ who can read now. You don't like one of them? Go ahead. Read it. Hey, boy, this DJ can't read too, eh?
2: Right.
0: Check this one. You have two ropes and a lighter. Each rope takes exactly 1 hour to burn, but doesn't burn evenly. How do you measure 45 minutes? I'm gonna read it back again. You have two ropes and a lighter. Each rope takes exactly 1 hour to burn, but doesn't burn evenly. How do you measure 45 minutes? This is for you to get your brain started. Good morning again, going out to the teachers in the teachers who seems to be the brightest of them all. Teachers who seems to be the brightest of them all. Who's got the answer for me? You have two ropes and a lighter. Each rope takes exactly 1 hour to burn, but doesn't burn evenly. How do you measure 45 minutes? Nobody knows? Let me give you the answer. Light both ends of one rope and one end of the other. When the first rope burns out, 30 minutes have passed. Then light the second end of the other rope. And I confuse like hell.
2: I actually read the answer just now.
0: I confuse like hell. Somebody's puzzle real dread too, eh? Check this one. A fish's head is 3 centimeters long. Its tail is the same length as the head, plus half the body. The body is as long as the head and the tail together. How long is the fish? Yeah, that's the kind of match. That's the kind of question you're getting in maths and things these days. Check it. Read it out loud. Imagine I get in problem just to even read the question. Father, I still forget it. Just click it. Just imagine you're in an exam and you get that question. Let me read it back again. Listen to this, eh? A fish's head is 3 centimeters long, the head. Its tail is the same length as the head, plus half the body. The body is as long as the head and the tail together. How long is the fish? Yay. That why does make math so hard? Why does make math so hard? I actually saw that in the last CSEC exams, there are a lot of fellas that then balled down the place. I see fellas balling down the place, you know. Actually, it's
2: and that's
0: Cape.
2: The thing, I
0: it's
2: mean.
0: Cape, it's Cape. Yeah, I think it's Cape.
2: No,
0: fellas and them ball down the place, you know.
2: They are actually going to spend a lot of time on that one question by just reading it alone.
0: Yeah, why?
2: And I mean, they could have just put it in the most simplest way and you know, you'll get the answer.
0: Yeah, boy, nah, boy.
2: When you read that, no one...
0: Who know the answer? 6230 on the 6.
2: Got the answer, yeah.
0: Who know the answer? Who know the answer?
2: Nelly got the answer. Yeah, it seems to be really bright.
0: Real, I ain't lying, eh? I ain't lying, eh, fellas? There's some real bright fellas outside here, too, eh? Men will get that like nothing, eh? I'm going to read it back again. A fish's head is 3 centimeters long. Its tail is the same length as the head plus half the body. The body is as long as so the head and the tail together.
2: How much is the head? 3?
0: 3 centimeters
2: right,
0: long.
2: And
0: its tail is the same length as the head plus half the body. The body is as long as the head and the tail put together. It's in the heart enough. It's in the heart enough. It's in the heart. If the fish head is 3 centimeters long. If this fish head is 3 centimeters long. The head is 3 centimeters long, the body is 12 centimeters long, and the tail is 9 centimeters long. Let me see who we get that. Hello. Done. The answer is 24 centimeters. 24 centimeters. Good. The answer is 24 centimeters because the head is 3 centimeters long. The body is 12 centimeters long and the tail is 9 centimeters long. Done.

0: Metro, next one. Metro, next one at you. You have 9 balls. No, that'll be plural. 9 balls. You have 9 balls. You have 9 balls. All identical except one. That's heavier. You have a balance scale and can use it twice. How do you find the odd ball? You have 9 balls, all identical except one that's heavier. You have a balance scale and can use it twice. How do you find the odd ball? Raja, all them teachers and them fiends away this one. All them teachers faint away. And that teacher? God bless ChatGPT, boy. Chat
1: room?
0: Yeah?
1: Chat room?
0: Ooh, chat room.
1: Yeah,
0: chat room. The answer is 24 in the last one. The answer is 24. Chat 12. Chat rail room. Chat rail room.
1: Chat room.
0: Chat wrong, girl. Who's this? Who's this nice young lady? Hello.
2: Hi, good morning.
0: Hi, good morning. Hi, good morning. Who's this?
2: I am not a man. Good morning. This is Sharon from New York. How are you?
0: Sharon, how are you going, girl? Looking nice.
2: I'm good. How are you?
0: I'm good. How are you going to answer? You just chat GPT thing?
2: Yes.
0: Yeah, wait, right. ChatGPT wrong, you know?
2: Is it?
0: It's wrong. I'm telling you, the answer is 24. Sharon, how old are you live,
2: well,
0: girl?
2: There you go.
0: How old are you gonna live, girl? If everything is ChatGPT now, what's gonna happen? How old are you gonna live?
2: Listen, my brains are old. I can't think anymore.
0: No, seriously, why does it make life so hard?
2: I don't know. Nowadays, math is ridiculous.
0: No, for real, eh? I don't think I feel like I live my whole life and I don't need to solve these kind of problems, you know?
2: I know. Tell me about it. I feel sorry for the kids nowadays.
0: Yeah, girl. And all this is quarrel with all the children because they can't figure it out. And you can't figure it out neither, you know, but you're quarreling with the children and they figure it out. Something else.
2: Well, thank God my kids are grown, so...
0: And they don't
2: have to deal with that no more.
0: They don't figure it out. Where's man? He good?
2: He's good. My husband's good.
0: He know about maths too?
2: He's very good at math, actually.
0: Eh? Well, look at you. Why? You didn't have a ChatGPT, just call he.
2: I know, right? Him and my little son.
0: Well, you got Trudy. Sharon, have a great day at work today, girl. Take care. Bye-bye.
2: You too. Bye, guys.
0: Oh, God. Why does it make it so hard? Why?
1: Yeah, that is. You chat them figure it out.
0: Done. Let's see. Yeah, chat didn't figure it out. Chat didn't figure it out. You have 9 balls, all identical except one that's heavier. You have 9 balls, all identical except one that's heavier. You have a balance scale and can use it twice. How do you find the odd ball? Last one. I swear, that's it. Last one. Anybody knows the answer to this one? 9 balls, all identical except one that's heavier. You have a balance scale and can use it twice. How do you find the odd ball? This one kind of simple, you know? This one's kind of simple. Answer is, divide the balls into 3 groups of 3. 3 groups, that's 3 by 3 by 3. Weigh 2 groups if equal, then the odd ball is in the 3rd group. Weigh again. 2 balls within that group to identify. If equal, the heavier ball is the last one remaining. I don't know. I wish you could make math simpler. It's really, really, really difficult, bro. Really, really difficult. Right now, them children and them who's going to school listening to this, they're fainting away. True. Them kids and them fainting away. You can't get out one way. It's something that really, really, really is difficult. And these days, you can't really and truly rely on the chat. Can't rely on the chat GPT. It will lead you astray. It will derail you.
1: And it was just actually proven.
0: Yeah. Chat was wrong. Chat was wrong. Serious thing. Hey. 7:36. You gave me one or toss these messages? We come back right after this.
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1: welcome to Pump and Vibe with Stefan X and Rishi Ram.

was actually trying to call a superstar who was getting the answers correct. All that we were throwing out, this particular person was getting all of it correct. I was trying to call them now. I was trying to actually call them to get to show them off to the world. What if I could get them one more time? Let me get them that chance one more time.

0: I call any person and the person is diving. Sexy Melly, I'm trying to call you and you are diving. Don't dive this morning now. Wait.
1: It was just a typo. It's driving.
0: Diving.
1: Driving.
0: Oh.
1: All right. Let's not run. I mean, it's against the law.
0: Sexy Melly, which one is you on the pick?
1: That's a kid.
0: No.
1: That's a kid.
0: So Sexy Melly is a...

0: Good morning. Good morning. Going out to sexy Melly. Melly, congratulations. Melly was actually probably the only one who was getting out all the answers, who was actually figuring out all these puzzles. Good morning to you, sexy Melly. Really, really sexy and smart as well. It's difficult to have a combination, eh? It's difficult to actually have a combination. Ironically, sexy Melly can't answer the phone, but she can type and drive.
1: Well, I mean, she's probably just taking a chance. Quick.
0: No, I mean, it's amazing. Sexy Melly can't answer the phone, but she can.
1: That's okay.
0: She could type and drive.
1: That's okay.
0: Sexy Melly, you could put it like on the Bluetooth and let the car talk to you now. Like, you know how they do it? You know how the car just talk? Because whilst I driving, men talking to me loud. I mean, the people outside could hear. A good one anyways. Anyways, check this out. Give me this one. Good morning, Artie. But couldn't today's Artie's birthday. Today? And she said that for you. Look at this.
1: Not me. What?
0: Wait on your
1: Dan,
0: phone.
1: Dan, you're
0: checking
1: for me.
0: Dan, hear this out. I wanted to ask you this yesterday. How you have two phones? Where's the? How come you?

Let me get you one more. You're in a room with two doors, Melly. You're in a room with two doors. One leads to freedom and the other to doom. Two guards know which door is which. One always tell the truth and the other always lie. You can ask only one question to one guard. What do you ask? I'm going to read it back again, Melly. You're in a room with two doors. One leads to freedom and the other leads to doom. Two guards knows which door is which. One always tell the truth and the other always lies. You can ask only one question to one guard. What do you ask?

0: In the meantime, sending birthday greetings going out to San Enrique. May God continue to shower his blessings upon him. Good morning, Enrique. Happy birthday. Good morning to RT. Happy birthday to you, RT, if today is your birthday. Beautiful pic that you'd have sent to Stefan's phone.
1: Nobody ever sent me that.
0: Really love that pic that you sent to Stefan. I wish that one day I could get pics like those. I wish that one day I could get pics like those on my phone.
1: Darn.
0: Dan, you get out of find out where's that second phone about.
1: Bro.
0: She had a find out where's that second phone
1: she
0: about.
1: She has access to both phones.
0: I think she has access to all the pics.
1: Everything.
0: I think she has access to all the pics. I'm going to take a picture. Let me take a picture of the intro.
1: The first day for the week. That's how you want to start with me, right?
0: Dan.
1: No problem.
0: No, I didn't start it. You started.
1: No problem.
0: I didn't start it. You started.
1: Right.
0: Melly, you get the answer?
1: Today for you, tomorrow for me, eh?
0: No, pa. Hello. No, pa.
2: Good morning, guys.
3: Morning.
2: How are you going?
0: We good.
3: Normal. Not too good.
2: Hey, Richie, Uncle Fairboy, how are you doing?
0: Long time. Uncle, where was all this time? Where you went? You went somewhere?
2: Nah, boy. Boy busy day, but I'll be tuned on.
0: Where you busy doing so? What?
2: I'll doing something I can't tell you around the air.
0: Yeah. Undercover right. Thing.
2: Yeah, but you know, all the busting people brain this morning, Max, why?
0: Yeah, that thing hard, eh? I ain't lying. Why did it make it so hard, boy?
2: But my grandson there, he's in upper level from 4, so he taking them thing there.
0: He figuring it out?
2: Yeah. I tell him, but I didn't get through it all, yeah? So I say, yeah, he's a good match for his day a little bit.
0: I line. Far blessings. So them all those kids in there who's brilliant at maths, boy, because I never was.
2: No, but I don't mean, boy. Maths was my...
0: Actually, boy, that's when I see maths, I just want to... I hear weak and thing, boy. I get pain and thing behind my neck and thing.
2: But it's good to hear all the man. I'll be tuned on, so don't worry yourself, because you're doing a fantastic job as normal.
0: Uncle, you know, we just need your wisdom.
2: I don't listen on, I think. So, but you know, sometimes I say, well, hey, let some new people get through on things, like, you know, it'll be.
0: We just need your wisdom to dive in, man.
2: Yeah, man, right. Stefan, how are you doing?
1: Good for now.
2: All right, I'll take it easy and have a blessed day.
0: Yes, man. Gary, uncle, you know. That's our esteemed uncle. Melly get it, right? Let me see. Regardless of who you ask, they will point to the door that leads to certain doom. The answer here is, if I ask the other guard which door leads to freedom, what would they say? Then choose the opposite door.

choose the opposite door. I guess you're right. I guess you're right, Melly. Melly, very, very bright this morning. Good morning to you, Melly. Congratulations. Sexy Melly. You did well this morning. You did well this morning. Let's go. Give me one, and then I have a fun fact to toss you away, something I bet you didn't know. And for those who would know, I would really like to get your, you know, I'd really like to get your info on it. Give me one, and we come back.

0: Right.
1: Did you get your did you get an opportunity to check out Michael Jackson? The Michael Jackson movie?
2: No, I did not. I had no company to go and attend the movies with. So
1: serious?
2: I did not go.
1: You didn't get a chance to see Michael Jackson movie as yet?
2: Nope.
1: Dan, Michael Jackson, I see it. I'll be honest. It would be, over the weekend, it would be the sixth time I would watch it. I love the man. I love Michael Jackson.
2: You saw it what? At the movies or...
1: I saw it first at
2: Netflix,
1: the movies.
2: On Netflix or something?
1: I saw it first at the movies and then, well, it's streaming now. On the streaming box.
2: Okay, so you could just send me a turn.
1: Yeah,
2: it could hit me up with the link.
1: Yeah. Well, bet you didn't know that Michael Jackson actually performed in Trinidad. Michael Jackson actually performed in Trinidad back in 1978. Yes, sir. Yes, sir. I think it was on Friday, 24th February, at the Grandstand. And Saturday, 25th February, at the same grandstand. And Sunday, 26th February. I didn't hear that one. But they came here, they performed Friday, Saturday, and Sunday in 1978.
2: Would it have been a sold-out show?
1: Did they say that? Yep. It actually did happen. It actually did happen. Michael Jackson actually did come to Trinidad. You know, a lot of people would say, you know, I wish I could have experienced Michael Jackson in Trinidad.
2: What year are you born?
1: Hello?
3: Aguri Shiram. Good morning.
1: How are you going?
3: Good. Michael Jackson was 5 years old when he performed in Trinidad.
1: Serious? Tell me about it. So,
3: my husband was a waiter at Hilton Hotel.
1: Right.
3: And he served Michael Jackson.
1: Right.
3: And my husband's name was Liaquat Muhammad.
1: Right.
3: So, he met him when he was 5 years old with that big fluffy head.
1: Yes.
3: I can't ask any more questions because he's not here today. He's gone.
1: Right. But I would have been amazing, though.
3: It was. Yeah, but he always talk about serving Michael Jackson at the age of five.
1: Yeah. That was actually amazing.
3: It was. So, yes. But since the movie is the number one movie in the United States right now.
1: Have you seen it as yet?
3: Nope.
1: Too busy. No. I've seen it six times already, and it is absolutely amazing. Absolutely amazing.
3: At least they say it's the number one since it opened.
1: Yeah. Number one in the box office so far. Really good.
3: Yes.
1: Thank you so much, Auntie.
3: You're welcome. Take care. Bye-bye.
2: Michael would have been, 5 years old?
1: I think he was a bit older, though. I don't think the Jackson 5, she would have meant to say the Jackson 5 came and performed in Trinidad.
2: Right.
1: He would not have been 5 years old. He would have been older, because in 1978, that happened. But they came and they performed Trinidad, because just as he usually gets that kind of a reception anywhere that he goes, he shuts down literally everywhere that he goes. Everybody was just Michael Jackson fever. Of course, back in those days, he would not have had those songs as yet. He would have been performing Jackson 5 now. But he came and check this out. He actually sang a calypso. Sugar Bomb Moment, I think it was. Michael Jackson sang Sugar Bum Bum. Bet you didn't know Michael Jackson actually performed in Trinidad. Just for your information. Really cool, eh? Really cool. If you had an opportunity to see Michael Jackson live, let's say that if Michael Jackson was alive and you had an opportunity to go check him out, you'll do it? Who's the artist you feel you'll pay money to see? Who's your superstars? Who's your star? Your star, all time all star artist.
2: I'm not quite too sure. I don't think I have one particular favorite.
1: Give me one.
2: I don't think I have one favorite, you know.
1: Give me one, just one.
2: I would like to go to Celine Dion concert.
1: Celine?
2: Yeah, I would like to attend a Celine Dion concert.
1: I always know you have that kind of female vibes, yeah. I ain't
2: lying. No, what's wrong with attending? Like,
1: no scene.
2: What's wrong with
1: No scene. I mean, yeah, it's true. That's true. Celine Dion, yeah, big one.
2: So that's me Dan, being...
1: Hold on.
2: That you think that it's feminine of me to want to attend Celine Dion concert, mm-hmm. right?
1: Mm-hmm.
2: Nah.
1: Yeah.
2: No problem. No problem.
1: No, I don't understand. Yeah, what? Michael Jackson literally...
2: That just made you feel really good about yourself by
1: yes,
2: saying that, right?
1: Yeah.
2: Okay, no problem, cool.
1: Michael Jackson literally shuts down the world wherever
2: and I'm not a big fan. So by me saying, well, hey, I'm not that interested in going to see a Michael Jackson concert, means what?

0: Morning, morning, fellas.
1: What?
0: Stefan, that man real trying to give a cut your foot on Obey, didn't seem right.
2: Hey!
3: Celine Dion was simply amazing. Words, there's no words to describe how amazing she was on stage. I saw her right before COVID. But the person that I would spend top dollars to go see is Chris Brown. And I am going to see him in August.
1: Chris Brown is actually
4: one of
1: He's a big fan of Michael Jackson as well, eh? Chris Brown was actually supposed to go check out the rehearsals. Michael Jackson was rehearsing for the This Is It concert. He was supposed to go to the rehearsal the night he found out that Michael Jackson passed. Look, Mitchie was there. Hello, Mitchie.
5: Good morning, sir.
1: Mitchie, you remember Michael Jackson coming to the train, right?
5: I don't know Michael Jackson. My boy is Raymond, boy. Raymond.
1: Yeah, boy. Not Raymond today.
4: We can't laugh at him for that. He did give his honest opinion. He did give his... Because we did ask. You did ask, you know, who would you pay a lot of money or, and it won't be... You get to see. And he did give his answer, so...
6: Good morning, Vishiram, Big and Sexy, Stefan X. Happy Monday. Cheers to a new brand work week. Anyway, Celine Dion is one of the best performer I have ever lucky to see. Plus, I saw Elton John, too, which is really, really great performance, too. Anyway, you guys have a blessed day. Love, Susan and Tony.
1: Hey. Two lovely ladies called in and said they love Celine Dion. Really love going to that concert. Those ladies and they really love going to that concert. Yeah, hey, Steve Perry is another big one. If you had the opportunity to go check out Steve Perry. Ooh, Steve Perry. Steve Perry, of course, the original voice, the superstar voice for Journey. Whoever Journey here right now is nothing compared to Steve Perry.
4: So it's okay for a man to say, yeah, he in love to go see our next man sing? You cool with that, right?
1: Yeah.
4: Alright, so it's not right for a male to say, well, you want to go and see a female thing.
1: Celine Dion?
4: You see that wrong.
1: Celine Dion, you know what I mean? Remember,
4: you see that wrong.
1: Remember Celine Dion, you know what I mean? Celine Dion is like real...
4: You as a big, grown, ageable man, the way you just confess your love for Raymond, and Raymond, I love you, and I dream you, you don't see nothing wrong in that. But me saying that, I want to go and see Celine Dion perform is something wrong. But you dreaming Raymond is nothing wrong.
1: You're a little kind of, you know what I mean?
4: You dreaming Raymond, there's nothing wrong with that.
1: You're a little in touch. You're a little too much in touch with your feminine side. That's all I say. That's all I say. We're going to the news now.
4: All right, buddy.
1: We're going to the news. News is up next. Where's the news? Come on, news. News.
4: This can't find it. This time.
1: News. Coming news.

0: morning, I'm Bavita Gopalchand with headline news on CNC3 and the TBC Radio Network. Opposition leader Penelope Beckles has publicly addressed the Janelle John Bates matter, but has not yet made a decision. John Bates has come under scrutiny after reportedly assisting former Health Minister Terence Dialsing with his statement ahead of appearing before a Public Administration and Appropriations Committee of Parliament. John Bates was a member of that committee, but was removed after the incident. She later offered her resignation as an opposition senator. Well, since then, there have been calls for Beckles to make a decision on whether or not she has accepted John Bates' resignation. At the PNM Sports Day event yesterday, Beckles threw the ball back in the Prime Minister's court regarding members of her government. The opposition leader also issued a call for potential candidates to offer themselves for the local government election when it is called. Heritage Petroleum says it has completed the removal of contaminated soil following reports of an oil scent and sightings in the vicinity of Ranchi Nanan Drive in Taruba. The company says air quality testing is continuing through the Caribbean Industrial Research Institute to ensure safe levels are maintained. Heritage says investigations and monitoring are also ongoing, while personnel remain in contact with residents to address their concerns. The company adds that medical support has been made available to residents if needed, and relevant state agencies have been notified and remain engaged in the response efforts. Justice Frank C. Basad is calling on citizens to help create ZOSAS, Zones of Support and Safety, in homes and communities to address crime. He says it takes a community to protect a community and urged a cultural shift in how society deals with violence and youth guidance. Justice Frank C. Basad said domestic violence must no longer be tolerated and all criminal conduct must be reported. He said this operation will require a deliberate cultural shift, behavioral recalibration, and a reorientation of conduct, thought, and attitude. Justice Sibasad was speaking at a Rotary Club event in Pinal yesterday. Regionally, St. Vincent and the Grenadines will commemorate May 21st, 2026, as Virgil Baptist Liberation Day, which will be observed as a national holiday. They are the second country in the Caribbean to officially declare a national holiday for the Virgil Baptist faith. Vincentians will display their faith, resilience, and pure joy on this day. In some international developments, President Donald Trump issued a stern warning to Iran on Truth Social on Sunday, saying the clock is ticking and if the two countries don't reach a peace agreement soon, there won't be anything left of them. Despite his harsh words, there is little indication a deal can be reached soon. Meanwhile, gas prices in the United States remain sky high, and it comes as millions of Americans get ready to travel for Memorial Day weekend. Airfares are also high to offset jet fuel prices. Well, stay tuned for comprehensive coverage in our midday news and our major newscast at 7 p.m. on CNC3 and across all of our digital platforms.
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0: I also went to see Janet Jackson in concert. She was like, she wasn't the greatest.
1: No. Janet Jackson, nothing compared to Michael, ever. Never, ever.
2: Hey, good morning. Good morning to Rakesh from... Ankara.
1: We boy Rakesh?
2: Yeah, of course.
1: Rakesh?
2: Good morning to, the mother, Chutney, Rasika.
1: Yeah.
2: Sister Nima. Good morning.
1: Hey, Sister!
2: Yeah.
1: She forget we, you know?
2: No, I am. We actually had a gig on Friday.
1: She's still kind of scary.
2: Nah. Scary, you know, she was real cool and... I was like, and when she was standing, I was like, you don't want to sit down. You don't.
1: That
2: she's like, yeah, she know. I bought any, I need space, so. I was like, no, well, you had to go perform just now. I don't know if you just want to relax or something to drink. You don't want me next to you. I was like, all right, you're good, though. You don't worry.
1: Me and she used to go down real good. I remember back in the days when I used to work in the previous dispensation. Previous. She used to come in the night, like, because I used to work night shifts. And she used to come and, she come and chill. Just chill, you know. She brings something to eat and, we just along, we rock back. Taking a little vibes, you know what I mean? That's my girl. She been through some challenging times. But still, at the end of the day, that's my girl. Rasika, too, I would have had the opportunity to meet up with Rasika at a birthday party down in the Pinal two Saturdays ago. And always a pleasant reception, no matter what. And let me tell you, when they're performing, just like us all in for like all performers, when they're performing, they like to get your reaction now, boy.
2: Yeah.
1: You know what I mean? And you know me, I outrageous. Girl, where the damn doll? She said, hold. The damn doll coming in the next session. Relax yourself, Rishi.
2: Good morning, you know, to Cintra Suku as well.
1: Oh, damn a girl too. Damn a girl too. Damn a real girl too. Cintra's always been a darling, eh? Always pleasant, boy. Cintra always pleasant, you know what I mean? Always pleasant. That's a good vibe, man. I like that. The artist and them, them quiet, I rock. Baby boy. That man, nothing is better here, boy. Nothing is better here, Always a good soul, yeah, boy. So, big up to the Chutney artist and them, we love all you. Yeah? Love all you. Yeah. Only love.
3: Good morning, Stefan. Good morning, Rishi. Stefan is sung and energized this morning like he didn't fight over the weekend. Anyway, fellas, have a great day. Coming from the Princess Town crew.
1: Morning, Princess Town crew.
2: I've known me somewhere on a Monday. Half day.
1: Yeah, sometimes when you had the all night out now.
2: Yeah, well, obviously.
1: Yeah.
4: Morning, Rishi. Morning, Stefan.
1: Seen.
4: Where Alicia get her outfit from, mate?
1: Who?
4: Where Alicia get her outfit from, mate?
2: Alicia. Who? Ashanti? Is it Ashanti you're trying to say? Who's Alicia?
1: Alicia, you talking about? Ashanti?
4: Where Alicia get her outfit from, mate?
1: Ashanti, bro. Virgin. Ashanti, you're talking about?
5: Corner, she's Ashanti, I'm gonna say.
1: Done.
2: You want to say Alicia, yeah?
1: She look good, eh? I ain't lying away. Yay! You're telling yourself, ba? You never see a red, white, and black like that, eh?
5: Huh? He's all down.
1: Dice already had a fit, yet? That is how it have to fit, boy. Dice already had a look. I ain't lying. It look real good.
5: You can never see our chutney singer looking at outfit like that.
1: Nah. I don't want to see no chutney singer looking like that. I don't want to see a chutney singer in that. You gotta have it. You gotta have the figures. You have to have the figures.
5: So we're trying to say which chutney singers are no figures?
1: Nah, not really. Which one? Which one have it? Savita. If Savita put on that, she'll look good.
5: Savita.
1: If Savita put on that, she'll look good. I ain't lying with any other.
5: Vanessa.
1: Nah. Dan, Ashanti really look good, bro. Ashanti? I never see, hey. Red, white, and black look so good, eh? It looks so good in that way. I turn to my wife and I say, girl, you only report something like that. That is a day, no? That is a day. Somebody say, I like this show. Good music, boys. Keep it up. Hope you guys have a blessed one. I think I'm waiting for another. Liking today's show too bad. What about today's show? It's so wonderful. What? What about it? I wonder if she's still driving, man. Is she still driving? Nah, she's still driving. Talking about ladies and the lovely looks. Play that, one.
4: Rishi, only she go looking ass suit like that, right?
2: Ah, I love it.
1: Nah, only leave Nisha be alone. Leave Nisha be alone.
2: Laurel.
1: Nah, Nisha be...
2: Nisha,
1: nah.
2: Nisha could wear an outfit like that, yeah?
1: Nah.
2: And I know you're going to pay big money to see Nisha sing in our concert.
1: Front stage.
2: And Rishi holding his hand.
1: No,
2: what do you mean, no?
1: No,
2: come on, brethren.
1: Morning, fellas. If RT wear that, she will look good. Ask the phone, then.
2: Where is it on there? Where's that one?
1: Yeah, RT. You feel RT, look at it now.
2: Why is y'all doing that?
1: I like. But I don't feel so. Hey!
4: If I keep on one of that, Stefan go for long enough.
2: Where's that? Why? Again, why y'all doing that? Why y'all doing that?
1: Hey, today she buddy, ain't you? Let me call Sheena. She look good now, but not on a real though. I don't think the Indian artist in them could pull on her. I really don't think they could pull it off. Mm-mm. The only one who could do it is Savita Singh. Who's Sita? Who?
2: Yeah, not bad.
1: Who?
2: Sita's not enough.
1: Nah, Diamond. What's going on with you, bro? There's only one who could pull it off. I'm telling you that. There is only one.
4: Imagine see Rasika in an outfit like that.
2: That is it.
1: I'll faint away. Yeah, like they want to mash up Stefan happy home right now. Stefan had a wonderful weekend, you know. Stefan had a wonderful weekend. Let them mash up the man happy home, man. Let them mash up a happy home. Hello, Gundi.
6: Good morning. This is Stefan at Trinidad Tobago.
1: Gundi.
6: It's a bit of bona flower, but she will look good.
1: I tell you that. Yes.
6: She's sexy. She's top of the line. She has class.
1: She's the classiest of classy. She is.
6: Yeah.
1: She's a classic.
6: Yeah, dance move, she'd move good, she'd sing good, everything good, ain't she?
1: Mm-hmm. Look good, smell good. Oh gosh, yes.
6: Yeah. But hear this joke. What is called a man who flying the plane?
1: Pilot.
6: Right, and the man who pushing the plane, what is called him?
1: Pusher.
6: No.
1: What?
6: A captain that pushing the plane.
2: What?
6: A carpenter does push plane, boy, when they had to shave the wood. A pilot does fly the plane, but a captain does push the plane. You know, them long time captain that push plane the ship with the like when you're building your cover and your things. I catch it today.
1: You need?
6: Yes, sir.
1: Have a great day today.
6: Anything to do this, hello?
1: Yeah.
6: Tomorrow is my granddaughter's birthday. I'd rather not do.
1: All right.
6: I love her. She enjoys. She made the world to me. I love my God and I love my family. God bless all you. I'm listening to all the jokes and all you talking about maths and this and thing, but God bless. Nice show.
1: Easy, good
6: day. I'll be locked on right. You have a blessed day.
1: Yes, man. Good news went off the weather, you know. Went off the weather. Shout outs. Happy birthday going out to my Dorothy sister. Don't do me that, Nama. Don't do it. Hello, good morning.
7: Good morning.
1: Good morning.
7: How are you, Arishi?
1: We couldn't know. You's Arishi, sister?
7: Well, one off, yes.
1: Not yet?
2: One off.
7: One off?
1: Oh, one off. No, you're airline. You're nice, you know? Yes. You're nice. Which one is you?
7: Oh, gosh. Thank you. I need third, Nuri.
1: You need what?
2: She's actually a third.
7: Nuri.
2: She's a third sister.
1: She's Nuri?
2: Yeah, the third.
7: Yes.
1: Oh, you're
7: Stefan, I'm a loud and clear.
2: I don't know what's going on with you see this morning.
1: Stefan, no, the family.
7: She had a little baffle, boy. She had a little baffle.
1: I'm lying, Nuri, you know? When I see those nice full lips, just now, a shudder, girl. I'm lying. You look nice this morning. You look nice.
7: I hope Madam Rishi listen to you.
1: No, she's in work, happily in work. She's happily in work, yeah.
7: Yes. A wonderful good morning to her, too.
1: Who?
7: Your madam.
1: Oh, my madam, yeah, she good. House.
7: Yes,
1: house. Yes, hey.
7: So today is our birthday.
1: Serious?
7: Yes, and she'll be celebrating this afternoon with her. Boyfriend at dinner.
1: She have a boyfriend.
2: Why you have to say that?
7: Day on our special day today.
2: Why you have to say that part?
1: What?
2: She gonna be celebrating with her boyfriend. You couldn't say she just gonna say. So you couldn't just say she's celebrating her birthday later. Why you have to put the boyfriend part?
1: Know what I mean? I just still having boyfriend, and I thought. Share, and you? What about you? You ain't going.
7: I am happily married.
1: Like real happy.
7: Very happy.
1: What kind of fella is? You're a good fella. You're a good boy.
7: Yes, I'm a good girl.
1: Yeah, but he ain't as good.
7: And a good boy. Yes.
1: He ain't as good looking as me, though. I'm just telling you.
7: Oh gosh. I ain't going to worry on anything, Narishi.
1: My line, you're real nice.
7: I know I have, I cherish.
1: Well, we'll do, girl.
7: I'm sure he's listening, so I want to shout out a wonderful morning to him as well.
1: What are you doing again?
7: I prefer not
1: to say. Yeah, Ellen, yeah, divulging. You see all this? You love him, but nobody knows who he is. He's unidentified. Nobody knows who he is. If you love your man,
7: don't
1: call out your man.
7: Very well.
1: If you love your man.
7: And I just want to say good morning to all the truck drivers outside here.
1: Is this somebody else's one? Is this somebody else's one?
2: No, she just said she's happily married.
1: I'm not sure, Dan. I'm telling you. Watch out. Them but couldn't them later. Watch it with them but couldn't them. The jelly. That's telling you. I know. I tell them but couldn't them. And I see she there. Hey, look nice and on the river. I feel like you're going to my run.
7: Nah, I'm happily married.
1: So, well, call him my name, my girl. Are your husband, girl? You like him?
7: Well, I just want to say is good morning to all the wonderful truck drivers outside there who do their thing.
2: Right.
7: You know who he is.
2: That's
1: a truck driver. Your husband is drive truck or somebody else is drive truck? I catch you there, Dan. She husband is wherever he is right now, but she You have a truck man outside there? Yeah, in truth. I tell you that them would come on them, but she nice though, eh, man? Seven sisters? But could I seven of them?
2: Oh, this is a plane. They call it a plane too.
1: I didn't even know. I didn't even know. I didn't deal with railroad and I don't know about plane.
2: That to me, that's a wood shaver.
1: I'm telling you. And people don't use that no more. They have a machine that do the thing. They have a machine.
2: And this guy called Artie.
1: Yeah, let me call Shina Machine again.
2: I don't have the number.
1: Shina Machine, Artie. Line up on an artist song by the meantime. I'm going to call she and you. She happy birthday. Ooh, boy. Hey.

0: They wish you were a truck driver. That would be a show.
1: I wish you were a truck driver. Come on, tune. I'm going to make a
0: wish you were a truck driver.
1: I'm calling out today. Wish you know, Megan? I lost you, no man, nobody. Just yell it. Let me call this girl and I can't find anything again.
2: Ask your sister. She's telling me.
1: I know she calling the truck man.
2: Oh yeah, look at here.
1: I know she calling the truck man. She calling RT.
2: Okay.
1: She don't care about RT.

0: Good morning.
1: My name is Stefan X, and I call it to wish you a happy birthday, girl.
0: Thank you.
1: I have some nice sisters. How much of them you have?
0: Oh, God, Rishi. You wanted all of them. You get you none. Yes, I'm married, man. Be yourself now.
1: Let me start again. I just asked about your sisters. How many of your sisters are you really to be rich?
0: Six girls.
1: You serious? Six of them?
0: Six girls. I make it six in all.
1: You see the last one?
2: How diamonds is seven?
0: Ooh, second to last.
1: How did a diamond get seven from?
0: Diamond
1: really know all your business. Diamond, you don't know nothing, Diamond.
0: Diamond, you don't know nothing, boy. It's 6 years, sharing and all.
1: Man, just step me on. But how much again is that? Have more again? How much again? Any more
0: seven? No more, Richie. That is all.
1: It's seven. That's how much it is?
0: Six girls in all. No, six of us in all, yeah.
1: No boys? Your father didn't make no boy churn?
0: Nobody, man. Try real hard, boy. Poor fella, but he ain't get true.
1: But what Nuri? Nuri is which one? Nuri is the third one?
0: Nuri is the third one.
1: Yeah, but she married a truck man or she just... Who she had there? A truck man or she? What she have?
0: She married a truckman?
1: Yeah, she married a truckman?
0: No, she ain't married.
1: You see what I tell you? I tell you that, Nuri. Nuri, I tell you that.
0: Married.
1: Damn them.
0: Nuri married in four.
1: Yeah, I tell you them bootkin girls and them bootkin girls and them, boy, will send you on a run, boy.
0: Who get a place? Diamond get a place? You fool?
1: Yeah, hard
0: this
1: morning.
0: Oh my God, Diamond. We gotta come and drink our beer and you gotta talk about it.
1: So happy birthday. What's the plan for today? What are you doing today? Going to beach on it?
0: Oh, well, today I need to show up later yet. Most likely dinner or something. But other than that, I just relaxing today. Nice is the party.
2: You know, this is how Artie kept it normal. Like the sister's like, oh, Artie going for dinner with your boyfriend later.
1: Yeah.
2: Artie didn't even mention none more boyfriend, but the sister jumped on about, oh, Artie going with your
1: Artie,
2: boyfriend.
1: You have a boyfriend?
2: You know?
0: Of course.
1: Is it a boyfriend or is it a fiancé?
0: That's my boyfriend, my man, my doo-doo, my sweetheart. Anything you want to call it.
1: Is going
0: to
1: be anything more? Or is it just her boyfriend?
0: It's only Rishi or go away rushing me for away.
1: Oh, just saying that way. Next thing you know,
0: don't worry.
1: Like, how long it would take?
2: What is he really doing this morning?
0: Have
2: a great one. Many more to come.
1: Just prepping you. Just imagine later he might come at that ring and say, you know what, you know, and he go on and one knee.
0: All
1: your prince and the granny do the doubles box any man go on one knee.
2: Alright, you're gonna be like, get up. Don't be doing that. Get up.
1: Serious?
2: Yeah, she's not going to know.
1: Brethren, if you're listening, don't propose tonight.
0: Excuse me, Rishi.
1: Yeah.
0: We just enjoying life, okay? We just enjoying life. Whatever it takes us, we go in the flow. So pretty weird.
1: So that boy have no future at all. He don't know if he coming or he going with you, and
2: so why no? Why do you have to marry? Why do you have to marry to have a future? Why can't you be?
1: I want to know where I'm going.
2: Relationship and still have a future.
1: I want to know where I'm going.
2: Bro, that people that is remain in a relationship forever and not get married or anything.
1: Nah,
2: just...
1: guy wickedness. You're stringing along this man.
0: No. Don't come on that. Where you heading?
1: Artie,
0: you know I'm all alive, Nina. You can't engage in no kind of, you know.
1: Nothing. I am married.
0: Nothing. You
1: happily
0: understand?
1: Married. Happily.
0: That wife of yours will pluck you like a chicken, you know. They're making joke with you. Oh.
1: Artie, have a wonderful birthday today, girl. And if the man proposes tonight, let him down easy. All right? That's all.
0: All right. No problem. Thank you very much, guys. Have a great one.
1: Artie. And we love that pic that you would have sent on Stefan's phone for him this morning. It really
2: she
1: is
2: didn't
1: nice.
2: Send any pictures.
1: I see the thing with my eye.
2: That was on social. That was for everybody to see. That was only for me to see.
1: It looked real nice. I like.
0: Oh my God, Rishi, you have to do a session called Bacchanal, boy.
1: It happens every Tuesday morning at seven.
2: No, you don't want to go. You're not going on RT. He feel, you know.
1: Take your time. Get it together.
2: The artist and them to send pictures the way Nisha to send him pictures now privately. You know.
0: Oh. Oh my goodness, Richie, where is that one, Mike?
2: And I'm not even talking about your wife.
1: Artie, Artie, have a great day today, girl.
0: No, happy Richie, birthday. Let me talk.
1: Happy birthday, happy birthday, Artie. Artie had to run, you know. Artie had to go, boy. Thank you, Artie, for checking
2: in. That wasn't nice. Today's Artie birthday. That was nice.
1: Artie had to go, boy. Good morning to you, Artie. Oh, Lord, Father. Good morning to my brethren, too, boy, Diamond, boy. Good morning to my brethren, Diamond. Diamond say, get seven sisters.
2: Hello, can we talk to Diamond?
1: Go hey,
2: to
1: Diamond.
3: The girl looking. She looking for me.
2: He seems to be a guy that has a lot of tea. You know? He has a lot of tea.
3: The girl looking. The girl looking for me. Yeah, I run away with the look all day.
1: Yeah, yeah, you dropped your child to school already?
4: Yeah. And I'm meeting.
1: Who are you meeting with? Anna, no?
4: The principal.
1: Serious? You're the principal and meeting? What the principal want to see you for? Because you reached school late. Yes, reached school late. The silly principal is your fault now. Simon! Simon is 6 children, Mutkun and Amave. 6 children, Mutkun and Amave. Not 7, right? Just for your information. Yeah, just for your information. 6 daughters, right? Not 7.
4: I see wrong.
1: Where's the 7 one?
2: Were you ever tackling any one of the sisters, bro?
1: Yes.
4: Never. Yes.
2: Because RT just made it seem like you was interested in one of the sisters.
4: I know RT 20-something years now. Sorry to say, but...
1: You serious? How old is RT?
4: 26 and more years now.
1: How old RT is you feel? How old RT you feel is you feel?
4: About 51, 52 on it.
1: Yeah, but she looked good at her hairline. She looked good for her age, right? She looked good for her age.
4: Yeah, people in that type, them kind of time.
1: Yeah, she looked good. Grandy,
2: did you ever had feelings for Nuri? Nuri.
4: No. I consider her dear sister, man.
2: And the rest of her sisters?
1: Yeah.
4: All of them, boy. All of them.
1: Diamond, go and see body principal. Go and see body principal, Diamond.
2: You consider Artie as assistant, Lord.
1: Yeah, he was checking one of them. Diamond was checking one of them.
3: My girl looking. She looking for me. Put her hair on her way with the look on it.
1: Diamond, you know, big DJ. As well as a singer.
5: I think RT is about 33 years old, boy.
1: Nah.
2: What?
1: Yeah, Diamond also over 51. RT in my time, girl. I'm boy. RT in my time. RT from my dispensation, boy. RT from my dispensation. Anyways. Tomorrow we'll be back at you. Thank you so much. Happy Monday, guys. Put that smile on your face. All right. No frowning today. No frowning. Be happy. Embrace life. Keep God at your side. And when God is at your side, you never, ever shall be irate. All right? People might come, you know. People might come and want to challenge you. People might want to come and, you know, throw you off your rockers. But keep it strong. And always, always have God at your side. When God is at your side, nothing can go wrong, I tell you.
2: Hold on.
1: Yeah. Yeah. Oh, come on up there. Yeah. Think come on up there. Oh, yeah.
2: That's true, right? Yeah. He didn't really know how much siblings it was. You believe the age?
1: I don't know. RT, you know, it's kind of impolite to ask a woman her age now, but correct. We could only.
2: How much time pumpkin send us? Pubia send us.
1: Uh-oh. Since

0: This is a Trouble Tuesday vibes. We've got some messages to take care of and music straight on after that 9 o'clock mark. Big Daddy is going to come across on the other side at 9. And this is your favorite morning show, Pump and Van. Thank you so much for always choosing us and making us a part of it. We out. Any last words? Any final words before you're making your way out? Any words?
1: Until tomorrow. Bye.
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Mixing in the

Alright, so again, I will just mention very briefly that it's definitely one of my favorite songs these days by an artist from right here in Trinidad and Tobago, Vijay Ramkisoon, Raat or Din, yes, Night or Day, and of course you use that terminology, that phrasing, you know, those words, actually use it as you want, apply it as you want. I'm not too sure in what context he's applying it, but I'm sure it has something to do with some kind of pyar ish mohabbat, some kind of thing. And of course you may not want to use it in that context, but that is all right. So Sitaram Namaste, Salaamu Alaikum, Bandagi Sahib, Hallelujah and Amen. Welcome to the big show on this beautiful Monday morning. Yes, it was a really great drive coming into Port of Spain. A very quick drive. I didn't break any laws or anything like that. I didn't go above the speed limit. But just that, you know, the traffic was probably like 50 to 60% of what it usually is, which is really, really good. Really, really good. And, you know, it didn't take me too long to get here, maybe 30 to 40 minutes as opposed to 1 hour and 15 or sometimes 1 hour and a half. So really, really good. And I'm sure everybody else who came into Port of Spain around that time, everybody else was probably saying the same thing. Like, yeah, you know, just this little peace of mind that we get knowing that we could, you know, breeze through the traffic situation, coming to town, maybe get an extra 15, 20 minutes to relax, chill out, just vibes a little bit before we hit the work, before we get into the duties at hand. Right? I'm sure that provides a real nice, 15, 20, maybe even a half an hour, depending on how long it took you to get into Port of Spain, right? So big up to Rishi Ram and DJ Stefan X, of course. The morning team known as Pump and Vibes. Yes, another great start to the week from our Pump and Vibes team. Rishi Ram, Stefan X doing their thing and doing it incredibly well. Of course, great performance, great delivery, great show. Great every single thing, right? A little comedy, a little info, plenty music, theme and question and interaction. You miss this show at any point in time, this Pump and Vibes, and you're kind of like all over the place, bumping into things and running into people, and you're very much out of sorts, right? So please do not miss the Pump and Vibes. The best and only way to start your mornings each and every day, Monday to Friday. All right, so great show, great performance, guys. And of course, we will catch you on, tomorrow, Tuesday, all right? Trouble Tuesday, as they said. So I'll be taking you till 12 o'clock in about 30 minutes or so. We got some Sangeet Gamers for you. Yeah, look out for that. And a little later on in the final hour, just before we lock off, actually, we have a nice little segment. You probably heard it being promoted. It's the Indian Heritage segment, and I'll tell you more as we go along, right? But of course, this is the Indian Arrival Month, so, you know, lots to talk about in terms of Indian arrival and what it means to us and all the dates and all the historical moments and everything else. All right, so keep it right here. We are Sangeet 106. It's the big show, and this is us.

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1: 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All right, let me say good morning. Namaste, Sitaram. And, of course, hi and hello going out to Sherry in Trinity and Mummy Sally. The whole family blessings. I hope you guys had a great, great weekend, Sherry. I hope everything was great over the weekend. And blessings on this morning being a positive morning, and of course the rest of the day and the rest of the week as well. All right, so great to have you on board with us. This is this looking like Michelle. All right, good morning to you, Michelle. Hope you also had a great, wonderful, stress-free kind of weekend. No pressure, and you know, a lot of positives over the weekend. I hope, I'm hoping and praying that you had a weekend like that, or at least something close to it. She says, wishing you a wonderful day and a blessed week ahead. You as well, all right? You as well. Hope it's shaping up nicely already for you and your family, and you're taking it as easy as possible. So big up to Michelle, the roti specialist. Yes, the paratha specialist locked on. Good morning, Big D. Happy Monday. Cheers to a new work week ahead. Have a blessed day. Love, Suzanne and Tony. All right, why was that just disappearing? Yes, have a blessed day. Love, Suzanne and Tony. Same to you, Suzanne and Tony. Blessings to both of you. Hope you had a wonderful, wonderful week weekend out there in West Palm. And I hope that you enjoy your day today and the rest of the week as well, all right? Good morning. This is looking like Tara in Petersfield. Yes, big up to Tara out there in Petersfield. Lovely to have you locked on here, Tara in Petersfield. And yeah, greetings. Hope your weekend was really, really great. All right. Hope everything is good this morning as well. Rajneesh from London, UK, locked on. Great programming, keeping me company at work. All right. Thank you, Mr. Rajneesh. How was your weekend out there in London, England? I hope it was blessed, as always, man. And I know you guys are getting ready for your football, whether it be the close of the Premier League. Everybody's saying that Arsenal looks like they're going to take it. I don't know. We shall see. Today is a game, right? I think Arsenal is playing Burnley today. Are they playing Burnley today? And then tomorrow, City playing Bournemouth, if I'm not mistaken. Bournemouth against City tomorrow, and Arsenal against Burnley today. So once Arsenal get the 3 points, they will win, right? I think something like that. Of course, none of the two teams are my teams, but I'm not really an Arsenal fan. I would prefer if City win it, but that is just me. Good morning, Big Daddy. Help you. Okay. No problem. I will try my very best to do that in a short bit. All right. I will send it to the relative people, and let me see if I can get that for you. Yes, the number that you're asking for. I'll try and get that in a short bit. All right. But blessings going out to you this morning. Pleasant good morning, Big Daddy. Happy Monday to you and everyone locked on. As always, sending love and blessings to my grandson, Charles. Have a safe and wonderful day and a great week ahead, everyone. Blessings as always. This is the one, the only LC. Yes, blessings to you and your grandson. And, of course, the entire family. Hope you had a wonderful weekend.

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5: 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So I've got a little segment with that closer to 12 o'clock, just before I lock and leave, which is a long way away. Right, let me see here. Ramzan, good morning, sir. How are you? Blessed morning to you. Great pick of the sunrise. Loving the pick as always. Hope you had a great weekend, bro. Hope you had a wonderful weekend, Mr. Ramzan. Yes, our weather rotating weather person, weather individual. Yes, and I don't want to just say reporter, but you cover everything weather related. Good morning to you and your family. Blessings to Sherry one more time. Yeah, and Suzanne says, my weekend was great. How was yours, Big D? It was excellent. Excellent. Couldn't be better. Definitely loved everything about my weekend this weekend. I can't say every weekend is the same, but this one definitely was nice, relaxing. So lots happening in terms of, I'll touch on the sports in between. Lots happening in terms of, I must say, I just had to start off by saying that Sunil Narine Boy, that man is just phenomenal. The man is incredible. The man is, I saw people in India calling him the greatest IPL bowler ever. some of the commentators and some of the pundits saying that he is, some of them are putting him as the number one IPL player ever, because he's lasted so long and he's right on top of his game and bamboozling everybody in the IPL. And I can't go against that at all. Watching a game a couple days ago and he got two sixes and he still ended up with two wickets for only 29 runs or something like that. That's like amazing. So big up to Sunil Narayan, really, really, really carrying the flag for us all over the world. Alright, and who else? Well, Puran kind of picked up the pace a little bit. I know he's not as inconsistent as he once was, or should I say that here? He's not as inconsistent as he was a couple of weeks ago. I think he's made three or four decent scores, maybe one or two lower end scores, if you want to put it that way, in between. But he's not doing too badly right now. And yes, I'm seeing all the news with the CPL and Powell and Wells and Russell and the team that the Kingsmen have. They have a pretty nice, formidable team. Yeah, it doesn't look like it's going to be a walkover when we play them. And when I say we, I'm talking about the TKR. Just waiting to see who we actually import, because as far as I can see, and a lot of pundits are saying that it looks like we are not going to get any Australians coming down here this year. Definitely no Indians, because as you know, the BCCI, the Board of Cricket Control of Cricket in India, the BCCI, they are not, they don't allow their players to play anywhere else, right? Some of you all don't know that, but they don't allow their players to play in any other league but in India. They don't give them any exemptions or anything like that, which I find is utterly ridiculous. They want to protect the IPL and blah, blah, blah, blah, blah. But, you know, as I said, they are now so much in control of world cricket, and that is to the detriment of all the other playing nations, right? All the other nations are suffering because of what India is doing. And that is from various angles, not only with their players, but how they allocate sponsorship and how they deal with certain countries, how they don't deal with certain countries. It's a bad situation. It's really, really a bad situation. But anyway, so we won't have any Australians. We definitely won't have any Indians in terms of Indian players. It looks like we're not going to have any English players in the CPL this year. From the contracts that all of them are getting and then the series that they have, I don't think we're getting any of those. I'm not too sure about New Zealand as well, but what we could definitely guarantee is that we will probably get a few Pakistanis, a couple from Sri Lanka, maybe Bangladesh, that kind of thing. But the CPL is going to be a little different this year in terms of the kind of players that we're getting and where we're getting them from and the quality of the players and that kind of thing. And I've been saying for a few years now that the CPL, we need to raise the standard of the CPL, because I find it's been declining a little bit in terms of, you know, what we see on the field, how catches are not taken more regularly now than before, how, you know, certain bowlers that, you know, are not top class bowlers still doing pretty well. So you look at the overall standard of the CPL and it has dropped in the last 3-4 years. So I'm just hopeful that, you know, it gets back to where it's supposed to be. Just my observance. Anyway, let me give you one more before we dive inside the Sangeet Gamers, alright? The Big Show till 12. Your Shruti Big Daddy.

0: Raps and Geek Gamers, your time is now. Let's go.
1: Alright, so of course, that was Jubin Nautial, and right now it's time for Sangeet Gamers, and it's gaming news, information, it's updates, it's all about metaverse, multiverse, socials, AI, and anything else that fits the bill, right? So we throw that in to your Sangeet Gamers, and we start off with an image here of Virat Kohli in an EA Sports cover, or on an EA Sports cover. EA Sports could be set for a big cricket comeback. Yes, EA Sports is reportedly competing for official ICC gaming rights to develop a fully licensed FIFA-style cricket game. The ICC tender is underway with, with some other companies like Crafton, Reliance, GIO, and Nazar are also in the race. Cricket gaming might finally be about, might finally change sometime in the near future, but there's no timeline, there's no kind of much details, just those three, four lines about what may be coming, but there's a suggested pic of the cover, which is the EA Sports logo, Virat Kohli. That is the pic they will put on the cover, right? Virat Kohli. Turn off. Real big turn off. Anyway, yes, but if EA Sports does come out with a game, they get the license and come out with a game, just like how they come out with all their FIFA games, well, this is going to be really, really huge, because I'm sure they are going to pay attention, very close attention to detail, you know, in terms of everything that happens, to the fine details, because they don't really leave anything unturned, right? So we look out to see very soon if there is an announcement of whether EA Sports gets the licensing or if it's given to another company. But it looks like we're getting a big cricket game sometime very, very soon. So that's very good news. Very, very good news. All right. So what else? What else can we tell you about today? Let me see here. Okay. Right. Lots more LEGO games. Yes. Lots more LEGO games. Let me see. There's something here about GTA 6. Okay. Alright, so let me see. GTA 6 pre-orders were rumored to go live today, May 18th, but it looks like those reports were inaccurate. Last week, GTA 6 fans lost their collective mind when a lot of rumors and reports emerged that Best Buy had potentially leaked the game's pre-order date. During a live stream, YouTuber Frogboy X1 Gaming appeared to receive an email from Best Buy to his affiliate account signaling a pre-order campaign for GTA 6 that would run from May 18th to the 21st. The suggestion was that GTA 6 pre-orders would go live on May 18th, potentially alongside the GTA 6 trailer number 3. All right, but this does not seem to be happening. All right, there's nothing going on today. No response, no message, no information. So it doesn't seem that there's any pre-order, anything happening today with GTA 6. All right. And neither with the trailer. They were talking about a third trailer being released. No news about the trailer as well either. So people just throwing out a lot of information there because it's GTA 6 and the whole world is anticipating that game. So people just kind of like, you know, putting everybody on the edge. All right, LEGO Batman, what's going on with LEGO Batman? Usual thing.

all the Lego sets. Let's see. All right, what is this game here? All right, so there's a game called Terraria. It marks 15 years and 70 million players, with a promise to continue updates beyond 1.4.6. All right, I don't know the game, but it seems to be a very popular game. Terraria developer Realogic has confirmed that updates will continue beyond the 1.4.6 updates, and the upcoming cross-play patch, and will share other plans and ideas when the time is right. Okay. Addressing the fans, all the fans, on its 15th anniversary, in an update on Steam, the studio reflected on the staggering milestone of 70 million sales, 39.6 million, which was sold on PC, 10.7 million on console, and 19.7 million on mobile. All right. Unsurprisingly, this has led to an average daily player count of around 500,000 players. Every day, 500,000 players play this game. Wow. And they've had peaks of around 1.4 million people playing this game as well at any one point in time. All right. There's no really detailed information on what this game is about, but it seems to be a role-playing game with different realms and different worlds, and I don't know what the exact storyline is, but it seems to be a role-player game. So maybe you can Google it and find out a little more, you know, in terms of all the details. Anything else for today? Let me see. Is this a movie with Keanu Reeves? Wake Up Samurai. Keanu Reeves carves out lead role in Japanese stop motion wood sculpture film. Keanu Reeves is set to play the lead role in Hidari, a Japanese stop-motion wood sculpture samurai film whose proof of concept video blew up on YouTube 3 years ago. All right. So we just have that, basically. So in case you wanted to find out anything about Keanu Reeves, yes, he's set to play the lead role in Hidari. All right. It's a Japanese stop-motion wood sculpture samurai film. I don't have any more information. I just have a few lines on that, but maybe in the upcoming days we'll get more information on that movie and Keanu Reeves. All right, so that was your Sangeet Gamers, and of course we'll get some more tomorrow right here inside the big show. 8 minutes before the top of the hour, let's take a little break, let's shut down the hour, and come back with much more. All right, it's the big show till 12.

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More than just music, this is us. 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This is us.

Right, people, so we are just about 9:30 after 10 o'clock. And yes, I was just speaking with Amelia, one of our dedicated traffic personnel. And every time we use the word traffic, I hope you all don't get the impression that we have some, you know, like traffic coordinators here who direct in traffic on the road or anything like that. Traffic in radio terminology means the individual's traffic department is the department that deals with all the commercials and all the read live scripts and all the promos that we run, and they're the ones that set everything on the commercial log that we have here, so we know when to play a certain ad, when not to play a certain ad, what's coming up next, that kind of thing. That is all handled by the traffic department. So when you hear traffic, that's what we're talking about. Nothing to do with the road and that kind of thing, right? In case you are wondering, right, so who is locked on strong right now? Let me see here. Wow, okay. Yes, Ramzan says all is well. Very good. I'm very happy to hear that, Mr. Ramzan. Hi, good morning, Big Daddy. Locked on, enjoying the music. Bali, and my weekend was great. Nice, lovely, wonderful. Hope the Monday also shaping up great. All right, I hope everything is good this morning. Who is this? Alicia, Miss 5050. Morning, neighbor. And Ram Ram, Sitaram, Kabate, what's going on? How is Abigail this morning? How is the family? How was your weekend, BT? Weekend was good, right? Nice, very good. That's what we say. Well, I hope the weekend was good. Elsie saying my weekend was very quiet, well spent with grandson Charles. And yes, Big Daddy, I always support Narayan and his team. So, where is KKR, TKR, LAKR, KRKR, RKRK, you supporting the team. All right, very good. Very good. That is what we're talking about. Yeah, die hard, girl. Yeah, die hard. All right, lovely. Okay, what's going on here with this thing here, boy? Good morning, Big Daddy. How are you today? And have a blessed and safe Monday. I'm good. How are you? This is Suzanne Cleaver. You have a safe and blessed day as well, and hope your weekend was great. Good morning, Big D. Enjoying the music. This is Salim's Hot and Tasty Doubles in New Jersey. Locked on. Have a beautiful and blessed day. You too, Salim's Hot and Tasty Doubles. You all had something coming up on the socials just recently with another branch or another outlet or something I saw with Salim's Hot and Tasty, but it wasn't New Jersey. Was it New Jersey or was it somewhere? You all did something outside, somewhere on the road or somewhere in a different location or some kind of thing with Salim's. I don't know where it was. Just inform me of what that was. You know, just edify me, please. Because I think it has some association with you guys, but not too sure exactly what it was. Good morning, Big Daddy. Bless. Safe week to all and long weekend in Canada. In Canada, boy, Indra. Big up Indra out there in Canada. Hope you enjoy your long weekend. I hope you have been enjoying it. Blessings to you, Indra. Good morning, Locked On. Big up Nar and Suzanne. What going on? Narsuk, Suzanne, what is he seen, brother? Everything cool? Everything nice? How was the weekend, bro? Mr. Mayor, boy, Mr. Ambassador. Maria Santana and friends, Locked On. Blessings to you guys. Hope you had a great weekend. Baby girl, Eldorado, just wake up after a long weekend shift and happy to be locked on to 106.1, the best in all radio station. Thank you, baby girl. Yes, well, I can tell that you had a really strenuous, hard kind of weekend. Well, I hope you get some rest, right? Blessings, as always. We are Sangeet 106. This is us. It's the big show. So I'm going to give you one more before we take a little break, all right?

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2: All right, and yes, I am covering your dunya right now. 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We are Sangeet 106. This is us. And yes, people, Trini Talk, the Trinidad Car Show, comes to Skinner Park, San Fernando, May 30th, May 31st, 2026, from 12 to 8 p.m. daily. 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All right, and I got some more information on something that is definitely happening very soon as well. The Honorable Michelle Benjamin, Minister of Culture and Community Development, warmly invites you to her annual Curry Duck Competition 2026 at Kunjal Recreational Ground, Kunjal Recreation Ground, Barakpur, Saturday, 30th May 2026, from 1 p.m. until come to Chonke Lime and crown the Curry Duck Monarch. All right, live music, good food, even better vibes. Don't miss it. Yeah, that's one thing that we cover each and every year. Big up that whole community there in Barakpur, Kunjal Recreation Ground in Barakpur. 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Right, so that is what we're saying. 21, almost 22 minutes after 10 o'clock. And yes, I saw a little piece of the morning show with our very own Jason Williams, JW, on CNC3. And he was now going into the studio and he does a little preamble of everything. He does a little intro, a little quick intro and everything. And he was saying something about the World Cup is just around the corner and he's not really feeling the vibe. And I have to agree with him a little bit, because I find like you're not getting that vibe, you're not getting that, I don't know what it is, you're not getting that tingling kind of feeling that yes, World Cup is here. And I think a lot has to do with all the prices and accommodation and in terms of, like, you know, there's certain stadiums. There's one in particular where they're going to be having the final, the stadium in New Jersey. You cannot walk to the stadium if you're a couple miles away. You know, World Cups have had a tradition of people walking to the stadium. Those that cannot park, where they want to park for whatever reason, they walk to the stadium, sometimes a couple of miles, sometimes more than a couple of miles, and the authorities there are saying no, you are not able to walk to this stadium, and they will prevent everybody from walking. But the bus to get there alone is $80 to $100. To take the bus or the train, I think the train is $150 and the bus is $80 to $100. Imagine paying $100 US, $150 US just to go to the stadium to watch a game. Oh man, something is terribly wrong. Something is terribly, terribly wrong with this whole situation. I really feel FIFA right now maybe pulling out the hair and holding the head, and because there's a lot of there's still quite a lot of negativity surrounding this World Cup and other things as well too. They're just not feeling the vibe at all, boy. Not feeling the vibe at all. Anyway, hopefully that changes very, very quickly. We are Singeet 106, and if you're only now joining us, well, great to have you here with us. Hopefully you stay with us for the rest of the day. If not, then you can just bounce in and bounce out and bounce in and bounce out again. No problem at all. We definitely appreciate that. And as it's Monday, you know, keeping it nice and mellow, nice and groovy. Mr. Jubin Nautial, one more time.

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1: 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It's all powered by City Furniture, where spending less gets you more. Right, almost 22 minutes before the top of the hour. Very quickly, let me say good morning. Going out to Shamila of Rio Claro. She's locked on. Blessings to you, Shamila. And I hope you had a great, great weekend. All right. A pleasant good morning. Judy Sagram, locked on 106.1% as always. Blessings going out to you as well, wherever you are in the world. And hope your weekend was Wonderful. Michelle says, my weekend was okay-ish. Today makes it 3 months since my dad's passing. Taking small steps to healing. Yes, I understand. Completely, completely understand. As it should be, eh? It's gonna take a long, long time, and it won't be a 100% healing, but you'll definitely get to a better place. That is for sure, that is guaranteed. It won't be 100%, but there'll be some peace of mind sometime in the future. So blessings going out to you, Michelle, and your family as well. Big Daddy, could you send out birthday greetings to... Oh, okay, it's her birthday today. Nandini Kanhai. Or as she's saying, Nandini Nightingale Kanhai. It's her birthday today. This is coming from Suzanne Cleaver. So cake, balloon, ice cream, pinata, party bag. Full works going out to Nandini Kanhai, superstar Nandini Kanhai, the Nightingale, from Suzanne Cleaver. And everybody else, and I guess all of us as well here. All right. Blessing Sitaram, good morning. And this is, let me see here. To you and your family, Big D, hope that you had a great weekend. Happy Marvelous Mayhem Monday, my brother. My weekend was good and quiet. Nice. Very nice. This is Kevin. Kevin, how are you today? And I'm glad that you had a really great weekend. Very, very nice. All right, so we are continuing with the vibes, continuing with the tunes. A little later on, we got that nice little segment for you within our Indian Heritage month of celebrations. Roots and traditions, right? So look out for that a little later on.

0: game helps make a difference.
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2: 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This

Yes, of course, Indar Khan High and Vidyan G. Really nice track. Just released a couple of weeks, within the last couple of weeks. Yeah, loving the fact that Indar is releasing a lot of tunes. It's really, really good for the industry to have him. Yeah, no bubbling as he once was with regular releases. And of course, big up Vidyan G as well, doing her thing out there in South Florida and all over the States and Canada, and getting her gigs. And that's something that's very important to a lot of artists. And, you know, they are very much reliant on these opportunities, these performances. So it's a good thing that we can definitely assist with getting their music popular, you know, and not only making it popular, but getting it heard by various communities around the world. And speaking about South Florida, big up to my boy Ashe, superstar Ashe, locked on strong right now. Yes, big up to you, sir. You miss your arm. You missed the playing of your tune earlier when I let go the Rook Theta. I don't think you were locked on, but on 45 minutes, hour now, I think I played the Rook Theta. But there are always more opportunities, right? So let me shut down this hour, and I'm going to shut down the hour with something released over the last few days as well. His name is V-Ram. It's Ye Kya Hua.

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1: This is where Bangran Indie Pop keep the vibes interesting. This is Sangeet 106.1 FM. 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This is us.

Yeah, of course, Mr. Raymond Ramnarayan with his Yaram. And we are inside the final hour of the big show, just like that. Normally when it's a Monday, I know with most things, everybody would say it's dragging on. Everything is taking its time. Especially on a Monday, you want to get through everything as fast as possible. And even with all the positive vibes that I try to give you, more than usual on a Monday, to get you out of that whole frame of mind and that thinking. And sometimes I get caught in the rut of everything seeming to slow down, but today is not one of those days. It just feels like we sped through the last 2 hours, surprisingly, I don't know why. And here we are into the third hour. All right, so coming up in this hour, a little later on, I've got that segment for you. I'm going to be telling you about our roots and traditions as part of the Indian Heritage Month. So look out in the next 30 to 35 minutes or so. But right now, let me just touch base again. Hi, oh, hey, good morning. Hey, Big D, good morning. Please say hi to the Hook, Line and Drinkers crew, Wong, Ravi, Nival and Simeon. From Diane out at work in Milton, Lotto. Shout out to Rudal as well, thanks. That is one thing I haven't played in a while. Lotto. You don't need to play some Lotto. They say if you don't play, you win win. Gotta play, right? Yes, I won't say why that I want to play Lotto these days more than ever. But I feel one of these days I just need to pull up somewhere and take a little quick pick or something. A few quick picks. I know a lot of people like to take birthdays and anniversaries and special dates and all that, which everybody has done in the past. We all have done that in the past. Those who do play Lotto, because some people don't believe in it. Once in a while is all right. At least that is my belief. It doesn't have to be your belief. But these days I just, time I think of doing it, I just wanna take a random something, like a quick pick, just random. But who knows? Let us see. Alright, big up Suzanne Cleaver. I will try my very best. Alright, Suzanne Cleaver. Yeah, and Tara's listening on the radio. Alright, so big up to Tara. In Petersfield, who makes a point to say, I'm listening on the radio. All right, so big up to you, Tara. And out there in Vancouver, British Columbia, she says, today is a holiday, going for my run. Yeah, good morning going on to you, Anne, and hope everything is great, weather-wise and otherwise, right? Enjoy your run, and thank you for locking on to Sangeet out there in Vancouver, British Columbia. Big up the Bauji Bar, locked on. Deodat and the crew, Boundary Road, Aranguez. Today, I ain't playing that one today. Sorry, but today is a Momelo kind of day. I'm not playing that one today, but you'll get it definitely a couple times during the week, all right? Big up Bauji Bar, locked on. Out there in Aranguez, the whole crew. Big up Ashe, superstar. Yeah, no problem at all, bro. That's what we're here to do. He says, thank you, Sangeet, for helping our music. That's what we're here to do, bro. That's what we're here for. It's not about personal innuendos. It's not about personal agendas. It's not about flam and glam. Anybody that's doing this media thing for flam and glam, they are definitely doing it for the wrong reasons. Definitely. I always tell some of the younger ones coming up, if you intend to go on radio, TV, get into the entertainment world, just to be popular, I want to be popular. You don't think that comes with just doing a good job? You don't think that first and foremost, you go on the radio, you go on TV, you go on a stage, whatever it is, you're DJing, you're singing, whatever you're doing, playing an instrument, you don't think by just doing a good job, you get popular? You get your flam and you get your glam, but if you do it the reverse,
you tell yourself, well, I join in this station, I go in on the stage, I'm a DJ, I'm a singer, but I looking to be popular. That is the first goal. Wrong. Totally, totally wrong. It's not going to happen that way. And even if it seems to be happening that way for certain people, very, very easy to sift through all the nonsense to see what they're really about. A lot of individuals in the entertainment industry make you feel that they're all about the real thing when they're not really about the real thing. They're about some other thing. Make sure all you know that some of the younger ones coming into the industry do it for the reason of the industry. Do it because there's a passion for doing it, for achieving something great, for being the best that you can be. Don't do it because I want a set of girl running me down. Oh, I want to have fame and fortune. All those things, it may sound really bad for some people to hear, but most, if not all of those things, kind of come with the territory. Once you are dedicated and you're doing your thing, you do get popular and you do get flam and glam and the woman part are not going down that road, but for the fellas, of course, and the ladies, well, same thing applies to you ladies, but just instead of women, it'll probably be men, right? But anyway, enough on that topic right now. I'm going to give you one more. Going to give you one more before we take a little break. Don't forget at 12 o'clock, we definitely have Rashmi and DJ Vicky. Well, they're coming up at 1, but 12 officially is when they start their shifts, all right? But first, we will have the news at the top, then Lunchtime Doctor, then Rashmi and Vicky. How about some Ravi Budo? This one is called the 90s Medley Part 2. Sangeet 106.

on a second. Hold on a second. 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This girl, like, she ain't listening. 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Mm-hmm. 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I just played the RM 5 minutes ago. Mm-hmm. I just played the RM 5 minutes ago, Alicia. Like, you missed the whole thing. Hey.

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Right, so much more information here. And yes, football fans, we have a winner. Yes, we do have a winner. And huge congratulations goes out to our UCL final giveaway winner, Jelani Adams. Jelani Adams has officially won a pair of match tickets to watch the UEFA Champions League final live on May 30th, 2026 in Budapest, Hungary. Remember, Jelani, the winner must be 18 years or older and hold a valid passport. All travel costs, including flights, accommodation, transporting, spending money, are the responsibility of the winner. Prize is not transferable and cannot be redeemed for cash. Congratulations once again to Jelani Adams. This incredible prize was courtesy Guardian Media and Rush Sports. And how about we give you some bingo information right about now? We've been telling you about that for quite a while. Yes, people, let's remind you that you need to get ready for a day of fun, excitement, and giving back. The Trinidad and Tobago Guardian Neediest Cases Fund presents the Bingo Charity Event. 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

let me just bring up a couple more people here. Let me see what's going on here. Right, Tara, well, thumbs up to you as well. Suzanne Cleaver says, yes, Big Daddy, LOL, no problem. As I was saying, I had to come in there and say it. Alicia, like you had drift away or you dodo, or I don't know, you fall down or something. I don't know. You get called into the boss office, or you went drink some tea or coffee or something, because when you asked for Yaram, that was the song I played before. So I don't know. You miss it? You miss it, girl. You miss it. Big up Ricky Doubles. Oh, no. Sorry, not Ricky. Nikki Doubles. My bad. It looked like Ricky. Nikki Doubles in Three Roads. Three Roads, Freeport, and his baby girl, Sati. All right, so Nikki Doubles and his baby girl, Sati. Big up yourself. Blessings. Big up Kumari Locked On as well. Blessings to you. Hope, yes, I had a restful weekend, and I hope you had a great, wonderful weekend. Whatever that entailed, whatever you wanted it to be, right? And big up Clarky, what's going on? Is this scene, Clarky? How are you today? How was your weekend, son? Mommy and daddy and grandparents and everybody else, how are they going? Yes, Clarky, I hope you had a wonderful weekend, eh? Don't know if you relax and take it easy, or you played with all your toys all weekend. Don't know if you still have that little pool. We have another pool. You take a dive in the pool. Whatever you did, Clarky, I hope you had a wonderful weekend. Very, very happy to have you locked on as always. So big up, Clarky, and mommy and daddy and everybody.

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3: All right, people, so let me give you some more information. I just told you that we had a winner, in case you missed that, over the last few days. Yes, we have a winner, and his name is Jelani Adams. What am I talking about? Well, football fans, we have a winner for the UEFA Champions League final. That promotion, all right? Yes, a huge congratulations goes out to our UCL final giveaway winner, Jelani Adams. And he has officially won a pair of match tickets to watch the UEFA Champions League final live on May 30th, 2026 in Budapest, Hungary. Remember, Jelani, the winner must be 18 years or older and hold a valid passport. All travel costs, including flights, accommodation, transport, and spending money are the responsibility of the winner. Prize is not transferable and cannot be redeemed for cash. Congratulations once again to Jelani Adams. This incredible prize was courtesy Guardian Media and Rush Sports. Let me tell you some more about what's happening with the wedding. 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

0: All right, just about 14 and a half before the top of the hour. And right now, we dive into this segment. It's a short, sweet, informative segment. All right. Yes, people, it is all about roots and traditions. This is Roots and Traditions, brought to you by Sangeet 106.1 FM, celebrating our heritage, our culture, our story, powered by City Furniture, where spending less gets you more. So we start straight off at the top, and one of the first things that happened, the main reason why we are here today on this Twin Island Republic, the arrival of the Fatel Razak. Did you know the first ship carrying East Indian indentured laborers to Trinidad was the Fatel Razak? Yep, the ship arrived on May 30th, 1845, bringing 225 immigrants from India to Trinidad. Many came seeking a better life and brought with them traditions, religion, food, music, and customs that helped shape the culture of Trinidad and Tobago. Today, Indian Arrival Day is celebrated annually to honor their journey, sacrifices, and lasting contributions to the nation. Yeah, did you know that was the first ship? I mean, you probably hear about the Fatel Razak a lot. You see people depicting the journey and building those ships and, you know, having the name being called all over the place. But did you actually know it was the first ship? Well, now you do, right? And yes, people, that was Roots and Traditions, brought to you by Sangeet 106.1 FM, celebrating our heritage, our culture, our story, powered by City Furniture, where spending less gets you more. So how about we go and check them out. 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
2: 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Right, so 7 before the top. We've got major news at the top, followed by Lunchtime Doctor. And then it's all about Rashmi and DJ Vicky till 3. From 3 o'clock, we have Shazzy and DJ Ashley. All right, so before I go, Zahida, thank you very much. Out there in New York City, blessings to you and your family. Hope you have a great day today. Who is this? All right, I'm going to try and squeeze that in. Good morning, Big Daddy, and all locked on. Devika Sukdeo here, enjoying beautiful selections. Wishing everyone a safe and prosperous week ahead. Happy Victoria Day as well, all right? Yeah, happy Victoria Day to all the Canadian out there, all the Canadian Canada. Enjoy your Victoria Day today. Sherry in Trinity, yes, thank you very much. And blessings if you are indeed going anywhere. Safe journey on your journey as well, if you are stepping out. Thank you, Judy Sagram. And yeah, safe journey to you as well, if you are also heading somewhere. So people, thanks to one and all being there, backing us up. The love, dedication, affection, pyarish, mohabbat, and everything else. Love all bad, like family. And the man above, God Almighty, putting me in the seat to educate, inform, and entertain. Without him, nothing at all is possible. I'm out of here. And have yourself a blessed day. Major news at the top. Keep it on Sangeet 106. This is us.
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0: 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I am Bavito Polchan. Thank you so much for joining us. Top of the news at this time. A third suspect has been arrested in the disappearance of 2-year-old Angelo Tobias Plaza. The suspect was held last evening in Goodwood while another person of interest escaped as the police dragnet closed in. Police say the investigation is at a sensitive stage as 1 week has passed since the toddler was reported missing. His mother, 22-year-old Khalifa Tobias, and a 25-year-old partner remain in police custody after being detained on Friday afternoon. The search for the missing child widened on Sunday as intelligence led authorities to the Studley Park landfill. From as early as 10 a.m. yesterday, police, the Tobago Emergency Management Agency, as well as the Hunter Search and Rescue teams descended on the dump, searching up until late in the afternoon. However, despite the extensive efforts, the child's body was not located. Investigations are ongoing. A 26-year-old man has been gunned down in Morva, in the exact same area where his older brother was murdered back in 2018. Gunmen opened fire on Shivan Aslop just after 11 o'clock last night at the corner of 2nd Caledonia Road and the Eastern Main Road. Now, Aslop, who worked in the packaging department at Holiday Foods, died at the scene. The deadly attack leaves the Aslop family facing a double wave of grief, occurring 8 years after Shivan's older brother, Akil, was killed in that area. Well, if you frequent Lady Chancellor Hill for your daily workout, you've probably noticed a lot more flashing blue lights lately. A heavy police crackdown is said to be successfully driving down vehicle break-ins, but some say they still can't afford to drop their guard. And as Shane Superville reports, thieves aren't the only danger keeping joggers on high alert.
1: A reported drop in the number of break-ins and robberies along the Lady Chancellor Road has eased some of the anxiety among visitors and fitness enthusiasts alike. But while a heightened police presence has reduced the fear for some, visitors continue to be on the lookout. One jogger tells CNC3 News that she experienced the trauma of having her vehicle broken into while parked along Brian Lara Road, but feels that a more visible police presence in the area has restored a sense of security. She is urging fellow joggers to heed the warnings of the authorities.
2: I think it's something you need to experience for yourself to be able to really take heed of the advice.
1: Another jogger, Karim Thomas, believes the area is now adequately patrolled, but he says motorists should take extra precautions when leaving valuables in their parked cars.
3: You're actually advertising what you have and then you're putting it back in the vehicle. Rather than before you leave the vehicle, you actually put away your stuff. Mm-hmm. And normally, like long time, don't leave bags on your back seat. Yeah. Don't leave stuff on the dashboard for people to think that, yeah, this vehicle might have money.
1: Thomas says robberies aren't the only concern for joggers, as the presence of stray and unsecured dogs on the hill is also a problem.
3: Up to yesterday, I mentioned it to a guy, and same time the jeep was passing and the police asked him, well, where the muzzle for the shepherd, which is a Malinois shepherd. But it's a police dog. When a dog rushes, it's over.
1: When contacted for comment, chair of the TNT Society for the Prevention of Cruelty to Animals, Sita Kuruvilla, said greater care was needed by the owners of large breeds of dogs, particularly when walking them in public.
4: People need to be, you know, you shouldn't really just go walking a dog down the road and looking at your phone. You should be paying attention to what's happening around you and ensuring that your dog is not going to, interfere with anybody.
1: Referring to three separate incidents where joggers were attacked by pit bulls, Kuruvilla confirmed that the animals were rounded up by the organization and passed on to their owner. But she is advising pet owners to secure their animals as stipulated by the Dog Control Act. For now, a sense of ease has been restored in the area. Shane Superville, CNC3 News.
0: Meanwhile, the police union is giving a thumbs up to government's move to put more boots on the ground to tackle the country's crime fight. Speaking on CNC3's The Morning Brew program today, Police Social and Welfare Association President ASP Ishmael Pitt said a larger workforce is what the service needs to effectively take back the streets. While speaking in Parliament last Friday, Homeland Security Minister Roger Alexander revealed a 5-year plan to aggressively expand the police service, boosting officer strength from nearly 7,900 to over 10,000. Pitt insists the massive influx of manpower will drastically improve the service's daily operations as well as overall response capacity.
5: the demands for policing has increased. We have an increasing population, and that's a fact. If you want to consider illegal immigrants, legal immigrants, you want to consider the fact that there are communities that are popping up almost everywhere within Trinidad and Tobago, which is good. With that, though, we must have the requisite amount of officers in order to man this situation. It is our information that probably could have been 30 years since the police service had got an increase in strength.
0: Pitt acknowledges that hiring hundreds of new officers will tighten the country's purse strings, but he argues the long-term safety benefits will far outweigh the price tag. However, the union boss warns that manpower alone isn't a magic bullet. He insists this expansion must run parallel with advanced technology and strict internal checks to aggressively weed out rogue elements within the ranks.
5: These will spend millions of dollars in order to treat with their security apparatus and that whole aspect of safety and security. And the society, the country as a whole, must adopt a similar approach in treating with crime and criminality. It is important that we understand that, yes, it's an investment, it's a cost, but the upfront cost is nowhere close to how much we'll have to pay as a society if we don't make these type of decisions now.
0: Well, Pitt was speaking on CNC3's The Morning Brew program today. On to some other news now. Well, the Justice Frank Sibasad is calling on citizens to help create zones of support and safety in homes and communities to address crime. He says it takes a community to protect a community and urged a cultural shift in how society deals with violence and youth guidance. Justice Sibasad adds that domestic violence must no longer be tolerated and all criminal conduct must be reported.
6: Collectively, we can engage our own anti-crime plan. Firstly, by sharing critical information with law enforcement. And secondly, by assuming responsibility for disciplining, guiding, and redirecting our youth, while strengthening the environments over which we exercise the greatest influence.
0: He says his operation will require a deliberate cultural shift, behavioral recalibration, and reorientation of conduct, thought, and attitude. Justice Sibasad was speaking at a Rotary Club event over the weekend. Let's take a short break. We'll be right back.
7: And that was your news headlines at 12 noon right here on the TBC Radio Network today, Monday. Folks, how you doing? How was the weekend? By the way, hi to all of our friends. I know you probably heard it with Tusker, but those of you all coming from the West, there's a lot of traffic due to the fact that the Seventh-day Adventist Hospital, they're doing these free eye surgeries and a lot of people taking advantage of it. And a lot of people are there parked up on the roadways and it's a lot of traffic. So it may take some time for you to get to. So if in case you do have to venture out of the West, leave a little bit earlier. Dr. Brittany Dean is already here as we get ready for the lunchtime doctor, Freedom 106.5 FM, Sangit 106.1 and Sky 99.5. Good afternoon, Doc.
8: Good afternoon, Base, and good afternoon to all the listeners out there. I hope everybody had a wonderful and relaxing weekend. And it is back out to work today, but of course, while we are back out to work, we have to learn about our health and make sure that we apply the things that we've learned to our daily lives. So today we're going to be talking about a symptom that I hear a lot of people complaining about, and that is that they bruise very easily and they want to know why. And of course, there's several different things that we have to go through to find out why a person may bruise easily. And that is what we are going to be discussing today. But of course, while we do have this specific topic, anybody can feel free to call in, send a WhatsApp on any of their medical concerns, and we can have a discussion about that.
7: those numbers so that folks could venture in to call us up. If you're first-time listeners, we say welcome. 625-2257, 627-3223, and of course, WhatsApp us on 306-1065. Remember, even though we're talking about a particular topic, feel free to message us with any of your medical questions. So today, our first question, we're talking about what does it actually mean when someone says they bruise easily, and how does a bruise form under the skin?
8: So when someone says that they bruise easily, it usually just means that they notice bruises after very minor knocks and pressure or exercise, or sometimes there's no clear injury that they can actually recall. Now, a bruise usually forms when tiny blood vessels under the skin, which are called capillaries, they essentially break. And in that breaking, they leak blood into the surrounding tissues. And that trapped blood now creates this very familiar blue or purplish or red, green or yellow mark. And that is what we term a bruise. Now, as the body breaks down and reabsorbs that blood, then the color changes over several days. Many people think that every single unexplained bruise just equates to something dangerous, and that is not the truth. A lot of the bruises that people experience are very harmless, especially if it is on the arms or the legs where you may bump yourself without realizing. However, bruising definitely becomes more concerning when it is sudden and very frequently occurring, or very large and painful, and they start to occur in unusual places, or they become associated with other levels of bleeding. So say you're bleeding from the gums, or you're getting nosebleeds, or you have heavy periods and you are experiencing other symptoms like fatigue or weight loss or even fever, night sweats. Now, easy bruising can come from people just having very fragile blood vessels, or even having platelet problems or clotting problems. And we also see medical conditions like liver disease or nutritional deficiencies leading to bruising as well, and even certain medication side effects.
7: And are some people naturally more prone to bruising than others? And why do women and older adults often bruise more easily?
8: So yes, some people are just naturally prone to more bruising than other people. And there are certain factors that we have to consider that may come into play. So a person's genetics, the tightness of their skin and the thickness of their skin as well, their body fat distribution, the fragility of their blood vessels, and even just how active they are. All of these factors do play a role in how easily a person can bruise. And some people might just simply have more delicate capillaries or thinner skin, so any small bump may leave more visible marks for them. And I would say that women will often report bruising more easily than men, because generally we tend to have thinner skin in some areas and we tend to have different fat distribution, which can make bruises more noticeable. And older adults will also bruise more easily because aging is something that causes the skin to become thinner, and the protective fatty layer beneath the skin tends to decrease as you go up in age. Now, blood vessels can also become more fragile with age, so even the very minor trauma can lead to noticeable bruising. And that is especially common in the forearms or in the hands. So that's why sometimes if you are at an older age and you have your blood taken in your forearm, you do see that sometimes you do have that pooling of blood and that bruise very easily, because the skin is so thin and the capillaries become so fragile as well. Many people think that bruising in an older person is always due to some sort of abuse or some sort of serious illness, but sometimes it is simply just age-related skin fragility, but any sort of new or worsening or unexplained bruising still deserves medical review.
7: And when should easy bruising be considered normal, and when could it be a warning sign of a more serious medical condition?
8: Easy bruising can be considered relatively normal if the bruises are very small, if they occur after some sort of known minor trauma, or if they appear mostly on the arms or legs or heal within 1 to 2 weeks and it's not associated with any other bleeding symptoms. For example, somebody who exercises or works outdoors or plays sports or simply just very active, they may develop very small bruises and not remember every single bump that they get. Children also commonly bruise on their shins and their knees because they are very much active and they fall very often. And I would say that it really becomes a warning sign when the bruises appear suddenly or without explanation and they become larger, more frequent. They occur on the trunk of the body, on the back, on the face, on the abdomen, or the upper arms, and they are associated with other bleeding symptoms like bleeding gums or frequent nosebleeds or blood in the urine or stool, very heavy menstrual bleeding, and of course other symptoms like the severe fatigue and the fever and the swollen lymph nodes and the weight loss. Now, a bruise that is very painful, that is rapidly enlarging or associated with any sort of swelling, could definitely suggest that there's some sort of deeper bleed or some sort of deeper injury that is occurring. And there are serious causes of these types of bruising, and that would include the low platelet count and certain clotting factor disorders, even liver disease, medication side effects, other blood disorders as well. So there are medical conditions that can cause bruising, but what we do see is that people who are very active, who have that fragile capillaries, if you're older women as well, because you do get a lot of bumps and bruises along the way, you will find that you are reporting bruising more easily.
7: All right, friends, and don't forget, of course, I was supposed to remind you at 12:30, we'll be having our friends stepping in. They're already in the chat. Dalton Brown, optometrist. We're going to be talking about your eyes today. As always, they step in, but we'll get ready to take some of your calls with these bruising. And just one more question. Can a vitamin deficiency or poor nutrition lead to easy bruising? And which vitamins are most important for healthy blood vessels and clotting?
8: So absolutely, nutrition can absolutely affect bruising. And vitamin C is very much important for collagen formation, and collagen is what helps keep your blood vessel walls very strong. Now, when your vitamin C levels are very low, your blood vessels can become more fragile, and that leads to easy bruising and bleeding gums and poor wound healing and even severe fatigue. A severe vitamin C deficiency is called scurvy, and many people will think of this as one of those old historical diseases, but it can still occur today in people who have very restricted diets, if they have a poor intake of fruits and vegetables, if they misuse alcohol, if they have eating disorders, or if they have a very severe food insecurity as well. Vitamin K is also important because it helps your body produce clotting factors in the liver. So low vitamin K can increase your bleeding and your bruising risk, especially in persons with a poor diet, with fat malabsorption, with liver disease, or even certain medication interactions as well. When we look at other vitamins like folate or vitamin B12 and iron, they are also relevant because any sort of deficiencies can contribute to anemia or abnormal blood cell production. Many people think that taking a random vitamin will fix all of their bruising, but supplements only help if there is a deficiency. Unexplained bruising still needs the proper assessment rather than you just trying to guess why you got this bruise and what could be the problem here.
7: All right, let's deal with some questions here. Of course, 625-2257, 627-3223. You know, sometimes back in the days, you used to wake up with a bruise, a kind of black and blue thing on your skin, and they used to tell you, boy, I suck on you, I suck you. Those are like the kind of bruises we're talking about, not from a sucking you, but what causes those kind of bruises?
8: So when we look at those types of bruises, we have to look at, of course, what the person does on a daily basis. And sometimes what can be happening or occurring is even in your sleep, you can be getting some sort of minor trauma on the area. You can be, I don't know, hitting your leg against the bedpost. So sometimes it can just be a minor trauma that is occurring while you're asleep, or it could also be a delayed reaction from some sort of trauma that occurred during the day as well. Or if the person has some sort of blood disorder, some sort of clotting disorder, that can also be a reason that these things occur on of course, the skin.
7: Another more question here. Can aspirin cause bruises?
8: So when we look at aspirin alone, we do know that there are certain chemical compounds in aspirin that reduces your platelet function, meaning your blood is not going to clot as efficiently. So it has this quote-unquote blood thinning effect. Even small bumps or pressure on the skin can lead to easier bruising or larger bruising or bruises appearing without remembering any sort of injury if the person is on aspirin because of that reduction in platelet function.
7: All right, remember, friends, we have wrong optometrists coming in just a short while as we continue with our questions here on the lunchtime doctor. All right, so how do medications... Oh, well, you just answered it. Aspirin, ibuprofen, blood thinners, steroids, or supplements affect bruising. Other things besides aspirin, but medications on the whole can affect bruising, as you just said.
8: So that's actually one of the most common reasons people bruise more easily. And this could also add into the question you had with the random bruises appearing on the leg. Medications are one of the common reasons that you will find that you're bruising more easily. And like I said, aspirin reduces your platelet function, meaning your platelets do not clump together as effectively to stop those tiny bleeds. When we look at ibuprofen, which is a non-steroidal anti-inflammatory drug, that can also affect platelets and it irritates the stomach lining. So it increases the bleeding risk in some people as well. And of course, blood thinners such as the warfarin or the heparin or the enoxaparin or the rivaroxaban, all of these different things are designed to reduce clot formation. So bruising and bleeding is going to occur more easily when a person is on these medications. Steroids, especially when you are using steroids for on a long-term basis, that tends to thin your skin and it weakens your connective tissue and makes bruising more likely. Some supplements may also contribute to this, especially if you're taking it at higher doses or when they're combined with blood thinners. For example, when we look at including fish oil and garlic and ginkgo and ginger, turmeric especially, that is definitely something that we do see having that quote-unquote blood thinning effect.
7: All right, let's just take a call there, Doc. Let's take a call came in, right? Hello, good afternoon. Hello? Oh, the caller hung up, sir. Sorry. Feel free to call us back. Yeah. Oh, no, they are calling back there. That's one. They are calling back. Let's try. Hello, good afternoon.
9: Hello, good afternoon. Hello, good afternoon.
7: Please turn on your radio, please. All right, the person's not. I see another call coming in. Hello, good afternoon. Welcome to the lunchtime, Doctor.
10: Hello, good afternoon.
7: Yes, hello.
10: Hello, good afternoon, Dr. Dean. I'm a little bit concerned about a vitamin D blood test I picked up today. My doctor requested it because of I was feeling very, very tired. Got the results today, and it's very high. It actually is the result was 1.954.0, and I'm looking at the normal range. It's 197 between 197 and 771. I thought, no, this sounds well for me. I'm a little bit concerned about this because there's quite a big difference here. So what can you, what would have caused that to be so high, and what can I do to reduce that number?
7: Okay, listen, Ophir, thank you.
8: So when we look at very high levels of vitamin D, usually that is because somebody has excessive supplementation. So it's not just sunlight or diet alone. The main concern I would have here is that vitamin D increases calcium absorption. So when you do have excessively high levels, that can eventually lead to high calcium in the blood, and it can put some stress on the kidneys and also lead to kidney stones and dehydration and constipation. Some people do get muscle weakness. In the very, very, very severe cases, you can get an abnormal heart rhythm. Now, a lot of what you're saying is going to depend on the actual vitamin D number, your calcium level as well, any sort of symptoms, your kidney function, how long it has been elevated. So all of this has to be taken into consideration. It's not just we have the vitamin D levels and they are high, so how do we bring it down? We have to look at other factors. So what are your calcium levels like? What is your kidney function telling us at this point? Do you have any symptoms? And the most common causes of vitamin D being high is somebody's taking high dose supplements. You're taking multiple supplements unknowingly that contain vitamin D. Some people who do take it by injection, we do see them getting high vitamin D levels. And very rarely, we would see people who do have certain granulomatous diseases like sarcoidosis having high levels of vitamin D. So more is not better in certain cases, especially when we're looking at supplementation. We still want it to be within a specific range. So because you have high vitamin D, you have to look and see if you're taking any supplements with vitamin D. Stop those supplements, reassess the dosing, make sure that you are hydrated on a daily basis, and then repeat the labs later on. And I would say make sure that you are looking, or your doctor is looking at you as a whole. So not just the vitamin D, but your calcium levels, your kidney function, if you have any symptoms, etc.
7: All right, let's get another call. Oh, that call lost that one. Remember, in about 3.5 minutes, we go to our friends out there at Dalton Brown Optometrist. Lunchtime, doctor. Good afternoon. Welcome. Turn down your radio, please. Turn down the radio. Hello?
11: Hello?
7: Yes, miss, please turn on the radio.
11: I was a caller, the last caller. I don't know whether I mentioned vitamin D, but the problem, the figure I just read out there, it's actually B12. I'm so, so sorry. It was B12, wasn't vitamin D.
7: Okay.
11: Those numbers I gave you was B12. I think that must have been my mistake. I don't know why I said D3. I'm so sorry. I do apologize.
8: Okay, that's no problem. So any sort of vitamin being high could be the most common cause is supplementation. So a lot of the times when we do get vitamins solely from our meals, we do find that people are within a normal range or they are either low in a certain vitamin. So when we do see a vitamin or mineral being excessively high, it is due to somebody taking excess supplementation. They're taking maybe B12 injections. They're taking a multivitamin that contains a lot of B12 in it, maybe energy drinks, IV therapy, high dose oral B12. In those cases, you will have very elevated blood levels without any sort of toxicity because B12 is water soluble. And the excess is usually excreted in the urine. Now, persistently elevated B12 without supplementation can also act as more of a marker rather than an underlying issue itself. So some people who do have liver disease and kidney function and, you know, certain blood disorders or solid tumors or increase in certain in binding proteins. The important nuance here is that you can have a high serum B12, but still have a functional deficiency if the vitamin is not being utilized properly at the cellular level. So it's not just, again, about looking at the one value of B12. It's looking at, does the person have symptoms of any underlying conditions? And if so, how do we assess this person and what those conditions are pointing to? Now, if there are no underlying conditions, the most likely cause is that you're taking a supplement with excess B12 in it.
7: All right, it's just about 12:30. We do one more quickly. Somebody said, I noticed some bumps on my left foot above the ankle. It could be either warts or sebaceous cysts. Right? How do I remove these irritations? Right? Quickly, we get to that.
8: So when you do have any sort of bumps or lumps anywhere in the body, it is very important that you get them assessed first. So in order for you to have that removed, especially if it is any sort of sebaceous cyst, then you have to go by a medical practitioner. You have to go by a doctor to get these things looked at, get it removed, get it assessed based on, of course, the size, how it actually looks. There are certain things that we look for to assess whether it is benign versus malignant. And of course, just any further testing that may be warranted. And any sort of removal has to be done by your doctor. So go and see your GP or your personal doctor and let them assess it thoroughly for you before you try to treat it yourself.
7: All right, so we have our friends at Dalton Brown Optometrist on the line, right? So let's say good afternoon and welcome them in.
12: Hi, good afternoon, everyone.
13: Good afternoon.
8: Good afternoon, and I know that we are talking about Healthy Aging Month today. So just getting into it, what exactly is Healthy Aging Month?
14: Yeah, so almost if not every year, the eye care community would dedicate at least 1 month to highlight healthy aging as it relates to vision. So that helps us as eye care providers to focus on the importance of prioritizing your health and well-being as we age by raising awareness of the signs and the symptoms of age-related vision loss and the steps that the seniors could take to, you know, care better for their sight. And all of this is because, according to the World Health Organization, 1 in 5 people aged 65 and older would have some sort of vision impairment that cannot be corrected with glasses or contact lenses. So as we age, the risk of eye diseases increases, yet a lot of older adults neglect to keep up with their routine eye exams. At least that's what we see here in our practice. And a lot of optometrists in Trinidad and Tobago also notice the same thing. But those routine eye exams could help prevent or detect the early signs of those vision impairments. So just to give a little bit of insight, I mean, we'll go into more detail as we go on, I'm sure. But perhaps one of the most common causes of age-related vision loss, or at least vision reduction, is something called presbyopia, which could make it difficult for persons to see or perform simple tasks at near or close up. And it's actually one of those things that patients tend to notice really early on in, like, just in their daily life. And it's not dangerous and it's typically easily corrected with glasses or bifocals. But other eye conditions like cataracts, glaucoma, diabetic retinopathy, and age-related macular degeneration could also affect aging adults. But those symptoms and those signs, they tend to show up a little bit later, not later in the process of the disease, but patients would notice it very early on. So that's why we were stressing that it's really important to keep up with those routine eye exams to give us a better chance at picking it up as quickly as possible.
8: And what would you say are some of the symptoms of an aging eye?
14: So as we age, a lot of people might experience things like trouble reading the fine print. So that's with relation to the preserve that I just mentioned. They might feel like the eyes are burning or watering or gritty, or like they always have something in their eyes. They may start to see things called floaters. So they might look like little dark spots or little pieces of cobweb just moving around in front of them. They might also experience flashes of light coming from the sides of their eyes. Their vision might end up being kind of cloudy. Some people could experience little spots in their central vision. So when they're looking at something straight ahead, it would be kind of distorted because you have those dark spots in front of you as well. And for instance, like if they're walking upstairs or walking along the pavement, things that have straight lines might also start to appear wavy to them, while a bit distorted, or, you know, like the straight lines might have some gaps in them as well. So those are a few of the things that you might see as we age.
8: And what do those symptoms you mentioned really indicate?
14: So I'll go through them one by one. So the first one I had mentioned was the trouble reading fine print. And as I said, that's most commonly associated with something called presbyopia. So oftentimes our patients would come in saying that they could see everything really good far away, but then when they pick up their phone or paper to read, they really struggle to see those words or images clearly, or they'll feel like if they have to push it back a little bit further in order to see it clearly. And this usually happens around the age of 40, so it could be a little bit before, like 38, 39. And it's just a type of refractive error, meaning that, you know, it should be easily corrected with glasses or contact lenses. And well, there are also other refractive errors like myopia, which would be the short-sightedness, and hyperopia, which would be long-sightedness. So the next one is when patients complain of feeling like if their eyes are burning, watery, or they feel like if they have gravel inside the eyes, that's usually because they are suffering from dry eyes, which we talked a lot about last month for those who were tuning in. And when we do our assessments of the front surface of the eye, the optometrist can actually see the changes in the tear film as the patient continues to blink normally, right? And that's how we determine that the eyes are in fact a bit dry, and we could also determine the cause of the dryness, whether it be like a lack of certain components in the tear film, or if it's a loss of function in those glands that actually produce those tears as well. Now, if someone's experiencing floaters, so that's those little spots or cobwebs that you just see moving around inside the eyes, it's usually just a result of the eye's natural aging process or because of the person's refractive error of prescription. So sometimes we notice that people that are short-sighted tend to see floaters a little bit more often than those people who might be long-sighted, for example. But once it's just a few floaters and they don't obstruct your vision really, and they kind of seem like if they come and go from time to time, we're usually not too concerned. However, if the patient notices a lot of floaters suddenly, and they also see like flashes of light, or sometimes they might feel like if a curtain is coming across their vision, then those are signs of something more serious, like a retinal tear or a retinal detachment, which needs to be treated immediately. And then I mentioned things like cataracts. So those are, well, cataracts is something that causes a little bit of cloudy or hazy vision for people. So a person with cataracts might also feel like if bright lights, especially in the night, are very, very dazzling for them, depending on the type of cataract that they have as well. And overall as well, their vision in the night would be significantly reduced. And then the last one that I mentioned was something called age-related macular degeneration. And that's what causes those spots in your central vision. So the person experiencing this might notice that if they're trying to read or do anything that has fine details, or even if they're looking at someone's face, it would be hard to decipher some of those words or make out some of the person's facial features, as well as they would have one or more spots in their central vision when they're looking at things straight on, right? One thing I may not have mentioned before, systemic diseases such as like diabetes or hyperpressure could also cause changes to the back of the eye, and that could cause straight lines to appear wavy. Now, this would happen if you have those conditions for a long time, or if it's uncontrolled. It would usually result in like bleeding and swelling of the layers behind the eyes. And it would really affect, there's a structure behind the eye called the macula that's responsible for your central vision, which is the most sensitive part of the eye. So once you have that bleeding and that swelling, and that part of the eye is affected. That's what causes your central vision to be distorted, and overall, you'd also feel like your vision is reduced. So those are pretty much the most common symptoms that you get with the conditions that I had mentioned earlier.
8: And you talked about presbyopia. What exactly is presbyopia?
13: So presbyopia is a condition where your eyes gradually loses the ability to see things clearly up close. And it's actually a very normal part of aging. So what usually happens here is that the lens in the eyes becomes less elastic. So it can't change shape in order to adjust to different distances. You may notice, patients may notice presbyopia around age 40, where they'll realize they start having to push things further away to see, be it the newspaper, the phone, or in the grocery, looking at canned items, and they need to push it further away to see. That's actually something that's very normal. Some people experience it around 40. Some patients experience it a little bit earlier. I've had cases where 37-year-olds or even as early as 35-year-olds experience it as well. And then we also do have the cases where sometimes some experience it a little bit later in life, so maybe around 42 and 44 as well.
8: And how exactly is presbyopia treated?
13: So it can be treated two ways, either using prescription lenses or contact lenses. In terms of the prescriptive lenses, it can either be a reading glasses, which would have the full reading prescription throughout the lens. So basically, if you're using a reading glasses that's only for reading, you will have to take it off if you need to see clearly for distance and those things. We have bifocal lenses as well, which is the lens where you see the little piece at the bottom. So that lens corrects you for both distance. So you look through the top of the lens for far and the bottom of the lens for reading. And then the most common type we have, because a lot of people don't like the line or seeing the line on the lens, the most common type that people would go for would be the progressive lenses, which has three ranges of vision. You have distance, intermediate, and near. This one usually takes a little more adjusting to get accustomed to. And then we also have the contact lenses, which can be fit either as multifocals or monovision lenses. With the multifocal lenses, it incorporates both the distance and near prescription in each lens to give you the best of both worlds. While monovision, we usually fit one lens on the eye corrected for distance vision and then the other eye for near vision. So both usually gives the same goal, which is to aid in both clear distance and near vision.
8: And when we are, when we're talking about cataracts, how exactly do cataracts affect a person's vision and how are they treated today?
13: So cataract is a condition where the lens inside the eyes becomes cloudy. So think of a window that you have not cleaned for a while. When you try to look outside, everything will look a bit hazy or blurred, as well as colors may appear a bit dull. And one of the major complaints we have outside of blurry vision would be a lot of problems driving at night due to glare sensitivity. So the good news is cataract can be treated or monitored. Usually the first line would be glasses. So your vision and size of the cataract will be assessed either by your optometrist or ophthalmologist. And then depending on the size of the cataract, it usually may reach to a point where the glasses will not work anymore. So at that point, the only treatments that would be required would be cataract surgery, which involves removing the cloudy lens in the eyes and replacing it with a new artificial lens.
8: And are dry eyes more common as we age?
14: Oh yeah, for sure. And that's just because the natural tear production tends to decrease, and as well as the quality of our tears could change as well. So for instance, women after menopause, they are especially at risk for dry eyes because the hormones in their bodies can affect the glands or the functioning of the glands where the tears are secreted. So just to remind people, the dry eyes could cause a kind of scratchy, gritty, or burning sensation. And as odd as it might sound, it could also cause the eyes to be very watery, or they would run quite a bit. Now, as I said, we check what type of dry eyes you have during our eye examinations, and we actually have some equipment here to do a full dry eye assessment, so we could better tailor

0: advice on some more specialized treatments. And in the more rare occasion, we may actually have to refer them to an ophthalmologist to get, prescription drops or treatments to help them feel a little bit more comfortable in their day-to-day life.
1: And how do conditions like diabetes and high blood pressure affect the eyes of older adults?
0: Both diabetes and high blood pressure could seriously affect the back of the eyes. With diabetes in particular, or high blood sugar, they damage the tiny vessels in the retina, which is the back of the eyes, causing what we call diabetic retinopathy. Now, this could lead to serious vision loss if it's not picked up early. And high blood pressure could also affect the vessels behind the eyes, resulting in things similar to a stroke, but like inside the eyes. And it would also cause bleeding at the retina, and it could worsen existing conditions as well. So this is why managing these conditions with medication, diet, and exercise, and I want to stress on the combination of those three, because too many patients think that they could just choose whether or not they could use the medications prescribed by the doctors and just change their diet, for example. But there are actually circumstances where the doctor would tell you to just make lifestyle changes before trying the medications because they know the severity of your condition at the time. If they have prescribed medication right away, it means that your condition has already progressed to a certain stage where the medication may be absolutely warranted to get things under control in a timely manner before it, for example, affects things like the eyes, right? And well, of course, maintaining frequent checkups with your general practitioner and your eye care provider are just as important for protecting the eyes as it is for protecting your general health when you have things like diabetes and high blood pressure.
1: And can we have eye conditions without having any sort of symptoms at all?
0: Yeah, so there are many eye conditions that can be asymptomatic or like you don't notice anything in its early stages. So one example, a really common example actually, is glaucoma, which is a progressive eye condition which causes irreversible damage to the nerves of the eyes. And in its early stages, your vision can and most likely will seem totally unaffected. You'll feel like if your eyes are great, seeing everything you need to see. And because of that, is actually referred to the silent thief of sight. Because only when glaucoma gets to a more advanced stage do patients begin noticing that their peripheral vision or their vision on the sides is decreasing. Diabetic retinopathy and age-related macular degeneration are also eye conditions that tend to seem asymptomatic in its early stages. And patients tend to notice the changes in vision way after the changes actually begin. And again, that's why it's important to get those frequent eye examinations so that the optometrist or the ophthalmologist could pick up on those subtle changes earlier on.
1: And also, how are the age-related eye problems actually diagnosed?
2: So these problems are usually diagnosed through your regular comprehensive eye exams, where your health history, vision, and eye health will all be assessed. A dilated fundus exam may also be performed by putting some drops in the eyes in order to obtain a wider view at the back of the eyes. And we also have OCT scans that can be done to get a more detailed analysis of the retina. Now, once these are done, based on the findings, the patient may either be monitored yearly or may need to be referred to an ophthalmologist for further management and treatment of whatever conditions we would have obtained.
1: And how can we actually prevent these age-related eye problems?
2: So there's no way to fully prevent these issues because they usually come about as people age in life. However, there are some steps that we can take to limit the effects of them, which would be, as we always stress, have regular comprehensive eye exams. Be aware of your family's eye health history, such as things like glaucoma, because a lot of these conditions can be hereditary. Don't smoke or stop smoking if you currently do. Eat a diet rich in green leafy vegetables and fish. Take dietary supplements. Exercise.

0: control diabetes or any other systemic issues, wear sunglasses or broad-brimmed hats anytime you're outside in the sun, and wear protective eyewear when playing sports or doing work around your house that can lead to injuries.
1: And do you find that people are coming for their eye exams regularly or only when their problems are already advanced?
0: So unfortunately, it's more common for us to have patients come in only after they have already noticed serious vision problems rather than coming in for routine checks. The challenge with this is with things like glaucoma or diabetic retinopathy, they don't have early warning signs from the patient's perspective. So by the time the symptoms arise and the patient comes in with a complaint, the permanent damage has already been done. So we would really love to see people make eye exams more a part of their routine check, just like they will go to their general practitioner coming to check their eyes. That way we can pick up on things early and be able to treat them faster and more adequately. Usually the earlier we detect problems or refer for treatments with an ophthalmologist, then the patient's visual prognosis is much better.
1: And how often should adults be getting their eyes tested?
2: Most adults whose health is in good standing are usually advised to be tested every 2 years. If someone has risk factors or pre-existing conditions, we might want to have them test every year. And similarly, once someone turns 60, we tend to advise those yearly eye exams. But if they have certain conditions, for example, like the diabetes that we've been talking about, we might want them to test or at least do the OCT scans that Ms. Tata would have mentioned every 6 months to every 12 months, thereabout.
1: And when should somebody actually seek emergency care for their eye health?
2: So if you experience sudden vision loss, double vision, say seeing two of the same thing, any kind of eye injury, sudden or long-lasting eye pain, new floaters or flashes of light, or even a sudden increase in the amount of floaters you're seeing, or a red eye or a swollen eyelid, you should go in to see your eye care practitioner, your eye specialist, or even present yourself to accident and emergency if necessary. Ultimately, if you're in doubt, it's better to be safe than sorry. So if you feel like something is wrong, just come in for a consultation with your eye care provider as soon as possible.
1: And do you have any final tips for our listeners for Healthy Aging Month?
0: Yes. So people often associate vision impairments with age. Yes, the risk increases with age, but there are many steps that you can take to promote healthy eye. A healthy eye and lower that risk. So once you get your regular eye exams and follow the routine advised by your optometrist or ophthalmologist, whether it be daily drops or simply wearing your glasses, there's really no reason as to why you can't grow older and maintain good functional vision.
1: Okay, great. And thank you guys for teaching us a lot about Healthy Aging Month, as well as, our eye health as it pertains to aging and all of the medical conditions that can come with that as well. So what we'll do is we will leave the phone lines open for anybody who has any questions about their eye health so that you guys can answer it and give them some clarity.
3: All right, we do
0: No
3: have a
0: problem.
3: right, we do have a question coming here, eye related. Can someone use the Dropstar without the chemical, or do you have to get a prescription?
2: I'm not too sure what the person means by without the chemical. They may be referring to, so Dropstar is one of the lubricating eye drops that has a preservative inclusive version, and then they also have a preservative free version. Either of them are fine. It just depends on if you are sensitive to the preservatives in one version versus the other. And usually you can get it without a prescription. I mean, those people that are in eye clinics or they have an ophthalmologist, they would usually give them a prescription to go get it. But like if you come into us, like we have it on sale here, I think you can get it in a lot of pharmacies as well. So you don't necessarily need a prescription to get it.
3: All right, we do have another call. Hello, good afternoon.
4: Yeah, this is Ivana. So my neighbor have glaucoma. So you might go in the drugstore and get it for him for $75. Doc, I want to find out something. Glaucoma, is there any surgery for glaucoma? Because he has glaucoma, not cataract, glaucoma. Is there any surgery for glaucoma? Thanks a lot. We listen.
2: Yeah, so I can kind of give you a brief insight into it, but obviously an ophthalmologist would have to give you better information on it. But yeah, there are a few surgeries that would be done for glaucoma. Some of them would be laser treatments, which would just kind of increase how well the fluid in the eyes drains out of the eyes. Because the whole issue with glaucoma is that there's not enough fluid draining out in a timely manner, which increases the pressures in the eyes, which is what damages the nails behind the eyes. So there are some lasers that would create a better passage for that fluid to drain. Sometimes if the lasers are insufficient, they would actually insert a kind of tube as a kind of artificial way for that fluid to leave the eye sufficiently. But these surgeries are usually warranted if like those first-line treatments would work. So the first-line treatments would usually be like drops to just bring down the pressure. So it really depends on the severity of the glaucoma in the patient.
3: All right, I am seeing another call coming in here. Let's go, lunchtime doctor. Hello, good afternoon. Oh, let me press the line one. Hello, good day.
5: Pleasant good day to you, B. Pleasant good day to your doctor. Doctor, you know, I am 59 years old, and what happened is I don't have any eye challenges really as such, but what normally we do like to keep a healthy eye or maintain the eye? Not that I'm diabetic or so at all, but what we can do, like, I heard you talking about dryness of eye, and then what can we do, like, maintain a healthy eye how we do that? Let's know up there.
2: Yeah, so what I usually tell my patients, so I hear that you mentioned that you're not diabetic, you don't have high blood pressure as far as you know, right? So once your health is in good standard, I always remind them, once you take care of your general health, it always reflects in the eyes, so at least 9 times out of 10. So just keep doing whatever you're doing to avoid getting diabetes and high blood pressure. As Ms. Carter mentioned, make sure you have a balanced diet, make sure you're exercising. The dry eyes is a little bit tricky because even if you're drinking enough water, sometimes your glands just don't function well enough to produce enough tears. In that case, well, that's when we would recommend that you use those lubricating drops and whatnot. But ultimately, just take very good care of your body and it would reflect in your eyes.
3: We have 2 minutes away from 1 o'clock. Dalton Brown, optometrist, they're here. Lots of questions about the eyes. Lunchtime, doctor. Hello. All right, we lost that one. For somebody who just had a cataract surgery, how long does it take to heal, and how could they tell if the eye is getting better?
2: So that also depends on the patient. It's a really patient by patient basis. Sometimes full recovery, you might get it in about 3 months if everything goes smoothly. But I mean, remember, every surgery has risks. Now, though, cataract surgery is one of the most, if not the simplest surgery that can be done on the body. As I said, people that have diabetes, high blood pressure, their risks after the surgery are also increased just because they have those pre-existing conditions, you know. It's really down to the patient to follow the regime that the ophthalmologist would have prescribed, so take all the follow-up medications as they should, come for the follow-up exams, make sure not to, there are different things like don't wet the face, make sure you're sleeping a little bit upright. Many different things would impact how quickly you heal. It really is hard to tell, it's hard to give you an average just like that, you know. There's a lot that goes into determining that.
3: All right, guys, we only have about 30 more seconds. Let's get some information about Dalton Brown Optometrist. Numbers, where to find you guys, all the information.
2: Sure. So those of you who are interested in coming to have your eyes examined, as you should, we are located on the corner of Queen and Susanna Streets in Arima. And if you want to book an appointment, you can call us at 667-3115. And you could also call or WhatsApp us at 299-3115. So we're looking forward to seeing some of you inside here.
3: Much right. Thank you very much, guys. And that'll be it.
2: Thank you for having us.
3: All right, and that'll be it for the Lunchtime Doctor today by Dr. Brittany Dean. Catch you tomorrow. Once again, you've been listening to the Lunchtime Doctor. Our friends, they're also at Dalton Brown Optometrist. Make sure to check them out. Remember, people, your health is your wealth. Have a blessed day and enjoy.
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0: absolutely fantastic start to the After Tunes. We're 80 minutes into the hour of 1 o'clock. So good to have you here with us. Hope you had a fantastic weekend and looking forward to a new week with absolutely new blessings. How are you, my DJ Vicky? As we say thanks much to those who came before us, it's our turn now as we get into a feel good Monday mood right here inside the After Tunes on Sangeet 106.1 FM. How are you, Vicky?
1: Hey, yo, whoa, good afternoon, good afternoon.
0: All is well?
1: Yes, all is well, all is good.
0: So what did you do this weekend?
1: I do walk.
0: You do walk? What kind of walk you do?
1: Cleaning.
0: Cleaning, yeah, I know how that goes, yes. It's not fun. But I will promise you that when you get done with all the cleaning, there's a lightness that you certainly must need to sit down and appreciate and just kind of take it in. Have you ever experienced that, Vicky? At all? Or is it because you're not the main person who cleans all the time?
1: No, but when I catch up vaps, yeah.
0: Yeah, when you catch up apps and you start to clean, there ain't no stopping. You want no distraction. So I totally understand that. But there's something about when you finish clean and change your sheets and do your laundry and you mop out and everything and you sit down, it's like, the place feels so light. It's just a wonderful feeling. Let's share some information with our listeners, football fans. We have a winner. Huge congratulations to our UCL final giveaway winner, Jelani. I hope I said that correct. Jelani Adams. Jelani Adams has officially won a pair of match tickets to watch the UEFA Champions League final live on May 30th in Budapest. Remember, Jelani, the winner must be 18 or older and hold a valid passport, travel cost, including flights, accommodation, transport, and spending money are the responsibility of the winner. The prize, as we've been telling you, it's non-transferable and you cannot redeem it for cash. Congratulations once again to Jelani Adams. This incredible prize was courtesy Guardian Media and Rush Sports. All right, let's see what else we got to share with you. The wedding, Akasa Vibe Experience, takes place on Saturday, May 30th, 5 p.m. to midnight at Garden Sanctuary Center of Excellence. 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Well, we've got a lot of special things going on right here on the inside. We also have some time coming up for a special segment that we have for you, Roots and Traditions. Vicky, when are we going to be getting into that, by the way?
1: No, actually.
0: All right. Sounds good to me. All right. So we've got a 1 minute heritage feature for Sangeet 106.1 FM's Roots and Traditions campaign. And we are celebrating Indian Heritage Month in Trinidad and Tobago. So this is Roots and Traditions. Traditions brought to you by Sangeet 106.1 FM, celebrating our heritage, our culture, our story, powered by City Furniture, where spending less gets you more. Let me share this with you. The arrival of the Fatal Razak. Did you know the first ship carrying East Indian indentured laborers to Trinidad was the Fatal Razak? The ship arrived on May 30th, 1845, bringing 225 immigrants from India to Trinidad. Many came seeking a better life and brought with them traditions, religion, food, music, and customs that helped shape the culture of Trinidad and Tobago today. Indian Arrival Day is celebrated annually to honor their journey, sacrifices, and lasting contributions. So thank you so much for that to our friends at City Furniture. That was Roots and Traditions, brought to you by Sangeet 106.1 FM, celebrating our heritage, our culture, our story, powered by City Furniture, where spending less gets you more.

Absolutely beautiful, the voice there of Avinash Mirage. So it's just about 28 minutes inside the hour of 1 o'clock. Let's say hi to a couple of folks. Maria Natasha Santana locked on. Good afternoon, Rash and Vicky. Enjoy the music from Bali. We have a holiday today, Victoria Day holiday in Canada. So enjoy. And Sham says he's locked on. Have a very good afternoon. Friends, don't forget, it's all about the wedding. A Casa Vibe experience takes over the Garden Sanctuary Center of Excellence on Saturday, May 30th. 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More music coming your way right here on the inside of the After Tunes. It's Monday, and hoping that means your day is going fantastic.

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0: favorites. That's the voice there of Vijay Ramki Sood, such a talent here in Trinidad and Tobago. We are making our way up to the hour of 2 o'clock, and as I said, we certainly hope that your day is going fantastic. Football fans, yes, we've got a winner. Huge congratulations goes out to our UCL final giveaway winner, Jelani Adams. Jelani Adams officially won that pair of match tickets to take in the finals on May 30th in Budapest. Remember, Jelani, the winner, must be 18 years and older, of course, and hold a valid passport, all travel cost, including flights, accommodation, whatever fees that you need to pay, transport, spending money, are the responsibility of the winner. The prize, not transferable and cannot be redeemed for cash. Congratulations once again, Jelani. You won 2 tickets and you're off to Budapest, Hungary. This incredible prize was courtesy Guardian Media and Rush Sports. So, Vicky, did you see that flyer circulating around where it was said that a Pollard was retained by Amazon Warriors? Did you see that? And people were in a frenzy. Did you see that, Vicky, over the weekend?
1: No, I didn't see that.
0: Oh, you didn't? I'm surprised you didn't. And I'm like, what? I almost got like, I was like, listen, my pressure is about to hit the roof, only to find out, you know what? It was just AI generated. I was like, okay, I can breathe now. But exciting times ahead, especially where CPL is concerned, and definitely the countdown is on.
1: Well, I don't know about you guys. I was surprised when I saw that Kudish Moti is going over to Barbados. What? So when I saw that, I was like, what's happening here?
0: Okay, well, that's interesting. He's definitely a powerhouse by himself, so we'll see how that augurs for Barbados. And I think it is definitely a loss for Guyana as well. So we'll see how it goes. Hopefully, we'll be able to retain our major players. Fingers crossed. So, Vicky, what T-shirt are you getting this year?
1: I don't know as yet.
0: You don't know? So you have Patriots, you have TKR. What else are you planning to get? What else do you have?
1: So that's all I have so far, but I might plan to get a Falcons, you know.
0: Okay. All right. Sounds good. All right. So Vicky, so let us know, fans, you know, if you do have any team T-shirts, or let us know what you're planning to get this year. CPL is just around the corner. Before you blink, we're going to be inside CPL silly season. Let's get you back to the music. We take you to the top and out.

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0: to get a selection there from Nisha. Nisha, hope that you are having a wonderful day. As a matter of fact, I hope that you're locked on strong. Hi, Sharon, how are you? I see that you've been trying to get in contact with me. I'll check in with you a bit later. I hope that's okay. Final message before we hit the top football fans. We do have a winner. As a matter of fact, I have two messages for her. We say congratulations going out to Jelani Adams. By now, you've known that she's won the two pairs of match tickets to watch the UEFA Champions League final on May 30th in Budapest. So congratulations to her, over 18 years and older, and taking care of all their expenses. So congratulations once again, Jelani. And this incredible prize was courtesy Guardian Media and Rush Sports. Get ready for a day of fun, excitement, and giving back. The Trinidad and Tobago Guardian Media's Case Funds presents the Bingo Charity Event. 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

to take you through your Monday. Hopefully that Monday mood is as good as the music. And maybe you kind of overdid over the weekend and you're probably paying for it right now, saying, oh my God, I can't make. When will this day be over? Vicky, have you ever had that experience where your party had all weekend, or maybe you got home late on a Sunday and you had to get up early, get to work on a Monday, and you're telling yourself, Lord, I don't know how I am going to survive this day. And you have yourself a Monday survival pack, maybe two Panadol, maybe two ibuprofen, maybe some Andrews or something like that, and some fish tea. I don't know. Have you had any days like that before in your working career? No? I'm sure you would have had days where, even though you don't have the survival pack, you probably say, wait, boy, this day like it, I want to finish today, boy. I've had days like that, to be honest. Yeah? Mm-hmm. Let's get to some e-news. Let's see what's making on news. And ladies, I know you know about this cosmetic brand, e.l.f. Cosmetics. Well, former beauty mogul, co-founder of e.l.f. Cosmetics, left his fortune and will soon be ordained as a priest. Yes, he was once a beauty industry mogul behind global popular Bay Area-based cosmetic company. But after walking away from his fortune, Scott Vincent Borba is now on the brink of being ordained as a priest in the Catholic Church. Borba co-founded the e.l.f., short for Eyes, Lips and Face Cosmetics, with Joseph Shamna in 2004. Headquartered in Oakland, the company grew into a leading cosmetic brand known for its clean, 100% vegan, budget-friendly, sustainable products, with an office in Beverly Hills. He lived a luxurious life among the rich and the famous, and in his younger years, a successful entrepreneur, also worked as a model, designer, singer, and actor, living a high-octane, fast-paced life. But when he hit his 40s, he began to look for another way to approach life, as he felt compelled to a new calling. And, you know, he says, well, he felt a profound and clear call from God to do more and be more. And although from a young age he felt some sort of call to being a priest, well, he decided to follow up on that. So the journey began in 2019 when he gave up his multi-million dollar fortune, turning over his wealth to charitable causes. He placed himself on the path to becoming a priest. Yes, so it's roughly a 7-year process, and it involves going through a transformation. So, long story short, he is on the brink. He's almost there, completing his journey to becoming a Catholic priest. Congratulations to him. I guess everybody's calling in this life is different. Taking you over to Bollywood, Namit Malhotra's ambitious adaptation of the Ramayana is already shaping up to be one of the most talked about cinematic projects in Indian film history. Now directed by Nitesh Tiwari, an upcoming mythological epic is being mounted on a scale that has rarely been witnessed in Indian cinema before. Backed by Prime Focus Studios in association with DNEG and Monster Mind Creations, Ramayana is envisioned as a two-part global cinematic event that aims to blend Indian storytelling traditions with a world-class filmmaking technology and visual spectacle. Now, according to the makers, the film has brought together more than 10,000 crew members from across the world, making it the largest crew ever assembled for an Indian movie. The massive workforce includes experts from production design, visual effects, action choreography, costume departments, and several technical divisions involving the building expansive world of the epic project. Also onboarded top international technicians, specialists to ensure the film matches global cinematic standards, from a large-scale set construction to cutting-edge visual effects and extensive world building. The production is being designed as a landmark cinematic experience rather than a conventional film release. Over the years, Indian cinema has delivered several visually ambitious films across the genres, especially in the mythological and historical space. However, the Ramayana is being positioned as a project that could potentially redefine the scale and presentation of mythological storytelling for modern audiences. Ramayana will be released in two parts globally. Part one scheduled for a Diwali 2026, while part two is slated to arrive in theaters during Diwali 2027. Now that is interesting, and I cannot wait to see that. And I think Vicky is just one of those movies, you cannot sit at home and watch it. You need to go to the cinema and
get that whole cinematic surround sound experience. So that sounds exciting. Final story, Saif Ali Khan has been associated with some of Bollywood's most loved romantic comedies. However, the actor now believes that traditional rom-com genre no longer connects with the audience the way it once did. In recent interaction with a news outlet, Saif shared his thoughts on the changing landscape of romantic comedies in India, and he explained why he feels the genre has gradually lost its place in mainstream storytelling. Reflecting on his own career, he said, "I love doing rom-coms, but I feel they were like an anomaly in Indian cinema, which might have even started and finished with me in a sense. I think rom-coms are a failed experiment, although a beautiful one." He further explained that the audience's expectations from love stories have evolved significantly over the years. Now, according to him, modern viewers are now looking for emotional depth and relatability rather than stories centered around privileged urban confusion. Despite his observations about the genre's decline, Saif made it clear that he still holds romantic comedies close at heart and remains open to doing another love story in the future. On the professional front, he is currently being seen in Kartavaya, which is recently released on Netflix. Wrapping up our E! News, we're 80 minutes inside the hour of 2 o'clock. And let's say hi, going out to a couple folks. Hi, going out to Shairun. Pump Man, good afternoon to you, buddy. Good to have you here with us always. And it's nice that, you know, you're listening and you're tuning strong. Thank you so much for that. Hi, Ramzan. Good afternoon to you as well. Let's get you back to more music. Couple messages on the inside. Just let me just roll out some for you. Get ready. Don't forget, it's a day of fun and excitement and giving back. The Trinidad and Tobago Guardian Neediest Case Funds presents a bingo charity event. And it's taking place on Sunday, May 24th from 1 p.m. to 6 p.m. at the Lions Cultural Center in Woodbrook. 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Dominican Book Center, St. Finbar's Church Grounds, Moncoco Road, Four Roads, Digger Martin, and now also Tattle Head Office, Maraval Road, Port of Spain. 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All right. And yes, once again, we say congratulations to our football giveaway winner, Jelani Adams. Congratulations to that winner, won themselves a pair of match tickets and, of course, being responsible for all the other expenses. That prize was courtesy Guardian Media and Rush Sports Limited. All right, so let's get you back to more music and we will be back with a couple more messages. So sit tight.

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2: 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This is

Thank you, Vicky, for sharing the most incredible songs with us. It's only Monday, and guess what? You can look forward to so much more. When it comes to the after tunes for the rest of the week, couple messages before we get ready to wrap up in a bit here with you guys. Hi, Samara, and hi going out to Samir as well. Wishing you both a wonderful afternoon. Always glad to have you guys with us. Football fans, just to remind you guys, for those of you who would have entered our football competition for that two match tickets giveaway to the UEFA Champions League finals, on May 30th, yes, we have a winner. So we say congratulations going out to Jelani Adams, who picked up those two tickets, who's also responsible for all their airfare, their travel cost, flights, accommodation, transport, what have you. The prize is not transferable. Can it be redeemable for cash? Congratulations, Jelani Adams. That incredible prize, courtesy Guardian Media and Rush Sports. The Honorable Michelle Benjamin, Minister of Culture and Community Development, warmly invites you to her annual Curry Duck Competition 2026 at the Kunjal Recreation Ground, Barrapore, on Saturday, 30th May 2026 from 1 p.m. until. Come to Chunky, Lime and Crown, the Curry Duck Monarch. Live music, good food, even better vibes. Just don't miss it. That sounds fantastic. Yes, something I think we'd be interested in, Vicky. 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Let's get you back to more music right here on the inside. While we come back, we're getting ready to wrap things up. We're leaving you with Ashley and Shazzy coming up at the top.

0: to Sangeet 106.1 FM. Today, actually, Vicky, is just one of those days for me, celebrating 16 years, amazing years on Sangeet, from the very first broadcast to this very moment. It has been an incredible journey filled with music and culture and memories, and most importantly, my DJs who have shared this space with me, including Vicky, who's been working with me for a very, very long time. You, the listeners, thank you so much for tuning in, for your messages, your call to love, and your constant support over the years. You've made this more than just a show for me. You've made it into a family. Every song that we've shared, every laugh, every moment, it's all because of you, our wonderful listeners. So today I celebrate this milestone with gratitude in my heart. And so, you know, here's to the past 16 years and many more to come right here with you guys on Sangeet 106.1 FM. Much love and respect. And thank you for riding on this journey with me on the airwaves of Sangeet. So thank you very much. So Vicky, final words from you, buddy.
1: Before I go, I want to say congratulations to you on 16 years.
0: Yeah, I know, right? 16 years. And I think this year is going to get 27 years on air, generally.
1: Yeah, because I could remember the first day I came in Sangeet, you were the person I dealt with.
0: Yeah, and I was like, yeah, Vicky, we're good to go. And my boss is like, I said, you know, I need to take you to my boss. And he was, you know, Mrs. Steve Dipnarine at the time. He's like, listen, Rash, if you says Vicky's good to go, we're good to go. I don't need to vet him. I'm like, okay, Vicky, you're hired.
1: Yeah. I was like, you could start tomorrow. Sure, yeah. Of course.
0: I think that's exactly how it went, right? Okay, Vicky, you're hired. Can you start tomorrow?
1: Yeah, that's how it been. And then that was back to basics was the next day. And
0: yeah, we ran mash up the dance. Yeah, man, I remember that.
1: Shamoon.
0: Yeah,
1: real mashup. Back to basics.
0: That was certainly the beginning of your wonderful on-air journey. It's been, what, 8, 9, 10 years now, Vicky? How long has it been?
1: 11.
0: Wow, 11?
1: Yeah.
0: Look at that. Wow, 11 years. Is it 11 in general for radio?
1: Yeah, 11 years since I've been on air. Yeah.
0: And look at that. I'm 29.99. This year's going to make me 27 years on air. Wow. Big up going out to Bolo, Shark, Rebecca, and Alicia from Siparia. Thank you, guys. We're out of here. Have a blessed one. We'll catch you guys tomorrow. Bye.
1: Bye.
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1: A dash of sass, a sprinkle of humor, and a whole lot of entertainment. 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Shazzy and DJ Ashley are on now.

0: This is what we bring to you. Happy Monday, my lovelies. Namaste, sitaram, assalamualaikum, and good evening. Welcoming you to Sangeet 106.1 FM and In The Junction. You know how we gotta welcome you in fine style with great music. Yours truly, Shazi, alongside the very gorgeous, super talented, one of the best in the business, and one of the youngest at it. It's DJ Ashley.
1: Hey, happy Monday!
0: Happy Monday!
1: What's up, y'all? How are you doing today, Shazi?
0: Today's a good Monday.
1: Today's a good Monday.
0: Today's a good Monday.
1: It's a great Monday. It's a great Monday.
0: Let's hope that, you know, our listenership feels the same way. Hey, we can't hate all Mondays, right, guys? It's hoping that you are having a fantastic, a marvelous Monday. And that we are just going to make it that much better. Hey, if not, well, we're going to make it better regardless. So, you're locked in. And that is the first step to having a fantastic Monday afternoon. Whether you're driving, you're at work still, you got off work already, picking up the kids right now. That's going out to those babies. On their way from school, maybe on your way to lessons. Big up to all my my school kiddies. Locked on right now to Sing 106.1 FM. Hey, we're touching base with you. How about you touch base with us? 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International listeners, just pop a 1-868 in front of that 343-1061, and you've got a way to connect with us. Hey, before we go forward, let's take a look back. Thank you so much going out to Rashmi and DJ Vicky and everyone else who stepped into the studio doors, walked right on in, and kept you guys company from 6 a.m. this morning. Big up to the entire Sangeet team, man. But it's our turn, the youngest of the bunch, showing you how it's done. Wasting no time. Football fans, we have a winner. A huge congratulations goes out to a UCL final giveaway winner, Jelani Adams. Jelani Adams has officially won a pair of match tickets to go watch the UEFA Champions League final live on May 30th, 2026 in Budapest, Hungary. Yeah, your daughter Jelani was here celebrating in an arrival there. No. They're all the way out in Budapest, Hungary to celebrate. So remember, Jelani, the winner. 18 years or older. And of course, they must hold a valid passport. All travel costs, including flights, accommodation, transport, and spending money, are the responsibility of the winner. Prize is not transferable and cannot be redeemed for cash. Congratulations once again to Jelani Adams. This incredible prize was a courtesy Guardian Media

0: Hey. The judgmental look is what I cannot appreciate.
1: No, I was expecting it.
0: What?
1: Next thing he's an Arsenal supporter.
0: No. I have faith in Jelani. I have faith that Jelani once was tasked with a tough decision and Arsenal was no way on that choices board. No, back in, you know, when Jelani was a little pipsqueak choosing what team to support. He decided, you know what? I like my sanity. Arsenal is not it. Too early? And you see when we lost FA Cup? You see when my team lost FA Cup? Bad. A little compliment. A real bad today. So cheating referee. Cheating.
1: You okay?
0: No, I'm fine. Sure. I have a lot of trauma that I carry, but I'm okay. And FA Cup final was one of them. But hey, guys, let's give you company in Foreign Stars right on until 6 p.m. is where we're going to take you. So just keep it locked in with us. So much to offer you. So much happening. So much mayhem to cause. Happy Mayhem Monday. This is Singit 106.1 FM. This is us. Quick pause for a cause. And when we come back, some more great music coming your way. Singit 106.1 FM. This is us.
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2: 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They're about to bring the mayhem, the musical mayhem. It's Mayhem Monday.

0: See, this is how DJ Ashley gets me riled up. She knows exactly how to, because CPL Bacchanal is right around the corner. And the thing is, Tonika's out here calling the Amazon Warriors to assemble. We don't even need to call on Knights to assemble. We been assembled.
1: I saw that news and now we're dropping. So I was like, yeah, we don't need to canal it from now, you know.
0: Right. So you can't come for us, you know. You lost a little backbone, a little back strength, but I keep doing it, man.
1: No moti, moti.
0: No moti. No. No moti. But you keep the old man, though. If it's one thing they're doing is laying with the old man.
1: Old is gold, is it?
0: And you know, usually when you say assemble, that means, you know, you were disassembled. So that means you all fell apart in order to call people out to us. Okay, all right. It could be me. It could be me just reading too much into it. But I one thing we don't have to call, we Knights. We been there. We are there. We goes nowhere. I'll see y'all on the field, though. I will see y'all on the field. CPL is right around the corner. We can't wait for it. It's always a grand time every single year. You all think Speed goes back and all when he came? Wait till CPL season. For the non-West Indian people and the non-Caribbean people, they really thought that was back and all. When Speed had come to Trinidad and caused a rift with food.
1: They don't know Bacchanal, man.
0: I don't know Bacchanal yet. until you've been a part. Don't just watch from the outside. Until you've been a part of CPL season, then talk to me. So that's how things go. We can't wait for CPL season to actually kick off and get started. Of course, we'll be bringing you guys updates throughout because you know it's our favorite season of the year. Yeah. Look forward to that one. Hey, football fans, we have a winner. Huge congratulations goes out to our UCL final giveaway winner, and that is Jelani Adams. Jelani Adams has officially won a pair of match tickets to watch the UEFA Champions League final, and it's happening on May 30th to 2026 in Budapest, Hungary. Remember, the winner must be 18 years and older and hold a valid passport. All travel costs, including flights, accommodation, and transport, and spending money. Responsibility of the winner. Prizes are not transferable and cannot be redeemed for cash. Congratulations once again going out to Jelani Adams. This incredible prize was brought to you and courtesy Guardian Media Limited and Russia Sports. Hey, we've crossed our halfway mark just about 30 minutes after the hour of 3. And we got some good stuff happening within this month. Of course, we're celebrating Indian Arrival Day come May 30th. So let me tell you, if you're looking for somewhere to go, Trinitalk, the Trinidad Car Show comes to Skinner Park, San Fernando, on May 30th and 31st, 2026. 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I know that Ashes has one for us before we jump into our messages. And crown our Indie Junction ambassador for today. Who's it gonna be?
1: Oh, that's an exciting one, Chelsea. 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
0: Thank you so much, DJ Ashley. Let's jump into some messages. 343-1061. Who's our Indie Junction ambassador for today? Who listened to us when we gave you the time last week? Wow, I can tell you that it's not Sherry because Sherry came in at 2:55. That's on time, Sherry. Hello, my darling. Sherry come in early.
1: Sherry probably forgot.
0: Sherry won. If we were still doing the 2:55.
1: Yeah, you know what? Yeah.
0: She
1: could have been a winner.
0: Let's not call her a loser today, guys. Sherry is not a loser. We're not rubbing it in that she lost because of the fact that she came in the 2:55, which was earlier time. So you're a winner in your own right. Just not here.
1: They want us the first to come in at 2:55.
0: But speaking about winners, wow, do we have a lot of 2:56? I think I'm going to just give you guys the top five, starting with second place, Sherry. Sorry, Sherry, I love you.
1: Let me tell you all that these messages didn't even come in after 1 second. It came in milliseconds after. I didn't even get to count to one, and we had like six messages already, right?
0: I love that.
1: Right after number one, every single in 1 second.
0: It really was dog to the neck.
1: Down to it, yeah.
0: I love it. Let's see who's our Indie Junction ambassador for today. Well, it's not Capel out in Philly. Milliseconds, you know, Capel. We're on the millisecond team. Hold a little second place for today. Maybe tomorrow. Good evening going out to Clint and Anisha. All the way out in Rio Claro. Shouts going out to you. Although it's, two of you against everybody else. All is still coming too. So hold out to 10 and 4, respectively. Yeah, they're coming together.
1: Yeah.
0: One phone, but that's okay.
1: It's one message. So get them all combined. They're tied for third.
0: Two all the time for two. All the time, please. I'm just going out to Ramzan, who also came in a millisecond after our winner. But hold a little fourth place there, Ramzan. Hold a little fourth place. I can't do nothing more than that for you. You're late. You're very late. Shouts going out to Justin, who's very late.
1: Yeah, this one could have been number one or not.
0: Could have been.
1: Could have been.
0: If you didn't, like, come number fifth, like, yeah, number five. Like, if it didn't lose, you could have won. Okay.
1: Good justification. Makes sense.
0: Like, it does, though. if you could have won if you didn't lose. So.
1: I had more faith in this one, but oh well.
0: Okay, how's about I give you two more? Two more? Three more. Let's give you three more. That makes it eight, eh?
1: Yeah.
0: We're stopping at eight. Let's see. Good afternoon going out to... No, you're not the Indie Junction ambassador. I'm sorry.
1: They tried claiming it on themselves. Yeah,
0: it's like, speak it into reality.
1: They would have if they sent it a second earlier.
0: Shouts going out to Diane. Diane backing out all her customers today, girl, because they put you in a little sixth position. So just vex it. Yeah, like, you need the money. So like, we don't overdo it.
1: Yeah.
0: To the point where they do spend the money by you. But just like scatter the change on the counter so that they, like, put it together properly.
1: What are you encouraging, Diane?
0: Or like
1: to
0: just
1: do,
0: be
1: Jazzy?
0: A little subtle, like fold the corners of their, like, the corners of their money.
1: You know,
0: there are some people that go crazy for that when they have money.
1: Everyone to choose somewhere else to go and buy.
0: No. They wouldn't know because it's like subtle.
1: They'd be like, oh gosh, she is always pelting my money.
0: Crumple money she giving me. You're doing it subtly, you're not doing it like, like outright now, boy. But you're vexed. But we subtly vex.
1: Listen, my crew mannerisms, you can tell, eh? You can tell. Anyways, Diane, down the line. Oh, yeah.
0: Yeah, one of those six players. Yeah. And of course, I will send your shouts in a bit. Let me see who else I got. Seventh place. Hold on, a little seventh place. We got Ramesh. What's up, buddy?
1: This one, though, Shazzy, this next one. It's part of the 42-second
0: crew.
1: Everybody else came in like 1 second, like literally within the first 1 second.
0: But you late.
1: But they came in like 42 seconds.
0: No, but you really late.
1: Yeah, which makes them really late.
0: You almost went to the minute crew.
1: Right? Almost.
0: You see, Bali? Bali, fix that, eh? Organize your life, Bali. I don't know what keeping you back from, you know, coming in first. But you go hold a little 8 position today. Right? She don't know she already, you know. First place don't know who's first place, you know. I can see her smiling from here, like air to air. And as soon as I open this message, you're going to see typing.
1: She got me
0: as
1: like,
0: soon as.
1: I've bested you again.
0: I've bested you all. So bragging rights for today goes to... Judy Sagra! I think we need to start recording these in the Junction Abortion.
1: I really wish I had recorded today's one because it was...
0: So that people will actually see that we're not cheated.
1: No, it was so... I don't want to say hilarious, but because that sounds, you know, kind of
0: No, it's
1: mean.
0: Hilarious. No, I...
1: It was, yeah, it was entertaining to watch.
0: I knew it. I'll never talk for Judy tomorrow because Judy over here tapping herself on the back, patting herself, dusting on her shoulder and taking her, watching her and laughing at her. All right, okay. You go ahead, Judy. They're coming for you. They're coming for that throne. So, shots going out to Judy Sacramento in the Junction Ambassador for today. She has bested each and every one of you again, at least 10 of you. I'm a loyalist girl. Judy just praying all you. When Judy wake up in the morning, while Ali praying to become rich, Judy praying to become the Injunction Ambassador. Are they ready for Judy? And I love it. It's Judy Sagram representing the Indie Junction team right now, leading the pack as our Indie Junction ambassador. Shout's going out to you, my darling. You get a song choice of your very own, so send us that. And of course, if you want to send any shouts, we'll just make it extra for you because you're the Indie Junction ambassador. So you know what to do. Hit us up. For the rest of you, keep sending in messages at 343-1061. Let me see what I got for you. Football fans, don't forget we have a winner. Huge congratulations. We have to send going out to our UCL final giveaway winner. And that goes to Jelani Adams. Jelani has officially won a pair of match tickets to watch the UEFA Champions League final live on May 30th in 2026. And of course, that takes place in Budapest, Hungary. Remember, Jelani, the winner must be 18 years or older and hold a valid passport. All travel costs, including flights, accommodation, transport, and spending money. Responsibility of the winner. Prize is not transferable and cannot be redeemed for cash. Congratulations! And of course, we say thank yous going out to Rush Sports and Garden Media Limited, who's responsible for that incredible prize. I got one more for you before we jump back into more music. The Honorable Michelle Benjamin, Minister of Culture and Community Development, warmly invites you to her annual Corridor Competition 2026 at Kunjal Recreation Ground in Barrackpore on Saturday, the 30th of May 2026 from 1 p.m. until come to Chunky Lime and crown the Corridor Monarch. Live music, good food, even better vibes. 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We'll touch base with you guys in a short bit. For now, turn up the volume, because we're going to turn up the vibe.

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2: Bringing the mayhem always to you, but in a magical, musical way. Chad's going out to the folks locked in right now. And who intend to keep us company straight on until 6 p.m. because that's where we go. Hey, good afternoon to you guys. Hope you all are well. Well, we are fine and fantastic. Susan here is hoping the same for you. Big ups going out to Nikki Doubles, Three Roads Freeport, and of course, baby girl Sati locked in right now. We also got Danny, of course, he's in with the flames, loving the music, loving the vibes. I got a big up fellas like Bobby, Bim Singh, Ducky, Justin, Jonathan, and not forgetting man like Ban, the entire Dindiel's Essential Hardware staff, management staff, supporters, well wishers, the entire team, you know, customers, everything. Good day to my two favorite ladies. Well, hello to my favorite. Ooh, girl, if I only say that there, Bacadal. Makeup's going on to Citra. Sending love to you, my darling, to you and your daughter-in-law and the entire family. Hey, ladies. Hey, Wendy. It's hoping you're having a great one, beautiful. Good evening. Happy New Week. Shouts going out to, let's see who we got here, Zobida, we'll check on that for you for sure. But here's hoping that you're having a great Monday regardless. Hey girls, what's up? Hey Raj, we good, you know? What's happening with you? Shaz, leave the people. Me? I know. If not them lost, yeah, if them lost Motilal. If them lost Motilal, that's them business. That is them best. We lost Russell too, you know. They could come for we answer we lost Russell, but you know, we were just fine without him. You're all dependent. Okay, you know what? Different fight for a different day, or a different hour at least. Big up my whole crew, Brando, Alim, Combs, Alima, Ricky, the whole team, Cupcakes, everybody. Big up the whole team. Guys, keep the messages coming. We got 3 minutes at the top. DJ Ash is going to take us out with some good, nice, mellow music. You'll enjoy this one.

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1: 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In local developments, Venezuela's Foreign Affairs Minister Ivan Gil is pressing Trinidad and Tobago for information and compensation over a recent oil spill that his government says came from Trinidad and Tobago. Today, Venezuela's state media reported Gil called the spill extremely serious and criticized what he described as a lack of information from the TNT. He said Trinidad and Tobago is obligated to immediately report any spill, provide details on the type of product release, and outline steps taken to contain it. 2 weeks ago, Trinidad's Ministry of Energy confirmed that Heritage Petroleum detected a spill at its offshore field on May 1st. Officials said modeling showed a risk of hydrocarbons crossing into Venezuelan waters. According to Gil, Venezuela has collected more than 12 tons of hydrocarbons so far, and he noted that this is not the first time spills from TNT have impacted his country.
2: We have sent different communications to the government of Trinidad to evaluate the impact and eventually demand, as the International Agreements Command, compensation for this type of spills, which are required, as we have done on other occasions.
3: Obligados.
1: To some regional news, in Barbados, minimum wage productivity and the cost of living should not be treated separately. That was a major theme emerging from a high-level panel discussion hosted by the Barbados Employers Confederation at the Lloyd Erkinshire Sandyford Centre last week, where government officials, economists and private sectors representatives grapple with the growing tension between rising wages between sustainability and the increase in cost of doing business. The discussion titled Pay versus Productivity featured the Minister of Finance, Ryan Straw, Deputy Principal of the University of the West Indies Keville Campus, Professor Winston Moore, and BEC Executive Director Sheena Mears-Granville. Straw defended the government's approach, arguing that Barbados could never again allow workers at the bottom of the economic ladder to remain trapped as stagnant wages while the cost of living continued to rise. And now for a look internationally, Cuba's President Miguel Díaz-Canel has said that the island nation does not see confrontation, but warned that United States military action against it would result in a bloodbath. The president said in a social media post on Monday that Cuba is not a threat and does not have aggressive intentions against any country, but has the absolute legitimate right to defend itself if the U.S. follows through on mounting military threats. The threats of military aggression against Cuba from the world's greatest power are well known, Díaz-Canel said. In reference to the U.S., the threat itself already constitutes an international crime. If it were to materialize, it would trigger a bloodbath with incalculable consequences, plus a destructive impact on regional peace and sustainability. The remarks from the Cuban president come one day after reporting the news outlet Axios, citing classified information shared with, claiming that Cuba has amassed more than 300 drones and could launch an attack on the U.S. military forces or the U.S. state of Florida. 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

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They're about to bring the mayhem. The musical mayhem. It's Mayhem Mondays, Indie Junction, with Shazzy and

0: When the vibes is good and the music is green, so you know it's Singing 1061 FM. You know it's In The Junction. Welcome inside our number two. This is where we get to have some fun with you. So sit back, relax, and let's just have, you know, a lot of fun. A lot of fun. 343-1061. If you haven't already, hit me up on WhatsApp. Let me get through some of these messages. Let's see who's in with us. Why you all so? I won. I didn't know the correct time. She said she won, okay? She said she won.
1: Sure, you won. You came on at 2:55.
0: Shouts going out to you, Sherry.
1: If that was the competition.
0: If you didn't lose, you would have won. Right, congrats to you. What now? Oh, yes. Are they good, we? Ashley's not married.
1: No, I'm
0: probably
1: very
0: looking.
1: Much married. I'm
0: probably looking.
1: I've tied the knot. Real tight and not untying.
0: I have no like loose ends to ties.
1: I just lost the ring, right?
0: Like my like, what are you tying me not with, like two ends? Yeah, I don't have any of those, so I get.
1: Yeah, in case you don't see the ring on my finger, I lost it now, boy.
0: Yeah. Right. Oh, it's so expensive. She can't wear it out.
1: Yeah.
0: So that answers that. Big ups to Pumpkin Boy Jimmy out in Central. Judy also got it on Friday, Ashes.
1: Yeah, she did.
0: Tell the people what's new on a Friday, if in case they missed it.
1: Yeah, that's a Friday favorite. She's been our vibes captain, the very first vibes captain on Friday. Because you all insist that 4 days for the week is not enough.
0: It's not enough.
1: It's not enough. Yeah.
0: So we don't just have Indie Junction. We have Indie Junction from Monday to Thursday. And on a Friday, once you tap in at 9 a.m. sharp, you become Ashley's vibes captain for that Friday, Desi DeMarca. So, yeah, that's something else to look forward to, guys. Shout's going out to you. Here we got Tara out in Petersfield locked in. Great to have you in our company, darling. Naren Suzanne, what's up, buddy? Woi, DJ Ashley mashing up the place. I love it. Baby girl out in El Dorado. She's home dancing away. And Shazzy's always entertaining with her chit-chat. Or entertaining, annoying, baby, whatever
1: girl
0: you want to say.
1: That's putting it nicely.
0: I love it. Good evening. Greetings going out to Diane. She's stopping in with us. Steve out in Canada. What's happening, buddy? Hope you're having a great one. Hey, Shaz, please send shouts going out to Neval Matura from Tatemoto Road, Freeport, coming in from his mummy Diane with lots of love, hugs, and kisses. Shouts going out to you, my darling. And also, we're sending shouts to Reshma Babwa of Indian Trail, coming in from Diane. We shout in the crew regardless, you know. We shout in the crew regardless. Hook, line, and drinkers crew. Man like Wong, Ravi, Nival, Simeon. And of course, Diane all the way in Milton Road. Waking that lot of boots. Pelting them customers change.
1: Hey. Encourage them to go by Diana.
0: Yeah, that's why I drop.
1: You know what? Diane is listen 106, and if you listen 106.
0: Exactly. You know where to go. Go and look for Diane. And scramble a change from she quick before she fell.
1: Do not look for Diane between 2:55 and 3:10.
0: And 3:10.
1: Yeah.
0: Allow her that grace. Alright, do what you need to do. Hey, DJ Ashley, Shazzy, good evening. Locked on and enjoying your program. We got Fred from New York City. Danny on the inside as well. Monday vibes. We got Radha. Happy Monday, darling. She's locked on the inside. Senator's stopping in. Ashley, I'm available to fix that ring to fit your finger. You see what I say? Hey, going out to Drumsy. One of my faves, locking it in with us. And we also got Billy on the inside. What's up, neighbor? Sayed out and Fies about as well as tapping in. So, We're just about 20 and a half after 4 p.m. And of course, this is where I jump inside your question of the day. So, something new to Mayhem Mondays. When are we going to cause in mayhem a little bit? Yeah. I feel like every Monday going forward, we're going to be putting you all against each other in the best way.
1: Oh, boy.
0: What? What? Right. So we're going to be putting you... That was so judgmental. I love the bacana. So, you know what a Royal Rumble is, Ashes?
1: Yep.
0: Right. So, Royal Rumble is where you put everybody in one ring and then you start pelting people out to eliminate them. Right? So we're having a Royal Rumble today.
1: Why are you going to be so violent on a Monday?
0: I am always violent. That's the thing, though. I'm always violent. Like, you all expect me to rest on the weekend and come back normal on a Monday. No, I'm well-rested to cause more violence on a Monday. So, yeah, you're welcome. So we're having a Royal Rumble right now. And our Royal Rumble today, inside the ring, Trini Fruits. Right now, we have Battle of the Trini Fruits. Who getting pelt out and who winning? That's what I want to know. 343-1061. What are the best Trini Fruits? And what do you think is overrated? You see dragon fruit?
1: Come. No. Come. We fight.
0: No, we fighting. This is Royal Rumble. I'm pelting you out. Fight. Dragon fruit out first. Who else agree? Tap in right now. 343-1061. Overrated.
1: Nah.
0: Too overrated.
1: I would say it is overrated and overpriced. But.
0: Right.
1: Mm-hmm. But. Mm-hmm. It tastes good and
0: no, it don't.
1: Refreshes. I'm saying
0: no. No, it don't. No, it don't.
1: Yeah.
0: No, it don't. No, it don't. You're literally eating skin. It tastes like skin. Like
1: no,
0: every other
1: doesn't.
0: Good fruit, like you're eating the skin.
1: It kind of tastes like watermelon.
0: No, it doesn't.
1: I don't know, watermelon.
0: No.
1: You know?
0: No, we're pelting that away. No, that out the Royal Rumble ring right now. Who else agrees?
1: I don't agree, but I'll tell you
0: guess what
1: mine is.
0: Guess what? If we get three people agreeing, out, he going out the ring.
1: Okay.
0: So once we call our fruit and we get three or more persons agreeing that it should be pelted out, he out.
1: Okay.
0: He's out.
1: This one personal to me, I hope people relate because it need to go.
0: Are you pelting it?
1: Yeah.
0: Who's out? Who's out?
1: Pomerak.
0: Somebody come for Ashley, please.
1: Pomerak have to go.
0: I'll let Ashley ride to go home.
1: Listen, we had a Pomerak tree growing up, right? And the thing about Pomerak is I've eaten so much that from the time I hear somebody say or from the time I say Pomerak, my teeth just start to, you know, edge.
0: Yeah, but that's okay. So that's because you ate too much. So it's not like you don't like it.
1: I don't like it at all.
0: No.
1: I cannot eat a Pomerak.
0: But that
1: again.
0: Is because of your childhood and traumas. Okay?
1: My overindulgence.
0: It's not because Pomerak not good.
1: Pomerak not good anymore.
0: So Pomerak have
1: Pomerak.
0: Somebody come for Ashley, please.
1: Pomerak, go.
0: I'll come for Ashley, please. I'll let me and Ashley will fight in this city people's studio. I'll come for she. Shout's going out to Sherry. Judy Sagram. And she says dragon fruit is overrated. Out. Thank you. Thank you.
1: No,
0: Julie,
1: boy.
0: She says Julie mango is the best fruit. And yeah, we back on Alan Ashley today because
1: the only reason
0: no
1: dragon
0: sense.
1: Fruit stays for me is because of, you know, I like my shakes and my drinks with
0: there
1: it.
0: There are so many other things you can make
1: nah.
0: with shakes. There are literally big up
1: not
0: Starbucks.
1: Not a Pomerak though.
0: No. It would be better than a dragon fruit. I can tell you that.
1: No way. Not at all.
0: Thank you, Ramzan. He says Pomerak is one of the best. Pomerak and Julie Mango stayed. Right. Thank you. Thank you. Thank you. Thank you. I totally agree with you. Dragon fruit is out. Thank you very much, Parry. That's two, eh? That's two for dragon fruit, eh?
1: Uh-huh.
0: Okay. And dragon fruit is out of the Royal Rumble because we got Randy tapping and saying dragon fruit nothing. As the first
1: it could
0: fruit
1: mean
0: to go.
1: Dragon fruit nothing, and leave dragon fruit are alone. She didn't say it had a go.
0: English handful, let's understand,
1: boy. You need to specify.
0: English handful, let's understand. Okay, well, okay, since you don't want that one, we'll take this one. We will take this one. Keyshawn is saying yes, it's overrated. And so is the Shandy flavor. That's wildly specific.
1: I have a question.
0: Tell me.
1: Who gaslit you all into buying $50 dragon fruit that is tastes like water?
0: That
1: it have no flavor.
0: That is the same thing I said.
1: Who?
0: It literally have no flavor.
1: Like that's all. Where your trauma started.
0: Like all. So what you're saying is you love dragon fruits.
1: You're letting people bamboozle your head so much that you're buying crappy dragon fruits.
0: What I'm saying is you letting people bamboozle your head because they're putting that together with all these preservatives and all these additives and giving it to you and you're like, oh my God, this is the best thing ever.
1: Nah.
0: See, your judgment is clouded by sugar and syrup.
1: Listen. By my mom, she has a dragon fruit tree, and I kid you not, that is some of the sweetest dragon fruit I've ever eaten.
0: That's in LA, yeah, you have to say that.
1: No!
0: You have to say that. That's where you're from.
1: When I go there, that's what I have to take.
0: That's right.
1: It's a dragon fruit bearing. I am taking it.
0: Right, that's what I'm saying. You have no choice. What other fruits are they having in LA?
1: I don't know.
0: Exactly.
1: I just pay attention to
0: the options are limited, so she has to love it.
1: I know the Pomerac tree not there anymore. Pomerac. Got, you know.
0: Let's see what this voice note is saying. Tell us.
2: Dragon fruit. Overrated.
0: Thank you. And dragon fruit is out of the Royal Rumble. Dragon fruit is out of the Royal Rumble. We have another one here. Angela is saying, yes, I agree with Shazzy. Overrated.
1: I'm going to say the most typical Trini response ever to that. No. Nah.
0: Tell me.
1: You stupid son of a kid.
0: That is literally the most trinious response ever. Let's see what Drumsy is telling me right now.
3: Ashley was going good here. What wrong with Pomerac?
0: Right?
3: That thing self.
0: I just feel like...
3: Me a touchy Pomerac, but I get the blame.
0: I can't tell you sometimes, you know. That is the reason why we love him from Rock.
1: Okay. Back to me saying the most
0: back,
1: trinity
0: back
1: response.
0: To your trinity response.
1: The only reason you're saying that is because you never had a good dragon fruit yet.
0: Nah, I'm fine.
1: Never had, you know, a dragon fruit that I grew, you know?
0: I will live.
1: Okay.
0: I get real live.
1: Anyways. It might be a disappointing life though, but continue.
0: It's just like how your life is just in shambles right now after you
1: listen,
0: just done away with Pomerac.
1: Listen, this Royal Rumble turning into Fight Ashley, right? Felt Ashley out.
0: Not a single person has agreed with you on the Pomerac thing, so Pomerac stays. Something else that needs to go straight out the Royal Rumble. And I'm putting it out myself, even if you all don't agree with me. Five fingers.
1: Nah.
0: Fight your mom.
1: Nah. I will fight you on that. I've had some amazing five finger.
0: Never. Get rid of that. That can go. Okay, when it boils down to series, no man. No. Okay. Compared to the other local fruits we have here, I could understand why y'all put an old series. Thank you very much, Rocket, have my back. Five fingers could
1: no
0: bunks.
1: Mm-mm.
0: Somebody let me know. Five fingers next. Dragon fruit is already out. Five fingers next.
1: Somebody give you some sour five fingers.
0: No. I just don't. It just the texture,
1: like,
0: everything.
1: People, let's choose which five finger to get. It'd be the most sour ones.
0: I want to keep series, but y'all let me know. When was the last time y'all had a good series? Drumsy is saying series gotta go. What?
1: Yeah, series
0: to
1: go.
0: You? I just feel like I like series though. What? Y'all keep the messages coming at 343-1061. Right now it's Royal Rumble for Trini Local Fruits. What are we getting rid of? What are we keeping? Who's gonna be standing last? Last man standing. Mm-hmm. 343-1061, lots of messages. I love to see it. Send your voice notes as well, you know. Let me grab one quick voice note before we jump back inside the music. Let me see what you all are telling me right
3: now. Ashley, actually, some of your five fingers are saying five fingers.
1: No problem. Watch the live stream, you'll see it.
0: No, but you all allow Ashley to put up Pamarak. But I'll back and I'll me for five fingers. No, man. Rocket, pull up. Pull up. I'm going to need Rocket to pull up because...
1: Yes.
0: Let me see what Rocket is saying.
2: Shazzy, be careful what you're saying then, no, because I got to have series.
0: Wrong one. 3431061. Let's take a quick pause for a cause, pay some bills, and then we come back to more music. Keep those messages coming. Let us know who's getting thrown out of this Royal Rumble right now. We're talking Trini Local Fruits. What's the best and what has got to go? Dragon fruit is already out. Out the door. Let us know about the rest.
1: No.
0: Dragon fruit don't go on already.
1: No.
0: Everybody in unison, we agreed. Yeah, Ashley's doing supposed to. Y'all, we'll be back after these.
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0: They're about to bring the mayhem, the musical mayhem. 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
1: 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Of course, we say huge congratulations going out to a UCL final giveaway winner, Jelani Adams. And they have won themselves a pair of match tickets to watch UEFA Champions League final on May 30, 2026 in Budapest, Hungary. Congratulations to you, Jelani Adams. And of course, this incredible prize was sponsored by courtesy Guardian Media and Rush Sport. 2 minutes to the top. Lots and lots of the folks tapping in with us. Since that I'm still here in TNT. Oh, you are. We'll definitely see if Shout's going out to you, buddy. Hope your trip is doing fine and fantastic. Agreed. Ashley was greedy for power and now she fed up by it.
2: We have no time to talk about this in this hour.
1: We do. We have 30 seconds.
2: No. We don't have no time to talk about this.
1: Wow, you're getting as violent as I am, and I love it. Somebody said lick down Ashley without dragon fruit because what's she talking about?
2: I would lick down Chassie with that fighting. Anyways.
1: Ali getting violent today, boy. I know it's Royal Rumble, but oh gosh. Ali taking this thing a little too serious. Guys, we got news next. This is where we lock it and leave it. News, and then we'll catch you on the flip side. This is Sangeet 106.1 FM. 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

0: Good afternoon, I'm Otto Carrington with headline news on CNC3 and the TBC Radio Network. In local developments, Prime Minister Kamla Prasad says opposition leader Penelope Beckles is, quote, the last one to talk about questionable characters as the war of words over embattled Senator Janelle John Bates continues. The Prime Minister's response comes after Beckles on Sunday called her to leave her alone regarding her decision on John Bates, saying she should instead deal with her own problems. That comment was quickly backed by Leader of Government Business, Barry Padarat, who accused Beckles of hypocrisy and poor leadership. Padarat says Beckles is making herself a joke to the people of Trinidad and Tobago.
1: He continues to not only impact her party, it impacts the integrity, the very integrity that she's hoping to stand on to one day aspire to the office of Prime Minister. Her continued silence on this matter, her continued deflection on this matter, is nothing short but poor leadership, continues to demonstrate to the people that she's a coward.
0: The family of a murdered mover man is calling for peace in their community after two separate killings over the weekend. Speaking with CNC3 News at the Forensic Sciences Center in St. James, a relative of Jamal Adams urged residents to put down their guns. 33-year-old Adams was shot dead on Arno Avenue, Mova, on Saturday morning. A day later, 26-year-old Siobhan Alsop was gunned down at 2nd Caledonia and the Eastern Main Road. One relative told CNC3 News she hopes police can bring closure by finding the suspects, noting that Alsop's older brother Akil was murdered on the same street back in June 2018. To some regional news, St. Vincent and the Grenadines opposition leader Ralph Gonzalez has issued a stark public warning regarding the devastating impact on the current government's economic policies, cautioning that the impending International Monetary Fund austerity program will result in severe cuts to government spending, stagnant wages, and the sell-off of vital state assets. Describing the administration's strategic economic plan as an ideological policy of choice, not necessity, Gonzalez warned that these measures threaten to cripple the country and will disproportionately burden the working and middle classes. And now for a look internationally. The World Health Organization has officially declared the ongoing Ebola outbreak in the Democratic Republic of Congo as a public health emergency of international concern. While the outbreak has not yet met the criteria for a pandemic, the World Health Organization warns that the virus carries a significant risk of widespread local and regional transmission. The current epicenter is located in the DRC's eastern Ituri province, where health officials have recorded approximately 246 suspected cases and 80 deaths. Currently, there are 8 laboratory-confirmed cases spread across 3 health zones, including the provincial capital of Bunia and the gold mining towns of Mongawalu and Rwampara. Alarmingly, the virus is already spreading geographically, and one case has been confirmed in the capital of Kinshasa and another in the eastern city of Goma, which is currently controlled by M23 rebels. The virus has also crossed international borders with 2 confirmed cases reported in neighboring Uganda. Stay tuned for another news update at the top of the hour and for comprehensive coverage in our major newscast at 7 p.m. on CNC3 and across all digital platforms.
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3: This is where culture meets celebration. This is the Indo Rhythm of TNT. The Indo

0: Chimney Pop. 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This is Sangeet 106.1 FM. More than just music. This is us. To bring the mayhem, the musical mayhem. It's Mayhem Mondays, Indie Junction, with Shazzy and DJ Ashley.
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0: A dash of sass, a sprinkle of humor, and a whole lot of entertainment. Woman Power is Indie Junction. Shazzy and DJ Ashley are on now.

0: dash of sass, a sprinkle of humour, and a whole lot of entertainment. 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
1: Let's get ready to rumble!
2: That's right, we are getting ready to dive back into our rumble for today. And our Monday rumble is local fruit. What are we throwing out of the ring? What's staying? Who's going to be winning it? Let's see. We already had dragon fruit. Gone. Pomerang got a little feist.
3: With much hesitation, by the way. Yeah?
2: Pomerang got a little feist, but not enough. Not enough, okay?
3: No, I'm pretty sure a lot more people agree by now.
2: Let's see. Ash may agree with you on that one. No, Shaz go pelt. Yeah. You gotta go. You gotta go because if you pelt and I wear Pomerang, you gotta go with it. Randy Singh sent Ashley to Guyana.
3: Just why?
2: Just so it is. The bacchanal is true, you all.
3: That's a little mean, eh?
2: Overrated in all forms. She did buy the drink, but very overrated. You see, dragon
3: good.
2: Fruit out, long time. Let's
3: not
2: see what
3: that
2: else.
3: Drink. Not that drink.
2: We keep in Padu. Y'all gonna have to remind me what Padu is.
3: I can't remember.
2: But series, I feel like you got a lot of votes for the series. So series is out the door. Series out the door. No Ash, Pomerang has to stay. Dragon fruit out. Shaz, five fingers staying. Nah.
3: Five fingers staying.
2: Nah. Right now, he on the verge. On the verge. need forbidden fruit. Sapodilla. Somebody is nominating Sapodilla to stay. Not to go, to stay. I agree with you. I like Sapodilla.
3: I want to nominate another one to pelt out.
2: Go running.
3: Guava.
2: Nah.
3: Guava.
2: Nah.
3: Guava, there's no woman thing in it. And it don't even taste that good.
2: Okay. Governor Plum doesn't have woman in it. Are we pelting that out?
3: Nah.
2: Exactly. No, but different strokes and different
3: the
2: fruits.
3: The chances are higher. It's higher eating a guava.
2: The chances of getting a worm in your fruit is over 106.1% in a Governor Plum.
3: Nah.
2: It is worse. And I'll have a monopoly.
3: Nah, and I'll go over.
2: Five fingers, pelt that away. I totally agree with you. There's a lot more nicer fruits in Trinidad. Right, so we have enough votes. Five finger is out of the rumble.
3: We have people fighting. You're still on the five finger.
2: Nah, it doesn't matter. Once I get three or more agreeing for the fruit to go, the fruit goes. So that's why I say Pomerang on the verge of leaving. I would not have it that way, but it is on the verge of leaving. So let's see who else agrees with you. Reshma is stepping in. Tell me what you have to say, Jali.
4: Hi, dear beautiful ladies.
2: Hi, gorgeous.
4: I think Kashima and cashew have the
2: yes,
4: group.
2: Agreed. What? Agreed.
3: Well, the cashew fruit, here. Yeah.
2: Agreed. The cashew fruit. We're not talking about nuts. We're talking about fruit.
3: Yeah,
2: that gone. I don't want to see that in no form of fashion. Why you all make... Well, it was bad enough as a fruit. Why are we making it into wine? Why are we putting it in chow?
3: Can't wait, sir.
2: Why? Stop it. Already done. I don't even want no second opinion.
3: Put it on a compost or something.
2: I don't even want no second opinions on that. I don't even need no second opinions. That gone. He out of the Royal Rumble. No shouts going out to Aidan because what you're doing right now is just... It's treacherous. You're a traitor. All right? And the heat is on Monday. Mayhem Monday in the Junction. Shouts going out to Mr. Flex all the way in Diego Martin, who's got it locked with Sungi 1061 FM. Maria Santana is locked in. Piwa is a fruit. Piwa is a fruit.
3: Is it?
2: Piwa is a fruit, but if you're belting out with Piwa, we will fall out. Actually, nah, that could go. Sorry, my bad. Pretty Tambo staying.
3: I'll fight you with the petty tambo. The people could say.
2: Nah.
3: Yeah.
2: Nah.
3: Yeah.
2: Nah, people are gone. That is stringy one. My bad. That gone. Somebody help me here. Because we can't be having Ashley doing this.
3: Nah.
2: Somebody saying Nooney.
3: Yeah. That could go too, yeah.
2: No, not gone. That wasn't even in the conversation.
3: Oh, yeah.
2: He didn't even make the ring.
3: Nooney who?
2: He didn't in the locker room down in the back. even in the Royal Rumble right now. He was not invited. I have white dragon fruit and it is overrated. Listen, I don't get the color. I agree with you. The color does not matter. It is gone. Yeah, it is gone. Governor Plum does make good show. Piwa gone. Thank you. Piwa is out.
3: That's only two for Piwa.
2: Piwa is out.
3: That's only two for Piwa.
2: Governor Plum, we ain't trying away that. Well, I don't care how much wombs it up. Fight me. Padu. Oh, yeah. No, that could go.
3: No, Padu. Padu is not that bad, though.
2: No, Padu could go.
3: Nah.
2: No, Padu could go. Actually, Padu wasn't even in the room.
3: Padu could take a pass.
2: No. He in the back, he in the locker room, in the back watching.
3: He not making it to the final five, but he's still there.
2: He didn't even make it to the ring. Why is he in the ring? I don't like that. Tell me what you're saying.
5: Hi,
2: right
5: Auntie Ashley, Auntie Shalchi.
3: Hi.
5: Hi, Auntie Shalvi and Auntie Ashley. Happy Monday.
2: My babies.
3: Happy Monday.
2: Nah, Paru, go on. I like to keep that.
3: You're real picky, you know. You're real picky.
2: Kumari is saying sapodilla and sugar apple has to stay. It don't have to. He can fight it out a little bit. He's allowed in the ring, right? He gets a little entrance. He walk down the ramp and everything. He jump in the ring. But as soon as he jump in, he get belted out. So, he don't have to stay. I agree with Ashley. Go over too many.
3: See, that's what I'm saying, Judy.
2: Oh my God.
3: She's an ambassador for the day, by the way. So you have to trust her judgment.
2: I love when I live this time. Shout's going out to Hugh. He's saying he's sending me a pic of Padu. Well, I got it already, but thanks so much for that. Are we keeping it or is it staying? I want it going.
3: Nah, that's fine. That could stay.
2: Piwa, go on. I see the same thing I'm saying. Go on, go on, go on. Thank you.
3: Put it down, logo. Piwa, stay.
2: Never. Dragon fruit shouldn't even be there because it isn't a local fruit. It grows here. But what I'm saying is we get it locally. We don't have to import it.
3: Yeah.
2: So that's what we consider our local fruit. But...
3: I think it grows here.
2: It's gone. Guava gone. Okay, all right, fine. But Piwa is also gone. If Guava going, Piwa going. Because I get enough to pelt on Piwa. So, Guava is...
3: Guava and Piwa.
2: Guava and Piwa.
3: Only had all the time.
2: Two of them eliminate each other. 343-1061, we're asking you right now. The Royal Rumble of the Trini Fruits. Who's getting eliminated? Who can go? Who can stay? That's what we want to know. Anytime anybody say pineapple, we go fall out bad.
3: Nah.
2: Baby girl, is everything okay at home?
3: Nah.
2: Blink a couple times for help. Because I believe somebody has your phone and you are being impersonated right now and you were clued.
3: Yes.
2: There is no other explanation for it. Like, why are we pelting pineapple out? What? Okay, that was a little too aggressive. Calm down, Shazzy. Calm down. Let's see what else we got. Fazal is tapping in right now.
6: Yes, my two beautiful ladies.
2: Hi, Fazal.
6: Chanet and Kaimet.
2: Staying, right?
3: Staying.
2: Chanet
3: staying.
2: Chanet and Kaimet staying. Have to.
3: For the Kaimet.
2: No. Don't do that. Don't do that. Kaimet is staying.
3: Nah.
2: Okay? We out here saving Piwa, but we're not saving Kaimet.
3: Yeah.
2: Madness. Madness. There's no way people that grew up in South. Yeah, there's no when people ain't grew up in South. 343-1061, keep the messages coming in. Let us know what fruits are you getting rid of. Trini style. 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And of course, we'll be right back after these with so much more. Keep it locked.

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0: 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They're about to bring the mayhem, the musical mayhem. It's Mayhem Mondays, Indie Junction, with Shazzy and DJ Ashley. A dash of sass, a sprinkle of humor, and a whole lot of entertainment.

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This is what we call In The Junction, where we get to have so much fun with you. And of course, one of our favorite times on being here on these airwaves is when we get to touch base with some of the amazing artists locally, internationally, just across the board in our industry, especially when they've got brand new music. This is no exception as I touch in with one half of a very, very powerful duo. But he's coming here with some different business today, and he's bringing us some brand new music. So we're going to touch base with him and find out everything that we possibly can about this wonderful production as I welcome In The Junction on Sikyu 106.1 FM. Good evening, going out to Ravi Singh. Hey, Ravi. Hello, hello. Hello. I am hoping that we did not lose Ravi. All right.

0: fear, because when I tell you, he's coming with some big stuff for us. I always, always absolutely love to touch in with artists, especially when they're outside of Trinidad and they just make that time to, you know, touch in with us and bring us some brand new music. Wow, oh wow. So I do believe that we've got Ravi on the line, so I'm welcoming him to Sunny 1061 FM. Hello, hello.
1: Hello.
0: Hi, Ravi. Good afternoon to you.
1: Hi, good afternoon. How are you?
0: We are fantastic. I'm guessing you are even better than we are because you've got some brand new music for us.
1: Yes, yes. I'm excited to release with you guys. You know, the vibe, the energy behind the song. I hope you guys enjoy it.
0: I can't wait. So before we dive into that, how has things been the last time you were here? You were alongside your other half. You all brought us some brand new music. Your name actually came up in our interview we did with another artist. So you've been doing things. You've been busy.
1: Yeah, from the last time, I remember right before we closed out, I gave a little bit that we had a lot more in store for this year, and this was one of the surprises that we had.
0: Ooh, I love it. So y'all just have a bag of bags with all the amazing productions just waiting to release.
1: Yeah, Nadia has a lot more in tune as well.
0: So I'm guessing you guys basically practically somehow live in studio as well. How has that been, you know, with do you guys have like regular jobs, or is music like 100% all that you do?
1: No, we have our regular jobs as well, and you know, balancing that with family life and also with music, it's something that we concentrate on a lot with the balance, you know, because we also want to be dedicated to work, but also dedicated to music as well. So a lot of concentration goes into the schedule and making sure that we have that in place.
0: I mean, and in most cases, when you have, you know, that trying to have that balance, you tend to not want to give any less in any areas. So you are now finding 100% to give to music and still giving 100% to work life, to family life, to everything. So, I mean, definitely it is much better having your partner, the person that you work the most with, you know, by your side in a space where you guys can always work on music.
1: Oh yes, of course, and having that as well, you know, there's no miscommunication, there's no I'm more into music than Nadia is, or Nadia's into music more than me.
0: Right.
1: We're both into music, all dedicated the same way.
0: I can imagine you all just having, you know, conversations about music 2 o'clock in the morning, lying in bed, talking about productions, and it's just like every little chance you get, you try to, you know, work it all together because you have that time with each other.
1: Yeah, and always to open to ideas, you know, any kind of creation that Nadia wants to do, you know, we follow that. Any creation that I have, you know, we follow that. And we also, sometimes with the different ideas come into play, we meet at a middle standpoint to decide, okay, how about we do both of our ideas and combine it.
0: Listen, the support is giving. I am absolutely loving it. So, I mean, you stepped away from that fantastic, strong duo that you have going on with your partner, but now we are here with yet another duo, but this time you're shaking it up a little bit. How did this one come about?
1: So this one, Nadia had a few creations with the chutney music, and I wanted to step into that chutney as well, and creating and giving a good vibe with the chutney music, the speed as well. You know, speed is one important thing with chutney, and having people whining, dancing, and breaking waist. And so with this song, I decided I wanted to partner up with somebody who real know how to pelt waist anywhere that he goes. And that's where the thought of Sunil Ramsundar coming in.
0: I mean, if Sunil not pelting, because most of the times he's sitting down singing, he have everybody in the room pelting waist. So that is one and done and guaranteed. Anytime Sunil, you know, puts out a production or performs a song, there's guaranteed waist pelting about to happen.
1: Yeah, and also to, you know, wanted to bring back a classic, you know, big thank you and to the late Budram Holas, on this because this is with Taragori Jamuna. Ooh. And from the way how he originally came out with a song, it was all vibes, of course, with that, and wanted to bring that back in here. But at the same time, with the vibe that Sunil has, and with the different drumming and beats that he brings with his crew as well, wanted to throw that in there.
0: I mean, of course, a classic, and you're paying tribute to the legendary Bojum Holas, but of course, putting your own spin on it. How did, when you brought this and proposed this to Sunil, how was it met? Were you guys, working on it together, or is it just that you just showed him the creation and he was, on board with it from the jump?
1: So when I brought the idea to Sunil, and shout out to Sunil Ramsundar as well, when I brought up the idea to him, he was 100% with it from the start. How we met at an agreement, I told him he starts the creation, the music, the speed, everything. He can start that, and I'll just follow through with it. And we went to Professor Bounty to do the recording and have everything mixed and mastered with him. And it was a smooth process. Sunil knew already how to go about with the music, and I just followed through with it because I kind of took this as a learning experience too with the chutney music, learning with Sunil on how to bring that vibe and that energy for this chutney song.
0: Hey, I love it. I love to see it. I love to see people stepping out of their comfort zone. So welcome to chutney. And, of course, we would love to be hearing and seeing so much more from you within this specific side of the industry. But of course, with all that, the wonderful things that you do within the industry already. So we can't wait to hear so much more from you. Is there a visuals that we can look forward to that's coming? Or is it just that the song, you're going to let the song play out?
1: So a little different with this one. So is no visuals, no music video like how we would normally do. Beautiful music video coming out. This would be just mainly audio for the. But that will be releasing later on YouTube. I'll be releasing that with the West Indian Chutney Music Channel.
0: All right. Well, audio is all that we need to get the fire pumping, to hear those beautiful voices together and give us the vibe and energy that we need. So congratulations to you on yet another great one. And we can't wait to hear so much more. Anytime soon, we'll be hearing from you again.
1: Yeah, you'll be hearing from us soon again, either from myself or from Nadia. You'll be hearing from us soon on brand new music, always.
0: Anything you want to let out the bag that you're all working on? we have to ask, we fast, Any collaborations that you maybe want to let out the bag, that anything you have pending?
1: Well, for collabs, Nadia will have a collab coming up soon. No names, but it's a collab coming up.
0: Shout to my heart. Well, tell Nadia we will be waiting. First and foremost, any junction is the place to be, right here on Sungi 106.1 FM. Of course, congratulations to you, Ravi, and of course to Nadia for all the amazing stuff that you guys are doing. And this particular one, alongside Sunil production, you said was Professor Bounty. So anybody else you want to say thanks to before we jump into this one?
1: Yes, I'll say first a special thank you, of course, to my other half, Nadia Singh, always for her support and guidance in any production that is done, whether with her, without her, with her assistance and guidance in getting the music done, everything was made possible with her. Big up to our brother Waka Man in Trinidad. He was also a main supporter of this and running this tune and making sure that everything was done along the line. And I want to say shout out to Sangeet family, of course, to the both of you for always being there for any kind of release that we may have, and asking us these questions and getting the excitement going for these releases. Shout out to our fans, of course, to our family in Trinidad, in New York, in Canada, around Florida, around the world, to our friends as well. We want to say thank you always for the wonderful support.
0: All right. Well, this is your time now, Ravi. Once again, congratulations. This is where I give you the forum to introduce your track to our Sangeet universe.
1: Trinidad and Tobago and everybody locked on across the world, I hope you love this brand new chutney song, Targori Jamuna. Turn it up, enjoy, and pelt waste on this Monday afternoon. Sangeet, let we go.
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1: 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Come for the food, stay for the lime. This is one for the books. Don't miss it.

0: 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We're just about 18 minutes, make that 17 minutes away from the top where we get ready to lock it and leave it. But yeah, 17 more minutes to keep you company. 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Love's going out to Judy Sagram, our Indie Junction ambassador for today. And yeah, we fighting the person that put, I even go and say baby girl, I can say the person, right? No, you see person, right? It's not baby girl. We fighting the person that want to throw out pineapple. So thank you so much. Pineapple is absolutely staying. Thank you very much, Diane, for your input. Shouts going out to Danny. He says dragon fruit is overrated. Sour stops, stays. What?
1: Oh, you could say sour stops.
0: Sour stops.
1: Stays over dragon fruit.
0: Actually, yes, it does.
1: It's called sour
0: stops. Because I like sour stop punch. I like sour stop punch. Let's see who else we got. Keep the voice notes coming. 343-1061. What are you telling me right now?
2: Hi, Ashley. Hi, Shazzy.
0: Hi, darling.
2: Sugar, apple and sapodilla. Stain.
0: Them could fight it out in the back, you know, while nobody, the camera's not on them. Them fighting it out. I really don't. Yeah. Koa. Yeah, no. We're not keeping Koa. No.
1: Yeah.
0: No.
1: Why?
0: No. No thanks.
1: It's too picky.
0: Plumsita, have to say. Do I remember what that is? Can I remember what that is? I don't know. Hey, Ashley and Shazzy, I'm late now, locked in. Blessings to you guys. You're very, very, very late, VJ. But you know what? Since you're a regular, I'm not letting it slide, but I'm watching you. I'm watching you. Shouts going out to VJ. Guys, keep the answers coming. Let us know. We are having a Royal Rumble for Trini Fruits. Who's getting pelt out? Who is getting bolted out of the Royal Rumble right now? So far, we got a lot of fruits done out already. Eh? Mango still in. Pineapple is still in. Governor Plum, he right there. He right there. But because of the worms, right now he on the ropes. He on the ropes. He could get pelt out. Let us know. 343-1061. In the meantime, we're going to jump back into some more music. But this time, courtesy of friends at Food Basket Marketplace, get ready to save big. 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

0: Honorable Michelle Benjamin, Minister of Culture and Community Development, invites you to her annual Corridor Competition 2026. Saturday, the 8th May, from 1 p.m. until at Kunjal Recreation Ground, Barakpur. Come ready to chunky, lime, and celebrate with live performances by Lady Lava, Ravi B, Nisha B, and Karma, Avatar Devan, and more, with over $20,000 in prizes to be won. Come for the food, stay for the lime. This is one for the books. Don't miss it.
1: Two Fat Fellas celebrates its final performance in San Fernando, La Parima Bowl.
2: One night, one show, Saturday, May 30th, night of the holiday.
1: Two Fat Fellas stars, Cecilia, Penny, Kevon, Zachary, Rachel, and Rhodey.

0: mayhem, the musical mayhem. It's Mayhem Mondays in the Junction with Shazzy and DJ Ashley.
1: It's Mayhem Mondays and we've got your Monday Rumble right now. Inside the Rumble, all the fruits, the local fruits that we also love, and we are just throwing them out one by one because, I mean, somebody has to stand tall, right? So, Kowaste, nope, gone. We run out of time here, people, so we really need to get realistic.
2: So many people said that that's staying, so it has to. It has to, just because you, just because you don't
1: But we run out of time, we need that one now. Right? So, come on, go on. Watermelon popo.
2: Staying or going? Because it had to stay.
1: Watermelon cuckoo.
2: Nah.
1: Popo could stay.
2: You go there. I will finish this.
1: Popo could stay. I just feel like watermelon.
2: How you can choose popo over watermelon?
1: Because there are so many things that you could do with popo, though.
2: So
1: watermelon is just cut and eat.
2: No. To make watermelon juice.
1: No.
2: Shakes.
1: Isn't it juice already? It's literally 95% water. Isn't it juice? It's literally juice. Drinking and eating at the same time. Big ups going out to Bougie's Bar. We got Deodat and the whole team down in Aranguez. Koa could definitely leave the ring. Thank you. Gone. He ain't coming back. He get pelt a long time. He was escorted out, actually, by security. Because I see so. Ashley, your co-worker is bossy. That's what they pay me for. That's what they pay me for. Good evening, Ashley. Be safe and have a peaceful rest. Oh, that is so sweet. Shouts going on to Tahira. Popo could stay. Oh, Lord. Ale coming up with Ale five fingers again.
2: Leave the five fingers alone, okay?
1: All right. Since I'm fighting on the watermelon, I will leave the five fingers.
2: You get a lot of people agreeing with you on the five fingers.
1: And I just find, like, I don't understand the love for it. Have a wonderful one as usual, ladies. Thank you, thank you, thank you so much. Aww. Pineapple is the one. And I'm going to sneak that one in there. Okay, so we have pineapple, we have mangoes. Anything else you want to keep in your ring?
2: Yeah.
1: Quickly, tell me. Anything that we did not eliminate, go. You have 10 seconds. Okay, mango and pineapple it is. They are the winners.
2: Yeah.
1: Agreed, Ashes?
2: Yeah.
1: Agreed to disagree?
2: We could work with that.
1: All right, good. Awesome. So, guys, that was your Rumble for today. Our time for tomorrow for our Indie Junction Ambassador is 3 p.m. Exactly 3 o'clock. Tune in early. This is where we lock it and leave it for now. I'm saying it 1061 FM. Saying thank yous going out to each and every one of you. Ashes, anything else?
2: Yeah, until tomorrow, Mumble. Life is short. Enjoy it while you can. Live, love, laugh, be happy. I'm out of here. Bye.
1: Bye. This is where the Indie Junction team's at.

0: Good evening and welcome. I'm Jesse Ramdeo with headline news here on CNC3 and the TBC Radio Network. In local developments, even though police's investigation into the fatal shooting of Joshua Samru is complete, Police Commissioner Alistair Guevara says one final document is still missing. Only when that is received, the file could go to the Director of Public Prosecutions. The document is the forensic analysis report from the Forensic Science Centre. Guevara confirmed last week that nothing has changed. Police Complaints Authority Director David West said their probe is still ongoing, and Director of Public Prosecutions Roger Gaspard also noted police are waiting on the forensic report. It's been nearly 4 months since 31-year-old Samru was killed by police in St. Augustine during a confrontation that sparked public outrage. Video of the incident appeared to show him with his hands out the window in a sign of surrender before officers opened fire. His 24-year-old girlfriend, Kaya Seeley, was also shot and left paralyzed. She continues daily therapy as she fights to recover. Armed officers attached to Prime Minister Kamal Pasarbisesa's Philippine residence rushed out onto the SS Irian Road this morning after a vehicle slammed into the compound's perimeter wall. The impact triggered an immediate security response, with officers initially fearing a possible threat before confirming it was a road traffic accident. Eyewitnesses said the vehicle appeared to lose control before overturning and colliding with the wall and another vehicle, scattering debris and fluid across the roadway. Motorist Jason Kamraj said the scene escalated quickly as officers rushed out of the residence following the crash. He described the moment security forces reacted to what they believed could have been an attack.
1: We was behind our vehicle coming our way to the accident. We just heard one big hard noise. Our vehicle just slipped over and it slipped like the wall. Then we see our 20-25 police run out from the Prime Minister's house. Then we see them thought it's a big a bomb or something, somebody come to attack us, but it was an accident. So everybody was fighting inside it. Thank God nothing happened about it. It was just an accident.
0: To some regional news now, Jamaica Transport Minister Daryl Vaz says public transport operators awaiting a long-promised 16% fare increase may have to weigh the broader economic realities, warning that any adjustment granted today could be quickly erased by rising fuel costs if government subsidies are removed. Vaz made the comments today after the Ministry of Transport convened a meeting with taxi operators amid threats of industrial action over the long-standing fare increase request, which has been outstanding for more than 2 years. The minister welcomed the fact that there was no disruption to public transportation services today despite previous concerns. And now for a look internationally, United States President Donald Trump has announced he will postpone a scheduled attack against Iran at the request of regional leaders in the Middle East. The reversal, he said, came in light of the development that serious negotiations are now taking place. A deal will be made which will be very acceptable to the United States of America, as well as all countries in the Middle East and beyond, Trump wrote on his Truth Social account. It is unclear what, if any, breakthrough was made in the stalled negotiations to end the conflict between the U.S., Israel and Iran. But Trump credited the intervention of leaders including Qatari Emir Tamim bin Hamad Al Thani and Saudi Crown Prince Mohammed bin Salman with changing his mind. Quote, I have instructed Secretary of War Pete Hegseth, the Chairman of the Joint Chief of Staff General Daniel Kane, and the United States military that we will not be doing the scheduled attack of Iran tomorrow. End quote. We'll stay tuned for a comprehensive coverage of these stories in our major newscast at 7 p.m. on CNC3 and across all digital platforms.
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